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1: Yes, I'm ready for you to your bonga station.
2: Go make sure say people where they blow plenty grammar.
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0: Say pigeon is the way. So don't touch her.

0: Hey,
1: well on, Mr. Two-Face. I don't understand a word of what you're saying, man. But I know it's a place. So let's get this started right now. Y'all say, yo, one, two, three, come on!
2: Shorty to the left, girl. Judy to the right, girl.
1: Yeah. Yo, son of a baby.
2: Now, Judy.
1: All girls, check it, get me.
2: Shorty to the left, girl. Judy to the right, girl.
1: Yeah. Yo, son of a baby.
2: Come on, now, Judy.
1: All girls, check it, get me.

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Who they boo? 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Y'all see me less like snap a lot, guess. 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

0: Yeah, check it out now. 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One MC steal my flow. 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
1: Shorty to the left, girl. 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

0: shit. 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Mama be ballin' like DJ Cola. 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
1: Shorty to the left, girl. Judy to the right, girl. Sonny, come on now, Judy.
2: Sonny,
1: from the left, y'all.
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0: at a place, y'all. 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
1: Oh, yeah.

0: Excuse me, lady.
1: Me?
0: Yes, you.
1: It couldn't be, honey.
0: Then who?
1: I don't talk to Casanovas like you.
0: Now, where the hell did you get that from?

0: NBA playoffs are underway, and now you can trade every game on Kalshi. You can also trade on who wins each series, the conference finals, and the championship. San Antonio is currently trading at 19% to win it all, meaning a $100 trade pays out over $500 if they take the title. 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K-A-L-S-H-I. 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Trade on anything.
1: I beg your pardon. Are you Mr. Ragamuffin?
2: Yeah. 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

Mit Brava Divya, with the big face salant, big and big a woman will know have ambition. 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
2: Thank you.

0: It's Young John, the wicked producer.
1: I look like, yeah, I look good, good, yeah, yeah, I just smell nice, yeah, everything, yeah, yeah, yeah, yeah, when I look fly, yeah, I look good, good, yeah, yeah, I just smell nice, yeah, everything, yeah, yeah.

0: party. So I said, give me better money. Deliver me for my friends. As I did, I ain't give my money.
1: Constantly, pelu dollar, go away.
2: They be never know the man or a. The man shako, the man put a pelu don't tally. Shallow body, Gaza, the man Gaza. Feel good when I'm too fly. Praying, I look at the car. Yeah, we will be a crap all out.
1: Check, check me, I smell nice. Check my new swag, mommy. Cup out, time, my candy.
2: Pulu a cover me. Money and power, then they press it down.
1: Color dark,
2: passive.
1: Give me back, girl, to me.
2: Come on, my party.
1: I look
2: fly,
1: yeah. I look good,
0: yeah, yeah.
1: I just smell nice,
0: yeah.
1: Everything,
0: yeah, yeah.
1: Money, I look fly,
0: yeah.
1: I look good,
0: yeah, yeah.
1: I just smell nice,
0: yeah.
1: Everything, yeah, yeah. Yeah, you over, cover me. See, man, yeah, leak in my boss, so why you? Deliver me for my friends. Tivanjali, give my boss away. I get on before no be property. So as I did, give me better money. Deliver me for my friends. As I did, give my boss away.
3: Okay.

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I'm putting on a song. Are you moving and you moving when I hit it like a gun? 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I'ma go on. How about I'm in an ugly situation? I'm fine. Chilly nice, love by Ara. 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Now that's thunder when I'm in the sky. Ara Landa right in front of you. 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

0: bro, allow. 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Cause we move like on the leaves of rice. I'm for me to the image, that's nice. Tell along so I'm strong. I just
1: want some, want some.
0: We easy.
1: Never plan on my call. I'm tempted. I don't my long bit. Too much air, yeah.
2: Yeah. Yeah. Yeah. Yeah. Yeah. Yeah. Yeah. Yeah. Yeah. Yeah. Yeah. Yeah. Yeah. Yeah. Yeah. Yeah. Yeah. Yeah. Yeah. Yeah. Yeah. Yeah. Yeah. Yeah. Yeah. Yeah. Yeah. Yeah. Yeah. Yeah. Yeah. Yeah. Yeah. Yeah. Yeah. Yeah. Yeah. Yeah. Yeah. Yeah. Yeah. Yeah. Yeah. Yeah. Yeah. Yeah. Yeah. Yeah. Yeah. Yeah. Yeah. Yeah. Yeah. Yeah. Yeah. Yeah. Yeah. Yeah. Yeah. Yeah. Yeah. Yeah. Yeah. Yeah. Yeah. Yeah. Yeah. Yeah. Yeah. Yeah. Yeah. Yeah. Yeah. Yeah. Yeah. Ye

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6 a.m. to 11 a.m. Monday till Friday, money runs. You can't resist. Everybody say, Becca, please. The energy contestant, they on the radio. Animal laugh, your money companion. You already know it's a good day. I send a time when they cool the pressure. When you wake up, you know it's a brand new day. Start up your day, Becca, please. Animal laugh. Make cool. You know, say, Ninja FM.

All right, yeah, so shout out to Design on Top, that one. And of course, another brand new day, another tier rubber day in the land of the living with the Tyke Almighty God for this great gift of life. Remember, I said Thursday at the bridge where they between hard work of the week and the sweet reward. There, yeah, I said reward. The sweet reward, rather, where we say a day for inside the weekend. Yes, with the Tyke Almighty God. I say me plus you, we don't do it till we don't day alive to witness another day. Mm-hmm. And you know, say, hey, Thursday too, they filled up with plenty opportunities there. We Baba God don't put the prayer. Now say, make Almighty God open your eyes, make you open my eyes. When you see those opportunities where they don't put, where God don't put already for today, so that we go do it, we go grab them. Oh yeah, now check with your time right about now. 7 minutes now, you don't know what come up from the end of 6 o'clock today, May 14th, 2026. My brother, my sister, I thought they go be that. So you know they wait for any man today. Now the 134th day of the year. So that one means say 231 days now you remain. Or to be able to say bye-bye to the year 2026 and welcome the year 2027 with our full open arms. I hope say you sleep well. I hope say you wake up on the right side of the bed. I hope say you don't let the mosquito make them bite you too much, because mosquito, you know, good, you know, good at all. And I hope say, you don't do it, you don't try to prepare for the course of the day. Well, in case you just didn't listen, and I see Nigeria from 102.7, Money Runs now the program way they on, and I don't announce since yesterday. Say now, onto one woman standing thing. So, now only me, yes, Becca Blees, now only me go day for now, even till tomorrow. Now, still only me, even probably on Monday, same person, I still only me go day, because say, in my laugh, you don't do it, you don't go write exam, yes, exam. Mm-hmm. And of course, I don't pray for, I say, you go pass me, no come here, fail, you go pass. So, now, onto one woman standing around there, and you'll be from now reach 11 o'clock. But today, across the bridge, go hold, and of course, that one go run from 11 to 11:30. And for those listening, they wonder, who are you? You don't say you. My name never changed. Becca Blees, now my name, aka the energy goddess. I'm gonna give a leash, Sadiva. And I'm gonna be that Becca, you share the Blees on top of the air to think. Oh, you don't get your way to work. This morning, you don't wonder which kind of business this brother bring all of the leaves. We're going to make your day smooth, sweet, fun, travelers. And all those blues, I don't care, because catapult give you. Today will be May 14th, 2026. Tomorrow, we're going to enter almost the half of the month, because now that's 1 day, 9 days inside this month. And now to enter 16, 9 days, I believe, so we're going to enter half of the month. You see now, see all of a sudden, we like the month, it all the run. Let us know where you are listening to us from. As usual, you know, as matter be. And for those where we say they be our customer, Dadani, and you where we say you don't do it, you don't do it on the straight line, you don't do on top the straight line of Nigeria. Which number you will take use, let us know where you are listening to us from, who you want carry your positive energy give, and at the same time, how the traffic situation for your side be. To calling, to sending your messages, to dropping your voice notes, the number never changed, now still 081-001-30349. Once again, 081-001-30349. I thank God, say, unlike yesterday, we said, now, headache. Now, if you say good morning to me, that headache, you don't do it, you don't disappear, you up your day. So now, why you see, with the energy, you see, this Thursday morning. I now start with dropping your voice notes, your messages. Let me know where you're listening. Yes, to do that phone. And at the same time, let us know how the traffic situation for your side be. You know, so now inside Lagos today, and Lagos are the headquarters of traffic. So I did just say, traffic is starting to pile up for some side. But you, let me say, you don't dare top the road already, and the traffic everywhere do it is really weather there for your side. Let us know. So that the people, whenever come out from house, they will know which alternative route they will take, which place they will avoid, which other place they will take. Let us know, okay? Oh, yeah, now, I pray for 1 million right now. 1 meter, 2 meter, 3 meter. But on Cruticito and Spire on top of this one, 1 million. After that one, Kupe, by Modola and the Bad Boy Romeo,
That one too will come up. So those two songs will come up. And when we come back, yes, so the work of the day will come kickstart in full force. No go anywhere. Morning on the energy goddess herself. Think of these. I don't do anything. I don't do here. Yeah.

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0: 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Many people join the race, but nothing meet up the pace. And they wonder why we fly high on information, no matter the situation, bringing news across the nation like, yay! 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They're loving it, they're feeling it, yes, every day. Feel the grooves that be bumping in the atmosphere. It don't matter if you're home or you're up in your pants, in the club, in the pub, or you're chilling with friends. 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
2: 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You can't resist. Everybody say, Becca, Becca, Becca, Becca, please. The energy got there, stand it on the radio. And in my laugh, laugh, your money companion. You reckon, oh, it's a good day. I say, not them when they cool the pressure. When you wake up, you know it's a brand new day. Start up your day with Becca, Becca, Becca, please. And in my laugh, laugh. You know, say Ninja FM. Oh, oh, oh, oh. You already know. Oh, oh, oh, oh. Money runs so deep, program. Then, nobody can stop me. Like,
3: international, come on. Hey. All right, yes, so welcome back from that very break. And of course, are you still on top of that? What a 2.27, the original Ninja station. And yes, the money runs. And after the program, we're there on 19 minutes now. You know, doing it without the cut cap, come on from the head. All the 6 o'clock today, May 14th, 2026. The time that is a tough edition of Morning Run. So, yes, so Naiyu Devishito. Becca believes assertion gumbo with you. And don't forget, say the program now about you this morning, not about you. Because if you know they're there, they listen. Even me, where are they here? I don't go do it. I'm not gonna be here. So be sure, say you they hear us loud and clear. So be sure, say everything do it. If I last for your side, just make sure, say you drop in your messages, drop in your voice notes at the same time.

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0: 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I'm unavailable. And stay winning with Bet Niger.
1: All right, so me, are they available? And of course, now on top waiting, now on top the waiting day newspaper segment. Yes, now then, I have to be. Oh, yeah, now, don't forget to after the summary of this deadline, you want to come at 10 times 081-001-30349. Becca, please, now my name. And of course, with the top line, the headlines, we sit down for our front just one morning. Oh, yeah, now, before we back, yes, we are excited to the political matter right now. As I let you know, so ABC, don't you now? And so since Obi and Kwaku and so come out from their political party, say since then, now they don't know peace. Say their political party now don't do stable. Relatedly, the national chairman of the People's Redemption Party, PRP, Dr. Akim Baba Mohammed, can explain why the former Labour Party presidential candidate Obi and a new Nigerian People's Party counterpart Kwaku and so they're unable to join their PRP ahead of the 2027 general election. In another development, Obi said, they say that we don't intensify international economic outreach with series of meetings away in to what do for inside London. They won't use this one to strengthen the trade relations and attract investment opportunities to Nigeria. Speaking during one interview on Arise News yesterday, Abdullahi Khan admits that the departure, that is the going away of the two prominent politicians, initially say it come as surprise to them, but insist say, well, their party, they don't move on. He can maintain, say, the ABC remain focused so on top of their broader objective of strengthening multi-party democracy and to address the steady deterioration of governance for inside the country. I'd like also, yeah, say, despite the setback, so efforts to take build a broader opposition coalition, he still remain alive. So, as in, yeah, say, a united front remains the most viable path to challenging the ruling All Progressive Congress for inside the future election. Commenting Yan, the vision of building a big coalition of opposition political party is still a possibility because we are convinced that a unified opposition stands a better chance of challenging for power. Now, so Yan, yeah, however, I can acknowledge, say, the failure to bring major opposition figures under a single platform, so now setback it be, not just for ADC, but for the wider opposition party. Now, from there, he can address how will be take lead. He can answer only the former LP presidential candidate, Nayesi, explained the reason for leaving, as he had said the party no get prior indication of in dissatisfaction. So, speaking during one Awusa political program on DITB, Kaduna, Baba Ahmed said we can discuss so between the PRP and the two politicians will break down after disagreement over conditions.

0: chance for joining the party. And according to him, Ian say Peter Obi and Kwakwanson initially they approached PRP for possible collabo and negotiation. Say they even progressed to the point where a committee they don't already they propose. Say, well, this committee will be on ground to continue to talk. He said they came and said they wanted to join the PRP, but when they sat down and discussed with them, there were certain demands that they made. The PRP Shamu Konyan, one of the major issues, now the request will come from the both politicians to secure the party presidential ticket without facing internal opposition. Before they joined, they told us that they were the presidential candidates, meaning they should be given the tickets. We told them, no, this is PRP. We do not practice that kind of politics. Baba Ahmed Konyan, he said, I told them, first come into the party after joining. Then you can then tell me, I am Obi and I want to run for president. I am Kwakwanson, I want to be his running mate. In a statement where they can't share through their ex handle, Obi can't disclose. So we are into as he does, so you don't meet with stakeholders from inside the British politics and the business community, including the chairman of the Commonwealth Enterprise and Investment Council, Lord Jonathan Mallan. So I know we're shocked because I did short say for this political space, many more updates will see the drop, you know, based on top of the election way done they come already. Now we enter into the next headline as Dumatabi. Yes, you got one report where they do, where they let us know. Say, not the small money now in then share between June and December to the presidential fleet. Yes, the presidential fleet. When they say presidential fleet, it means say the presidential plane. The money where they share is okay for this presidential plane, because long will say, not be small travel. Our president, they travel. Yes, if you check with how many travel, you don't travel. Since he come inside power, it's not a small travel. Baba has been traveling a lot. Finding money from the Punch newspaper can reveal, say, the money where they sent into the presidential fleet Naira Transit account, where they operated by the presidential fleet status, where they record them in 8 separate transactions across 3 months, June, July, and December 2025. They say with the bulk of transfers where happened in July, when 4 transactions where is 2.43 billion naira, now in they make in the space of a week. A breakdown of the transaction control say now 1.285 billion naira. Now in they put into that account on June 12, followed by 430 million naira on July 24, followed by 1.28 billion naira, then followed by 92 billion for the 1.28 billion naira was on July 25, 92 million naira on July 29, and 626 million naira on July 31. In December, they said they still sent some other money again into the presidential fleet account. They said that one includes 9 million naira for December 18, described in the governor's spend database as presidential fleet forex transit fund. Then another 3.9 million naira on December 10 and 90.9 million naira on December 11. 4 of the 8 transactions, they say you don't carry any description. That is, they don't put, you know, normally when you do transfer and everything, the description go there, waiting, want you this money, do and everything. Say, but this one listed simply as none, a pattern consistent. They say this one now, you know, they put like a pattern, where don't they continue? You know, with the previous money where they share into this transit account. Most disbursements to the presidential effort transit account are labeled forex transit funds, typically funds allocated for foreign exchange requirements to facilitate international transactions to cover the expenses related to operation outside the country, including fuel purchases, maintenance for that particular plane, or services where that plane will collect in foreign currency. The new figure adds to the growing cumulative spend, where they increase significantly since President Bola Ahmed Tinubu don't enter inside power. At least 26.38 billion naira now in the spend on the operation of the presidential air fleet from July 2023 to December 2024, with 14.15 billion naira where they spend in early 2024 alone. The presidential air fleet total budget allocation, you said that one stand at 17.32 billion in 2025, declined to 14.70 billion in 2026. The reduction They say it is driven by decreased capital expenditure. My brother, my sister, please go and get a copy of the Punch newspaper, because I get some other headlines ready for our front. But for one interview with the correspondent of Punch, the General Secretary of the Aviation Roundtable, Olumide Oduayo, and so you can't blame the meteoric rise of it. He said, not be their fault. Say everything you don't get, you don't use. And the price of Naira, it will devalue. Say now, why the price go up like this? Maybe that break.
1: My people, for this betting street, now two categories there. 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
3: 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Wasiu Adesina faces Nacho Campos. Patrick Okeme takes on Otave Ayinda. This is not just a fight night. It's power. 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It's a global spectacle. 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
0: All right, yes, welcome back from that break. Don't forget, so after they give you these headlines, then you want to shoot your mouth, so let me know what you feel about these headlines. The number is still available, 081-001-303-499. Now, the number where you will take use are calling. And before we back break, yes, I let you know how much they say they spend for last year on top of the presidential athletes. You know, our president, I don't talk, our president, they travel, Baba, they travel, so the travel will be saying in 2025, and let us know how much they say they spend, yes, on top of that particular travel. And of course, you know, say so you don't start to travel ready for this year. Hopefully, before the end of the year, we will know how much Baba don't do it, don't use to travel as well. May we enter inside this next news, though. You want to shook your mouth? 081-001-30349. Calling, sending your messages as well. Hey, court man. We hear say they don't sentence the former power minister of Nigeria. They don't sentence him to 75 years in prison for fraud. Hey, we looking. If you get a copy of the Punch, you get a copy of the Guardian, you get a copy of the Daily Post, you get a copy of the Vanguard, you get a copy of the Guardian, you'll see this news as you see that. Okay? Now, for there, we know about this particular headline where they put here. Say the former Minister of Power, Saleh Mama, they don't sentence her to 75 years in prison over 33.8 billion naira money way lalobo. Justice James Omotosho, for inside the Federal High Court on Wednesday, now he sentenced this former Minister of Power to 75 years in prison. May he go short beans. The court convicts this man on all 12 counts where they filed against him by the anti-graft agency. Odin said the prosecution proved. Say this case, so you don't pass, be careful. You don't go beyond reasonable doubt. Justice Omotosho on order say the prison term will run consecutively and not concurrently, bringing the total jail term of this daddy to 75 years in prison. In count one of the charges, the anti-graft agency Yan say, he said, you, Saleh Mama, made sometime in 2019 when you were the Minister of Power. conspired with other officials of your ministry and some private companies to indirectly convert the total sum of 33,804,830,503 naira and 73 kobo. Now you now do waiting with that nalalobo. GFCC can say this crime. So it constitutes a criminal breach of trust. It is contrary to section 18 subsection 8, 15 subsection 2B of the Money Laundry Prohibition Act 2011 as amended, and it is punishable under section 15 subsection 3 of the same act. The agency called for that talk, say part of the funds they route and through Bureau Exchange Operator, we can convert this money for them to foreign currency, and they can deliver to this or that mama and associate them. In count two, the EFCC Konya said this former minister in December 2019, in conspire with one Samson Beatrice to make a cash payment of 665,700 United States dollar to one investment company called Moiba Investment Limited. The coin equivalent this morning at that time to 200 million naira for one property in Abuja will not pass through a financial institution, contrary to section 1 and 18A of the Money Laundry Prohibition Act 2011 as amended and punishable under section 16 subsection 2B of the same act. The judge who sentenced this former minister to 7 years imprisonment each on count 1, count 2, 3, 6, 7, 8, 9, 10, 11, and 12 without any option of fine. He can also sentence them to 3 years imprisonment on count 4. With that one, they say that one gets option of 10 million naira fine and 2 years imprisonment on count 5 without another, without any option of fine. The judge can also hold, say, mama's absence in court during judgment and sentencing proceedings send a deliberate attempt where he won't use frustrate the administration of justice, relying on provision of the Administration of Criminal Justice Act 2015. The court can agree with the EFCC counsel Rotimi Oyedepo will be signed, say sentencing will validly proceed despite the fact that this order will not be surface. Justice Omotosho subsequently can order all security agencies, including Interpol, say may they arrest this man. Anywhere they find them, may they pick them up and hand them over to the Nigerian Correctional Service so that they go begin his sentence as he get hurt. The court will say this JTM, so he go kickstart from the day where they arrest them. Anytime where they see this man arrest, at that time he go kickstart, he wait his sentence. The judge can also order the final forfeiture of recovered funds, recovered money, all these foreign currencies and property when they're linked to this man, including some properties where this man don't buy from this money where he lalobo, where they for inside Abuja. So make them do waiting, make them seize everything. If he called for that direct mama, say the remaining outstanding balance from the 22 billion naira, the prosecution established where they diverted from funds where they meant for Mambila and Zungeru Hydroelectric Power Project. So may you do waiting, may you refund the money. Mama, where serve this person, this man, so where they say Ilalobo, this 33.8 billion naira, the one that say under which presido did he do waiting, did he serve? He served under the former presido Oga Muhammadu Dadi Bubu, Muhammadu Buhari, they say in tenure, this man says, and was initially arraigned in July 2024 on allegation made on top conspiracy, money laundering, involving 33.8 billion naira in all suit marked FHCABJCR273-2024. Imagine, only one person lalobo 33.8 billion naira. My heart will do boom boom. And as I say this, and I think say you don't finish. Hey, now here we get say he got another man. Where? In Lalobo, 500 billion naira. Where they pick up that same yesterday? The FCC, they arrested him. This one, he named Mustafa Abdullahi. He is a DG, Director General of the Energy Commission of Nigeria. He is 500 billion naira. What's he law? Now waiting itself, it do waiting in Aduba. Nigeria, my country. You see how these people they loot the money? When we say it there for me plus you. I just they check. What kind of check and balance did they put in this our ministries and departments and agencies there? We go make somebody successfully Nalubo both 500 billion naira and 33.8 billion naira. Let me buy a break when they come back.
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7: Becca, good morning. Becca, now you the reader give us with the hear. Should we see the kind of money where only a plane they chop? A very simple way to loot money. And you see, say they know they put any description of reason of putting that money in that department. Which kind country, which Nigeria, which country they answer this name, sir? Eh? See money where then they push. They say now presidential aeroplane or whatever. No description. Eh? Becca, and all of us, we are here listening to waiting newspaper they carry, research where then they make. And nobody's doing anything about it. It is well, it's well for Nigeria. That is number one. Number two, NGC people will say they know they don't get peace. May their peace be permanent with them. Why trouble no go day? No be anywhere where will be go, then they fight will be. Now, even for NGC, where in there now, should be some people say they won't go court, say they don't register them properly. No be then they pursue, no be ADC. Who they know for ADC? Not only even look at NDC will be enter now. They don't do it. No, be the everybody they run for now. So let their peace be permanent. It is well though. But they continue to loot our money aeroplane now, don't they swallow money before now snake and the python and the monkey. Now aeroplane is swallowing money. It's well.
8: Good morning, Becca. Becca, this money where you they call, where we say person not even know this kind of money be. Like the kind of money where we say Nigeria will see go, they borrow money. But inside the country, the money they make up the only thing where go stop all these people, eh? So they steal this kind of money. Now the day where they go put judgments. So anybody where steal money, public money, make them kill them. That's China they do. They use like one and two people do an example. Yes, you see, Nigeria will start to get better. If not, there is nothing. They will continue stealing the money. And if they steal it, they don't say they reach court. Court not going to do pass this one where they want to send this. After, they see, say that we are saying I adjourn the case, I will have to reverse the case. If you pay small money, you will go free. That will be Nigeria for you. So, my person not be surprised, say that they steal the money. That's what Nigeria do. Everybody, they can't steal money from a public one. But the day where they put law, apart from you're not going to see this one put law. You're not going to see this one put law. So anybody waste the public money, then kill her. I beg.
0: Okay, yes, and don't forget to award a ship or mat. Enter into these headlines then, and we still get more. 081-001-30349. And now the number where we said you will take you to talk to Ross. And let us know what you feel about these headlines. Before we back break, I'll let you know, say the EFCC operative, say they be arrested Mustafa Abdullahi, in Director General of the Energy Commission of Nigeria, over one alleged 500 billion naira fraud. They say they've been picked up into their custody. And they asked question earlier on, say, how did they do their check and balance? How did they take Duam? Because for somebody to have access to this kind of money, at least it's supposed to pass some certain places, you know, make approval day, signature good day, and every. So how are they able to labor all this kind of big money? Hello to you.
8: Hello, Becca, please.
0: Yeah, the caller, please, welcome.
8: Good morning.
0: Good morning.
8: This kid calling from Yaba.
0: Welcome.
8: Yeah?
0: I said welcome, welcome.
8: Okay. All right, well done. You are doing a great job.
0: We thank God.
8: Even though now only you are Kakao.
0: We thank God.
8: We thank God. No, Allah. A quick one. Concerning the judgment, that's a very good move. Because at that time, that money is a very big money.
0: Yeah.
8: You know, we can just be seeing it now that it's nothing. But that time, I'm a multi-billionaire with that. And you are asking the question that how will those transactions...
0: Yes, how did the transaction go through?
8: So which means that it's not only one person. Because it's just like you now signing a document and passing it to another person. Do you understand? And that means there's a collaboration of thieves doing those things. And authority for this approval, so there will be an insider trying to authorize those transactions. So there needs to just investigate. And also for this election time, you know, I said something. We youth or we Nigeria, we need to rise up. It's not about this calling, hey, Nigeria is bad. Social media, hey, they are bad. This, when we don't have PVC. Do you understand? Because that's our decision making. And if you keep on shouting, there's nothing, anything will happen. So, but I'm just concerned is this. If Atiku is contesting, it will be is contesting. So you're not in the day also.
0: Yes, it's contesting.
8: Now, look at those logistics. That means people, even now, this running mate of PDP, what's it called? Peter Obi before.
0: Labour Party.
8: Now, they want to work on their own too. Do you get? So, for me, is it going to be visible for us to have the right person until when you have the PVC? Do you understand? Because when you look at this in South, this Southwest, let's power come this, let's power this. But, APC is really working on, let me tell you the truth. Because even as at yesterday, there are some things being done. So I just look because we are just jokers here in this country. We are just jokers. Because the airports are open our eyes.
0: Oh, you don't cut. But indirectly, I think that was they say we never do it if we never ready. Hello, good morning to you. Yes, sir, we call her Bling Bling. Good morning to you.
9: Yes, Mr. Pat, calling from Ajah.
0: Oh, yeah, now talk to us, Mr. Pat.
9: Like, sometimes, when are they born, when are they fed, that's where you go, they laugh. That's what they do, and Tennessee. You tell when are they fed, now that time Tennessee, they laugh, but it's you too. I hear the other day, Mr. Godwin showed me, he said, he's tired, they won't leave, Nigeria. It is shock me. I say, if you leave, everybody leave, then how are we going to do? So my man, I say, wait. Let me see how Nigeria wants to decide. It's not that me too, I'm making so much money. No, I'm managing. We want to see how Nigeria wants to decide. Let's wait and see. All the better, bling bling.
0: The caller.
9: Thank you. God bless you.
0: All right. God bless you too. We're going to round up based on top this because we need to enter inside the sports matter. But don't forget, if you want to drop in your voice notes, the number to get to all right now 081-001-30349. I'm still 11:30. Now I go pack my load to come on from inside the studio. So we get enough time to do waiting to play all those voice notes. Before we go, and so we hear the NDLEO. They say they intercept, that is, they seize, them bab 10.4 billion naira worth of Canadian land for inside the Lagos airport. Who the smoker? Bolu they sing sometimes food no they give man joy, but Canadian lad you feel me different. They are now the person where get this kind of business will also feel no different. Because this kind of money where you put for inside Canadian land, the National Drug Law Enforcement Agency, now they yeah say they embark a large consignment of Canadian land, a high potency strain of cannabis, where 4,173.5 kilograms with a seed value of almost 11 billion naira. Almost 11 billion naira. Now, they say they seeds for inside Tinker Island port for inside Lagos. They say this intersection. So, you follow some intelligence gathering, sustained surveillance, and tracking of the container where they transloaded several times after this. They say now Canada. Now, Canada, actually, this Canadian lad come from. They say it come from Toronto, Canada. So Canadian land is from Canada. They say now on March 28th, now they don't load this Canadian land from Toronto, Canada, no yet that is in Nigeria. This one called the container, one statement recorded issued by NDLEA spokesperson Femi Babafemi on Wednesday. Now he got talk, say yes, this container warehouse, this drug, he they conveyed by rail and he arrived for the Lagos port on Saturday, May 9th. The statement can read about how they take arrest time and the Google. My question be, who are these people where they put money in this kind of business? They say money in our water. But now this kind of water. Okay. I bet let us know what you can see in Japan. I will tell you the remaining verse later. But right now, Bolutive, I said Bolu to Atife. Remind me now. No be Bolu Atife. Bolu Atito, ni Shola. Yes, you know, I don't find the studio. So come on the arrangement of sports on my fan. So don't go anywhere. We'll come back.

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Of course, we're there to leave a few divides in the air, we're there going to space. Many people join the wave, but nothing meets up.

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0: Well, another world, we don't know who don't win another league. As Paris Saint-Germain, they don't secure the French league on. So inside the France, I remember seeing them see the battle with Lens. Say Lens won't show PSG, say no shaking. The few talk saying that they postpone, where they be postpone the league. Now why they don't feel win? Because I understand their fight and their vexation. Because get one away from them, but the way PSG done the normal small one. The few saying at that time, they get opportunity to take win the league. But league tell them, say, well, they play PSG, want play Champions League, and we must grant their request. That meets, I feel, say, no make any sense that time. I remember, say, when they be asked, what match they play before? No, so say, no problem, we no mind. Make them take that break. No problem. But on Nakon say they no want, and they say they want break, but they no agree. And Barcelona, after going 14 games, they know they lose to anybody, they don't finally lose for La Liga. But no matter again, why? Because they don't win the league already. Before I forget, look, I introduce you now. Welcome you. This is episode 102.7. My name is Asimbolu Atitoni Shola. For money, we go enter inside just straight forward from there. But most start with the occur. Even Donald Trump don't give us plenty news. We go enter inside welcome news later. Most time from inside Africa, we can't press it though. Parties Motepe, you don't say, well, they don't reason that they look on top of many things will not go well for inside the last AFCON final. And say they know say many things don't go well. Say things go wrong, officiate VAR, everything, everybody. So this time around, they go look into everything and make sure say the things still well so that people get all this kind of problem with they get for last final. Okay. To talk easy. I hope not talk and do. Maybe talk and talk. I'm going to come back inside Nigeria and talk about the assistant code of professional sports. And I'll call out National Sports Commission. Say make their put back that volleyball. And Hamburg, where they come up for inside the 6 National Sports Festival. We go tell it for inside the Coast City Games. Down and for inside Enugu. I remember where they be here saying they don't cut down all the sports where they want to do. Now, some say they cut out to 20, some say they cut out to 15. And I'm going to say to myself, sorry, our own version of Olympics. And then they reduce sports. Our first sport, they can come up volleyball. They come up handball. Handball, where we say some weeks ago, Nigeria under 18 boys and under 20 boys go Africa, go conquer everybody, come back home with the victory. Now, I want to say when I want to come up for National Sports Commission, a sports festival, it don't make any sense. I like to say people don't talk now, say, Omo, Mona, give us back this sport. Mona, give us back our sport. We don't agree. If when I want to make all these boys, no, they don't dance. Maybe the day I do, on I must bring back the sport. And I agree with them 200%. But when I say Falcon Net right now, down with the Nigeria under 20 girls, we don't put them inside for two. For the FIFA 2026 FIFA under 20 Women's World Cup, we will show it later this year. And at tomorrow night, they will do the final draw. Dun, dun, dun, dun. And at 24 months tonight, we will represent for side this compete and a four from Africa. The tournament will be from September 5th all through to 27th of September 2026. First half for two, and they get Poland, Japan, Spain, North Korea, Brazil, and France. And for two, and Nigeria, USA, Colombia, Mexico, Canada, and New Zealand. For pot three, South Korea, England, Ghana, Argentina, China, Italy. And for pot four, they get Portugal, Ecuador, Costa Rica, Benin Republic, Tanzania, and North Caledonia. These people, I play. And all they scope. They swim around inside for tomorrow, both for the boss level and for the babes. Now, so if they start. This next story tweets my beloved weller. Now, tennis. They concern Nigeria fast rising star for inside tennis. Sheu Ogunsaki, they don't add up to the list of qualifying round for this year Roland Garros Junior event down at Roland Garros, the French Open. We will start from May 31st and run through to June 6th for inside France. Ogunsaki will make the list after the improved ranking where he gets for the consistent participation in the participate for International Tennis Federation Grand Slam Development Program. Now, why would the top 10 to compete? They're very important. Now, in rank 66 for world, and the top 20, the top 46, those ones first enter inside automatic qualifiers. Then the next 24, they can play qualifying, and then they're part of them. I don't know if he even enter inside the competition proper. Now, 17-year-old in B, and they suppose when they move around Grand Slam proper, nobody juniors. But at least the story suits my belief, so we get this kind of thing, this kind of young is the route of a player. For this level. But we still talk about Nigeria matter where world record holder Oluwatobi Amosan. She don't win Nigeria first gold medal for inside the African Athletics Championship after she Colobi win for the women's 100 meters hurdle for the final where they be run yesterday. Our compatriots will be US-based hurdler Adobe Tabubo. She finished for third place for inside that tournament. The reason she finished third, that because Ashley Myla finished for second. We go manifest and third like that. So you just pay me say person like Chico Ibuka and Nekoche. And no go compete for the event onto Wunjo Matacha. That one pay me. Because the Nekoche said a lot inside the level way in the run. But at all. Now in bad pass with the manager. Like that. And as they celebrate gold for inside that side, cycling itself to Nigeria supreme for inside Africa. As a win 16 medal for inside 26 competition of African cycling para track. And for the African championship with the challenge for inside Abuja and inside the Mobolaji Moshood Abiola National Stadium Velodrome. They do this one and they bring together the Obonge cyclists for Obodo Africa and includes Egypt, Kenya, South Africa, Algeria, and of course Nigeria. And then show for the 2-day event where occur and Nigeria win with 9 gold medals, 5 silver, and 2 bronze. For second, all those other African nations tried, they come second. Egypt and they win 14 medals for second place. Kenya they third with 9 medals, and South Africa and Algeria they fourth and fifth behind the rest of us. Nigeria not be anybody meet. May not just be like say we like to be proud. Now why we just prefer to deal on a lot. Okay, MPFL Matana after Abia Warriors, they don't suspend the technical advisor Imama Amak Makabo and the chief coach Bethel OG say the art of insubordination. And I just say they do and say now former Super Eagles goalkeeper Ikesho Imuna and go take charge of them temporarily. The letter will be released. They say Abia Warriors don't suspend Imama Amak Makabo and Bethel OG from all football activities with immediate effect or to say insubordination. They can continue to just say, Kesho Rumo and his assistants, they will take charge immediately until operation to further notice. Nothing like further notice. Because season the end. And I won't match remain for inside NPFL this season. So, what? I say what they do bad. I know, at the try reason why you suspend coach with one game to go in the league. But more will touch later, Italian Open, right, that way they occur. The baby, they don't settle the semi-final, quarter-final game, and they expect semi-final match with them. The remaining two games where they play for inside them, semi-final, yes, the quarter-final yesterday, Nalina's Vitolina will beat Elena Bakina, come for one set down to take win that game, 2-6-6-4-6-4. And the guys, Biontech, finally, she done the comeback to the level we expect that she beat Jessica Pegulia, 6-1-6-2. And today, we go see their own semi-final. The guys, Biontech will play against Elena's Vitolina around 7:30 p.m. Nigeria time. But before then, Shesti, the 26th seed, she will play against Corey Coco Golf. This one, they look like Golf's Yontek final. And for the Bobos, they said they hustle themselves. Their quarterfinal game, the remaining two will share it today. As Yannixina go play Andre Rublev, and Lander Luce will play against Daniel Medvedev. But yesterday, their own other quarterfinal games, Casper Ruud, he beat Karen Khachanov after 3-6, 6-1, 6-6-2. And Daideri beat Judah 7-6, 5-7, 6-love. Down a top game. Nine of them play for inside the NBA playoffs. San Antonio Spurs yesterday, they beat the blowout Minnesota Timberwolves to lead that series 3-2. The game end 126-197. And Naija boy, we don't talk say one switch to Nigeria. Ayo Dosunmu post 16 points for the losing side. And for Cleveland Cavaliers, they go Detroit, go beat Pistons 117-113. Now they don't carry advantage, go the house because the game 6 now for Cleveland, go Shelley. If they win that one, boom. But make I remind you, say this game after overtime, the match will end. More went inside football where Pep Guardiola shot Khomeini with the line of way. Give I know person with triple captain Haaland because of double game week. Pep say, you just the play. And she Haaland no score for weekend. He score for weekend, Abby. So that means for those who expect double, oh, you get goal and assist. I remember for double game week, sorry, manage the one we do for only first. I happy say me the when I triple captain. He score for the two games and they get the bonus points. Well, you don't tell when you hear one voice for inside this studio early morning like this, and Ikari Kaya enter inside. Now, just one question I go ask her. I know the answer, but make her see, ask her. In case you don't forget, and this I studio with Pedro Peter. Pedro, first of all, you
1: know, I don't see long time.
0: The question where I want to ask you now, because the win with Man City winner, they don't cut down to 2 points behind Arsenal. They may go play on this weekend, but they go play on Tuesday.
1: No, they will play on Wednesday.
0: They go play for midweek.
1: So because Arsenal, they play a day before.
0: Then the big question, Anna, who go win the Premier League? Arsenal or Man City?
1: Okay, well, they look like Arsenal, but our hearts of hearts won't make City winner. You know, based on one or two other issues, you know. But Anyway, any of them will win them. That two don't they worthy winners. Anybody, they don't be worthy champions.
0: Now that statement I won't come from. I don't hear people where Arsenal deserves this. Nobody deserves anything.
1: Thank you.
0: Who deserves?
1: Should be at one point for 1996, Newcastle under Kevin Keegan. Then they top for a long time. Only for what do they call them? Manchester United. They come up 12 points gap. They still win the league. Share Newcastle no deserve them. They deserve now.
0: But
1: Man U a winner, but their fans go come out to come. They count out among the 20 titles where they don't win. So now, so exactly. It be at the end of the day, now who reach the finish line first? Now be the champion.
0: Well, other games just to go down yesterday for instance, Spanish La Liga Espanol, the beat Athletic Club 2-0, Sevilla go, Ceramica go be Sevilla 3-2, and Barcelona after they go long unbeaten winning streak. They finally lose, but they don't be champions already. Deportivo Alaves beat them by Lungo. Getafe 3-1, neither beat Mallorca. For friendly game of Brest, they no hard at all. It too soft for Strasbourg as they beat them 2-1. And Lens, they lose 2-0 for house against PSG. And PSG now don't win the French League on. Game 7, day-to-day side La Liga. For Mestalla, Valencia go host Rayo Vallecano. Girona go play against Sociedad and Real Madrid for Bernabeu. Go play against Real Oviedo. This FIFA World Cup because plenty trouble. Time don't go, but we can just ask you, Petro. It now where USA now, they don't give plenty condition. On top, say you want to go for World Cup. Say FIFA go be the largest, all those stories. Say co-host USA, Mexico, USA don't they give us plenty problem. Now they say international fans, we plan to end. They need to complete all these necessary visa documents. Nigeria no go danger. So even with, if other people do our own, go they even longer. Journalists so far no to qualify for World Cup to go World Cup now problem.
1: Unless if na company they carry you go, so the thing go they so that one faster say
0: financial part
1: exactly
0: US, because now they don't put too much requirement. If you need visa for
1: before, you know, say the bond they put 100,000 as the bond, but now they don't go review them because okay, between 5,000 and 15,000.
0: When I know before this year, where I want to say $100,000,
1: Even this 5,000 safe with $13 they talk from Nigeria market. I've been doing it before.
0: So the condition now, all visitors driving to the USA. They will get possession of passports. We get 6 months
1: validity
0: and beyond. At least 6 months. Canada and Bomadan passport holders, those ones, they don't need all those ones because them are nobody. But for foreign visitors from any of the 42 participating countries for the visa waiver program, you must apply electronic system for travel authorization. Fans from other countries, they must get valid US visitor visa, B1 or B2, to travel to the... Wait. I thought we want to go World Cup
1: for just 6 weeks.
0: Another question before we go, Pedro.

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7, 6 a.m. to 11 a.m. Monday till Friday, money runs. You can't resist. Everybody say, Becca, Becca, Becca, Becca, please. The energy got the standing on the radio. And in my laugh, laugh, your money companion. You reckon, though, it's a good day. I say nothing when they cool you the pressure. When you wake up, you know it's a brand new day. Start up your day, Becca, Becca, Becca, Becca, please. And in my laugh, laugh, make way. You know, say, Ninja FM.

0: Okay, yes, so welcome back from that very long break of correct music back to back, just to make sure say your day they go very well. You know, say for us here on Top Nigeria FM 102.7, you know, say we know they use you play at all, as much as here at the headquarters of Good Nigeria Music, we see they pack both old school and new music rather. We do waiting with a back, both of them for our back, just for your listening pleasure. Oh yeah, now morning runs. Now for the program where they on. My name is Becca Bliss, aka the Energy Goddess. And yes, now me that Becca where they share the Bliss on top of the airwaves. So checkmate your time. Now 1 minute, few seconds, and at the same time, May 14th, 2026, until the Thursday edition of Money Runs. Are waka waka for your side. I they go right now. You were supposed to reach your office before now. How the matter be? You don't almost reach, or you don't already there for your table. You don't there ready for the work where you get for today. And don't forget, say there during the waiting the newspaper segment earlier. Yes, we get some voice notes based on top of the spillover of the newspaper, and we also let you know. Say if you want to talk to us, based on top of that, may you drop your voice or drop in your messages. So I will go back to WhatsApp right now. I take a few more messages here before we go back into the spillover of the headlines of the Guardian, the Vanguard, the Nation, and Inside the Tribune as well.
1: Becca, please, good morning. Gentle speak from Alpha. Okay, for the former Minister of Power being sentenced to 75 years imprisonment, man, trust me, I like that. Okay. But I still think this administration are still not doing well. They're still not doing well. Because
2: gentlemen, you have a message.
1: Finally he has been caught and been sentenced. Right? First of all, I want to be asked, is it not when they invite somebody to court and they sentence him, like the judge is there to sentence him, when in there appeared in court where everybody can see, he's there in the court and he's been sentenced. From there, they take him to jail, because this man in question was not even present in the court. We know see him in the court. So I said, they wonder why, how come they just sentence him like that, and in good day house now they see this news everywhere. How does that work? And secondly, they don't catch this one now, they don't sentence him to court because he embezzled money for

0: electricity, Abi? What about Yaya Bello? What about people like Yaya Bello that has been wanted for a long time in EFCC watch list? That case is still in court. But what is happening? The same Yaya Bello, now they work out freely with the kind of money we embezzle. So I think for me, yeah, see, I just feel saying, why did they whine us for this country? They are not doing the right thing. They just whine us. Baker. Now you can see the trip where Mr. President did go. All the trips where they go. They see the kind of money they spend, Abi. So they don't even spend money. So we say transaction of the money, there's no description. You can see now, Abi. Sometimes we'll be saying, would they vex? You know, be saying, God, they help us. No, talk some kind things on air. Because it's really annoying. The looting of money. They loot in this country. just for triple. Every day, you don't travel, go to another country. Every day. So this is what they are doing behind closed door. Just for flight, though. Now, you're going to be borrowing money. Will they borrow money? Should be the one who don't borrow now. They say it's one of the largest sum of money we a World Bank won't give us. They borrow. That's what they do. To borrow. All this money all together. Ah!
1: Hey.
0: I beg, I don't tire, beg. I don't tire, beg.
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3: I have better money to you, dear governor. That person, Salama, and to Ali, Nigeria for 102.7. Now you demand on top, so 9 o'clock. And I'm punk me for the Atama, Atama, and time to read for Tinkling News. My name is George Talent. Update number one, or God President Bola Tinubu, he don't talk, say he won't be in brother's keeper. So, therefore, he say he won't pay back for Rwanda, they pay, give us, and you say, Nigerians. They get a 30-day visa-free opportunity to enter Rwanda. In case okay, Blase want to do the same thing for Rwanda, based on how it could be to promote the two-country relationship. Further, this EFCC don't take arrest DG of Energy Commission of Nigeria, Dr. Mustafa Abdullahi, said the bros in hand, you know, clean, so he don't go do tick-tick of 500 billion naira. And then Akata just like this, U.S. Vice President J.D. Vance, he's like yesterday, don't talk, say, even though I believe like that is only there for some Kazakh countries based on the Middle East parliament there. Saying you know too tough for US as at last month, although and they made them too, but last month you know too tough like that. And that one tell me say this and things they go on well. For sport, Man City take a Colombia Crystal Palace 3-0 yesterday, and that one don't mean they see that they 2 points behind Arsenal for the Premier League. Greater two race, you don't need to far. For the Olympic Recording Academy, people with the organized Grammy Awards. They announced yes, so they could take a do nominations for the award on November 16th of this year. And then people, now only for people who say they don't already get betterment albums between August 31 of last year and August 28th of this year. While the main event will hold February 7th on top next year. Okay, that egg. Me on the baby down on top ground. As a can sign, thank you, Lenny. My name is George Dallas. That egg.
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4: Until they can please, Jason. Until they can please, we see this our country. I believe that when during the campaign, the president's wife said that they are not coming to East Nigeria money, but they are going to build Nigeria economy. That before 2026, Nigeria will be borrowing other country money. But looking at the money this man spent in only traveling abroad, it is very amazing. In a country where there's no money, the country that borrows money every time, the country that cannot feed their citizens, they borrow money to pay salary, but the president will be spending a lot of money traveling abroad every time. And how do you think the country will grow? How do you think the country will stand? May God help us. We share from earth.
1: All right, yes, make her enter inside the Guardian newspaper as a matter. The IMF exposes Nigeria's budgeting gap as execution crisis deepens. You will see this particular headline for Inside Page 6 as they talk about how our country fiscal fragility be the rising cost of budget indiscipline. They also put plenty things from the 2024 budget to 2025 to 2026, how the multiple national budgets they run together, and how the accountability also be. They also talk about transparency and audit failure, as say Nigeria lack a national council on public procurement and faces chronic delay in auditing a statement. They also yarn about how our Igbese, yes, don't they swallow revenue money. They say nearly half debt servicing is projected to consume nearly half of all federal revenue in 2026. And they can also put chart, I could say they put here, winner map, and I play as in a chart about the total budgeted expenditure will be 58.18 trillion. The projected federal revenue will be 34.33 trillion. The budgeted debt servicing will be 15.52 trillion. That was today for one corner. They also put administrative versus citizen spending. They yarn about the frequent misclassification, routine administrative costs. They say I put all the global based on top how IMF don't expose how our budgeting, the gap waiting for the budgeting inside our country, the gap as execution crisis. They say that was said, if they do it, it is deep, they go. It never finished. So federal government don't fix June for nationwide digital TV switch over. That one you'll meet up for inside News Page 5. Wike, you don't defend in visit to APC chairman as he condemned politics of enmity. Say person pay inside politics. No mean say the other person supposed to be in enemy. You won't read the details today for Inside News Page 8. Court, they don't jail the ex-power minister Saleh Mama they don't jail him for 75 years over 22 billion naira fraud. That one day for News Page 9. Aviators protest assault, demand sanction of Air Force personnel. You meet this one for News Page 8. APC battles screening role, defections, violent fears over primaries. That one day for Inside News Page 6. UN don't urge independent probe into the deadly Nigerian child air strike. This one you'll meet time also for Inside News Page 3. ADC is now stable after Obi and Kwakwanso exit. You'll meet this one for Inside News Page 3. With the yarn that one of God life. Now in the yarn at that one as well. Fire Shade don't rally AKT APC supporters for Oyebanji re-election. This one too, you'll meet time for Inside News Page 8. Oya, make a checkmate waiting they sub right now inside the Nigerian Tribune. Yes, they say 33 billion naira fraud. You see, now the problem where we say I get with our papers with this Guardian talks in a 22 billion naira fraud. Tribune say nah 33 billion naira fraud. Even Punch say na 33 billion naira fraud. Well, court jails ex-power minister for 75 years. Mama, they say they don't sentence him despite the fact say they upset. Judge order Interpol security agencies say anywhere where they cite this man like this, may they carry him ASAP. EFCC has done arrest Energy Commission DG2 over 500 billion naira money where they say itself in Lalubo. You will meet this one for Inside Page 16. Federal government fixes June 17 for digital switch over. That one day for Page 4. I will choose competence over party. Makinde on choice of his successor. You will meet this one for Inside Page 2. NDLEA, they don't grab 10.4 billion naira worth of Canadian loud for Inside the Lagos Port. You'll meet that one for Inside Page 25. NUC VC signed performance contract on $65 million US dollars World Bank project. You'll meet this one for Inside Page 18. NHRC worries over recurrent civilian casualties from airstrike. You'll meet that one for Inside Page 25. Ekiti Guba, Fayose Ojuju describe Oyebanji as builder of modern Ekiti. That one you'll meet on for Page 3 as well. And that one will be all ready for Inside the Nigerian Tribune. Mary Checkmate waiting the sub for Inside the Punch newspaper right now. Dangote, they say he don't reject NNPC offer to increase stake in refinery. This particular headline, Congress, some other sub-headline. Refinery supplies over 3.2 trillion naira petrol to local markets in 3 months amid failing import. U.S. Iran conflict boosts refinery earnings. Output climbs to 661,000 per barrel. Dangote Group now done the high $100 billion revenue target by 2030. Why refinery declined NNPC offer? All these ones they under Dangote reject NNPC offer to increase stake in refinery. You want to read more about this particular headline? Checkmate inside page 39. You'll see the details over there. Presidential fleet operation. They say how much? Oh, this presidential fleet operation don't chop in 6 months. Well, they say now 4.24 billion naira. Now, in this particular presidential fleet don't chop in 6 months. This one, according to the report, you'll meet them for inside page 16. UN demands probe into civilian deaths in Nigerian airstrikes. You mean this one for page 14. 500 billion naira fraud probe. EFCC don't detain Energy Commission DG. You mean this one for page 16. 33.8 billion naira fraud cuts don't jail ex-power minister Mama for 75 years. You mean this one also for inside page 2. U.S. lawmaker bill seeks mandatory Sharia rejection by immigrants. That one there for page 14. U.S.-based Nigerian doctor, they say he don't escape death for inside or your mob attack. You'll meet this up for inside page 5. Customs, NDLEA intercepts 16 billion naira worth of cannabis shipment. That one there for inside page 40. Bank don't flag ex-AGF Malami transactions and witnesses don't they talk to the court. You'll meet this one for inside page 6. Based on 2027 right now, NDC reps caucus don't hold talk with Obi and Kwakwanso. You'll meet this one for inside page 16 as well. Well, that one are all way there for inside the Vanguard, the Punch, and also for inside the Guardian newspaper. May we check if you go see anything for inside the Vanguard before we continue. Into this next one. On top, APC primaries. Petitions pour in as party clears Uzodinma, Fubara, Ali, and others. Axe dangles on Adelabu. No governor disqualified. Alleged imposition threatens on your APC. Ayedatiwa bows to pressure to conduct direct primaries. APC screening committee clears Delta State speaker. You and 45 others. You'll meet all these news for inside page 12 of the Vanguard newspaper. Why I visited APC chairman Oga Wike Yandison for inside page 8. Court jails ex-power minister Maman, 75 years over 33.8 billion naira fraud. EFCC arrest Energy Commission DG over alleged 500 billion naira money laundering. This one you'll meet for inside page 6 and for inside page 7. Nigeria's oil output rises marginally short of OPEC quota. That one day for page 19. UN don't seek independent probe into Nigeria and Chad airstrike. That one day for page 46. On top 2027, Kwakwanso don't tackle Baba Ahmed over alleged demand for PRP presidential ticket. We rejected Obi Kwakwanso request for presidential ticket. Baba Ahmed Yanderson, PRP chair seeking attention, says Kwakwanso movement. That one day for inside page 8. Conflicting court ruling threatening banking stability. CJ Soho, 91. You will meet this one for inside page 12. Based on top, Leah Sharibu at 23, women's group seek to keep her story alive. That one day for page 14. Nigeria spent 6.54 trillion naira to import auto parts in 2 years. DGNADGC, Nainde Yandison for inside page 19. Page 9, I mean. And that one will be all based on top this spillover of the newspapers right now. Make I just go drink some more water. And when we come back, it will be time for us to enter into the health matter where we say we get for you for today. So no go anywhere. Money runs are still there on. And of course, so your girl, Becca, please. I still should come with you inside the studio. No go anywhere. I didn't come waiting. I didn't come back.
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0: Please, let's avoid the use of phone. Always scan ahead, 12, 15 seconds. Look beyond the car in front of you. Now, I don't want to say, now only be the better person. This gives you time to spot brake lights, hazard, or stop traffic early. You see, sometimes they don't buy better fuel. They don't get enough. They will carry their hand, do their dashboard like this. Then they lose that, but they don't look up. Before you know, you're almost there to hit the other vehicle. You must scan ahead 12, 15 seconds. Your timing. Look beyond your own car. That your fork, that in front of your bonnet. That for they watch the other car waiting in front of you. Sometimes you don't near, you know, say you don't near. It's like easy for you to spot their brake lights. Some brake lights are so faint, you know, and they work. So you see traffic, you will see when you see traffic ahead of you, another person will start to fire this thing from distance. You know, say okay, from Ilag to Adekunle, there's a traffic in that area. You don't say they come from VI, you don't need that come outside. There's a traffic. Watch your speed. No, but that time the traffic was there this junction. Now that time with the fire, say I won't overtake one or two vehicles to reach there early. Brother, that's the way they do. If you match that brake, eh, you apply that brake, that person wait there for like how many meters away, you go come meet you there. So which kind of speed where one car where you know the watch ahead? I beg, let's scan ahead. Always it will help for defensive driving. Maintain a safe following distance. Not be bomber to bomber. So people like that. I don't know the kind somebody. This morning we're just coming on Terminal Bridge. Like somebody want to overtake you, two want to follow at the same time. I want to where when are they run, they go. I tell you, when you know you are doing by 7, wake up by 5. You are doing by 8, wake up by 6. Not say you're not gonna do anything. Always plan your time ahead of your time. It will help well. It will help you. Not be saying you just enter road before you know, pium, pium, pium, like car racing. That is not good for us. So maintain a safe following distance. Use the 3 seconds rule on the road. 4 or 5 seconds in rain or at night. More space, more time to stop. So when I tell you, say 10 meters away, they say it's too much. It helps you a lot. For you to apply your brake, for you to stop, you will stop easily. But when you are too close to a vehicle, it's not good. Like you say, 3 meters. If that guy got a mechanical fault at any time, it will affect you. And you know, say you wait the back, wait, you best wait your front. Now you there fault. And nowhere we won't carry and go. Now you there fault. Because that meter, if you maintain that distance, you know you get that kind of problem. Please, let's maintain a safe following distance. When you are behind a vehicle, when you are driving, whether you are the one in front also. So that's why I would say defensive driver is all about you at that moment. Sorry, defensive driving is all about you at that moment. Not only the person will get sense, not only the person will get correct. Every other person had no correct at that time. The same way you they feel, now so that person will feel. Now the only person will get sense is correct. If all of us get this kind of thing from the back of our mind, crash will reduce to the barest minimum. Nobody will say, you know when they went this... Big man jammed themselves. You hear English. That's what they call
1: it. Do you know who I am?
0: Do you know who I am? Then I go tell you, say, do you know
1: who I am? Do you know who I am too?
0: Who can be the who I am now? Everybody is who I am. Eh? I beg to avoid, do you know who I am? Let's drive safely. Drive defensively. Make sure the distance between you and the vehicle in front of you or at the back of you, there's a safe distance. Expect the unexpected. Assume other drivers will make mistakes. The Okada riders might swerve, the car might run the lights. That's the truth. So when you don't say this kind of thing, see, like I always talk, if you are a good driver, if I tell you, say, you know, this Maruwa, their own car even worse past Okada. The way they do like cockroach, where they will crawl like this. That is why you must expect that honestly. Say, this point where they come my side, if you enter my front, just like you get to a pedestrian, anybody can cross the road unknowingly. So you must be aware that anything can happen. Even that car in your front can misbehave. The one coming by your side can misbehave. So expect the unexpected, assuming other drivers will make mistakes. That's what we're saying. Now only you be the person who gets sense. You're driving for the person in front of you, by your side, right, left, at the back. Because why? They may make a mistake. They can, in fact. Not even they can make a mistake, and they will say probably they are doing the right thing. But

0: knowing today that you want to hurt the other driver. So you must drive. While you're driving, just think about it that anybody can make a mistake. That Okada, see, like I said, those Okada that Marwa has taken over, the way they will drive, most times, that's why I always say to them, when they are being accosted, when they are being apprehended, you see, no matter, we give training every day on how to maintain what Marwa people are the hell now. But I believe if we'll be learning gradually, we can turn a new leaf and live better. Have a good driving culture. Don't just start sky because you'll be Marwa or you'll be tricycle. Let me use that one. The helmet is not tricycle. Just a drive like any sport, just enter anywhere. You know? So please, let's have this culture and maintain a good driving skill. You know? So for all other people, please, let's expect the unexpected. Now, keep an escape route. Don't box yourself in between cars. Always have a lane or shoulder to move into if needed. You know, if needed. So it's very important that we, when you are driving and you are on sharing, try and make sure that you keep a safe route in case anything happens. That's why we talk about this 10-meter distance. 10-meter distance. So you keep the unexpected. You keep an escape route for yourself. So you make sure that if the car in front of you wants to, you have that distance to just move out. That's why we talked about 10 meters away from the other car. Control your speed. Control your speed. Drive for good conditions, not just the limit. Control your speed. It helps in defensive driving. You don't just run like you don't even know what you are speeding. You don't even check your speedometer. You just run. No, control your speed. Control your speed. Very, very important. So we have some techniques for safe defensive driving. We have some skills like mirror signal maneuver. When you want to overtake, like I said, your side mirrors are your friend. Make sure they are being used. Your inner mirror too can also help. Avoid blind spots, especially around trucks. Please, I'm begging. This is very important. So of course, you just want to maneuver from the side of the truck. A blind spot side, truck will just squeeze you to the covert. And it will go. So let's watch properly with our mirror. Know when to maneuver. Know how to maneuver. When the road is free, please maneuver. When the road is tight, be patient. Be patient. Don't assume others sees you. Don't just assume it that they see me. So with that, again, motorboy, they look me. Which motorboy they look you? Motorboy don't even know. Say you don't even see you. Before it say Jack Robinson said, you don't hear him. Please, let's avoid overtaking from the blind spot. Like we said, most times avoid the trucks. Check mirrors, signal early, then change lane or turn. Don't assume others sees you. Don't just assume it. Don't assume it. Positioning. Stay where other drivers can see you. Avoid blind spots. Once again, it's not even around trucks. So you position yourself. Don't go and hide. Say, the truck, they look me now. You know they see me. You know they see you. I don't tell you, but you know they see you. Good positioning will help you. On the road, position. There are lanes that can guide you. Okay, I'm in the middle lane. I'm on the fast lane. I'm on the service lane. I'm on the third lane. So those are the lanes. Be on the position. Be well positioned where you can be seen. Smooth inputs, your brake accelerator and your brake accelerates and steers smoothly. You know, jerky movement destabilizes the car and surprises other drivers. So, you know, when your plugs are bad, you know, your vehicle will be jerking like that. So, please, we need to do more to make sure that our brakes, accelerator, and everything is smoothly done so that you can have a safe ride. So, all these things give you defensive driving techniques. So you use the what if habit. What if? You know, constantly ask, what if that car pulls out? What if that car pulls out? What if that pedestrian steps off? Like I said before, when you get to a place, you get to a pedestrian crossing, you should expect it that anybody can come on board, anybody can cross. Don't just say, okay, nobody's here now. You just ran like that. You went away. No, no, no, no. So a lot of things need to be done. What if? Once you have that in mind, that what if? Just at any point, whether you are even while you are driving on your own self, what if this happens? What if that happens? Constantly ask yourself as you are driving, what if this happens? What if that happens? You know, mentally prepare your response to yourself. That's why we say, look for an escape route. This vehicle in front of me, what if it breaks down? What if the tire busts? What happened next? These are things that we need to ask ourselves. But we have the benefit of defensive driving. So there are benefits too. When you know how to drive defensively, now you have fewer accidents. That's it. When you don't use your phone, you drive like you are the only good person on the road. You did everything that is normal for yourself. Nobody will like, you know, you won't just have, there will be fewer accidents. You can't just get into a crash that way. Everything will be fine. You anticipate hazard cause crash. You know, when you anticipate like that, okay, hazard cause crash is by 20 to 40%. For trained drivers, most crashes are preventable with time and space. 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You live with it. 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So when you drive defensively, when you drive, you know what you need to do. There will be no crash, and that will save your money. When you don't have anything like accident, why would you say you want to repair? That will save some cost, except maybe you want to do your services and maybe change tire or blah, blah, blah. Those ones are little things that you need to, like, it will help you to save money. That's the truth. You have less stress. You are not really bothered. Hence, you know that what I'm doing, what if I'm driving for others, you have less stress. You are in control, not reaching to every sudden move. Long trip, feel calmer and less firing. So defensive driving helps you a lot in these areas. Protect others. You reduce risk for pedestrians, like I said, cyclists and passengers who can't control the situations. Because you are a defensive driver, you protect others. You protect others. We have legal protection. If an accident occurs, evidence of driving, defensive driving helps in insurance and legal claims. When you had an accident or you had a crash, because you are a defensive driver, you drive defensively and the car still met you on the wrong path. So if your insurance comes around or the legal claims comes in, once they check it and they look at the scene, they find that, oh, this guy is even, after all, he tried his best. So it's easy for you to lay claims, you know, a legal claims for driving defensively. So we have vehicle longevity, because it helps you. Vehicle longevity, it helps you a lot because your car will be safe. If you drive defensively, it helps you a lot. Your car will have long lifespan, not people driving reckless. You know, you see some cars, they are bashed here, bashed there. Bonnets, zero, bumper, UT4, you know, everywhere is, you'll be wondering, if you have such cars, say, you don't like to drive your own too. I'm sure most people have seen such cars. When you see this car, like, chile, you know, she driver, Anisha. Everywhere is bashed. That will tell you the kind of person that driver is, you know. So, it helps, those things doesn't help your vehicle to last long. When you change here, you pad here, you touch here, you touch here, the car will be getting weaker and will be losing value. So when you maintain your car, you did it right, it's enjoyable. So in rounding up, defensive driving doesn't make you a slower driver. Exactly. It doesn't make you like you don't know what you are doing because you are driving defensively. It doesn't mean you are too slow or you are sluggish or you are afraid or something like that. No, it's better for you to drive defensively. So it makes you a predictable, in control driver who others can rely on. You know, somebody can like, I love the way this guy is driving. Let me just follow. And see that you are maintaining your lane. You are going as at the speed you need to move on. And whatever you need to do, you do it timely. And it's well calculated. You know, so when they say drive defensively, it's for your own good. It doesn't mean you are a coward as a driver. You know, my other people, if they start driving their own, you begin to wonder. And that's the most time when they run into trouble before you don't prostrate. They will jump like frog. You see them on the ground, all their body on the ground. You see them like, and you say, go and buy, they can't even buy full light. So we can do better by being a defensive driver. Thank you.
1: All right. Bobo Yimbo Teso. We don't hear all the big grammar when you speak. So, but somebody here get a question for you.
0: Okay.
1: And say, good morning, Becca Bliss and the FRSC man. Please help me to ask the man in the studio about the Lagos State. Driver license. This driver license with the Lagos State one into Jews. He say, if it is true, say, you know, say I'm waiting for you. He say, cause what I want, what all I see is that they just want to tax the air out of Nigerians. Cause does that mean we start collecting two driver license for the same purpose?
0: I don't have an answer to that yet. Because if you said you've seen any other license, we've not seen. And I've not had.
1: So, not yet. Say they got one introduced driver license. Are you kidding me?
0: Wait, get it right.
1: Yeah.
0: You know, she's asking now.
1: Yeah.
0: Whether they'll be using two licenses.
1: Yeah.
0: I don't have an answer to that.
1: Okay, but you know, say they say they got state one introduced.
0: Well, rumor, we've heard it.
1: No, but we did newspaper.
0: You did newspaper, right? Okay. So for now, I don't want to. Something for me.
1: Something for you.
0: No.
1: Okay. All right. Thank you so much. Yeah, Baba. Because all these things they want to hear, because it's there in the newspaper.
0: Yes, if it's in the newspaper. So let us wait. Let it be implemented first. Let's even see.
1: Mm.
0: Uh-huh. So she's asking questions, right?
1: Yeah.
0: So for you to have enough answer for that,
1: mm,
0: you must have your own factor. Yeah. So I can't start defending what I don't even know. So she's asking a question. So she wants me to give an answer to that.
1: Mm-hmm.
0: So I can't, because I don't have that, those things here. It's not for me. I don't know that says
1: that. Can you just stop this?
0: Sorry. Okay. Not be for me.
1: Hey,
0: I make the wait till everything go open.
1: No problem. Thank you so much for this topic of defensive driving.
0: Yeah.
1: Where you just give us. And of course, you mentioned qualities of defense driver. Yes, a defense driver, now in the assumption, only him be the same person on the road. They drive intelligently in order to arrive at life. A defense driver, they always be cautious. A defense driver knows and obey all the road traffic signs and symbol. A defensive driver, they say they develop right attitude to driving. Of course, waiting with this attitude, patience, care, skill, consideration of other people, where they are for the road. And you don't talk some other, you know, SMR about the principle of defense driving. The fact that you need to maintain a adequate distance.
0: So,
1: make sure, say, the space where they between you and the other vehicle, where they your front, they very, very well. They well. And make sure, say, you allow that 3 seconds of space between you and the car in front of you. And they say, if possible, safe, if you increase them to 4, especially those times, maybe say, weather change, rain won't fall, and the rest of them. Manage your speed. Always obey the speed limit. Reduce speed, especially when a rain or foggy time. Avoid distraction. You know, say talk about the phones, yes. And a lot of us, yes, we day in that particular boat.
0: Seriously.
1: You say you realize they burn us with the boat. Some they eat when they drive. Some women are makeup. They do. Especially those where they come in the morning then. They use one hand drive, one hand apply the stick, the other hand to apply mascara. You need to be very, very careful. You understand? No, they use your hand for driving at that period of time. Nobody say you won't use your hand. You want to carry one a spoon of amala. Put for mouth. You understand? So we need to put all these things into consideration. And they say if a driver, they act aggressively or tailgates, safely change your lane or let them do it in pass. Because let them use their own to cover you.
0: Now, because defensive driving, we see now only you be the person who gets sense. And that's why they talk with that. So, don't be say you be coward, don't be say you too slow.
1: At all.
0: Now, we say you get sense.
1: Yeah.
0: Now, that's what we say. If you do that kind of thing, it will save you from spending money. Now, we talk, see, you know, you get crash anyhow.
1: Mm-hmm.
0: I tell you that one to now. Those guys go see them, see, they don't bash, front and back. You get that kind of car, you shame with the cash, you see. See this kind of car.
1: Where are they carrying?
0: And those kind of people, see. They know the reason other people.
1: Especially those those yellow downfall drivers.
0: Those one are iron that they carry.
1: Oh,
0: you know,
1: pangolo, so, pangolo.
0: So that's when you carry them now. Mm. I tell you, if you carry them, you will see those one. If they do pangolo today, you will see do pangolo tomorrow.
1: You can imagine.
0: So that culture, no, they inside them. So that's why we will say when we say make you, they do this kind of thing, they defensively.
1: Yeah.
0: And that's why even them too. Not missing, they don't know what to do. Now that pangolo they carry, they make them feel say, if I touch this,
1: I really come out with egungu, egungu beramije.
0: Naso,
1: egungu. Egungu, be careful. Now, express you, they go. Oh yeah, now from there we'll close the shop. Hopefully, Baba D go do it and go show face again next week. Baba D no go tell us, say, I won't go do exam. I won't go do this one.
0: No, Baba.
1: Where we driving? Where we come back?
0: Come now, good one.
1: Okay, when we come back from the break, yes, it will be time for us to kickstart with the Gratitude Thursday. So don't go anywhere. Money Run, stay there on. Your girl, Becca Blaze, our station comes with you.
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0: go follow me go. 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We dey party all night. Eat it. Cause she finds she likes you. As the matter don't set you. As the matter don't be so. Any man says she go follow me go. Any man says she go follow me go. As for me and my guys.
1: Only sabi ne nigga, a pana make a nail, mucha nature boom, a piece of lenta bell, lemon cousin for bell, if also from a bell, as long as none named the kick is in the long and never go. So kick and make me look, the cool be moo at all, my came a fetomo, a petty for no more, a queen match at a tam, one long goes in a tam, if you make your tam, you teach us here a pam, a fiana baloso, a fianje butago, fasten a melano, if a new kunono. Come and get the chairs up. Come here, come pull on the seat. Any cable, bitch, you can make a voice in the woods. And as a minister, I'm saying, for you, and I love. As a gay, say, laugh up. And the life of my no one. You want me, Lord, and no cap. And I'm near you to copper. Make everything look up. You can say, oh, no. Yeah, one deal on kitty, funny man and kitty. Watch my cup overflow. Oh, God, what I'm with you. Would you walk on a mini? Never. Away, but not anymore. I'm not gonna be. Wearing his sims, this mass is in. I try to show you reason, but from fanaticism and there be no believing in Mohammed Mutim. Every day I be winning in a football for Nissim, the winnest I ever seen. Nakobi Mo, Sachima Kobi Mo, Nari Wotito, up on the beach Mo, now you they run the show, make a logo below, Makoma to the Romo, Iboba to be yo, add the Matif, Samaka done the Baptiste, every kid come the captive, a change come the Baptiste, a bunch of Damanazo, I said the Matanazo, the Bunyo Najimajo, go back and walk on us. Listen, can't get naked. The mama, you get hit out. I'm a no good mata. You can get no mata. Go see family more. Go see no fancy more. Near salary home. Go see no man no more. I see long. Your face is on the model. She fight you seeking on. I know my lack of long. Mother, I'm to tell you. If you're not a tamano. If you're not a tamano. If you're not a punoco. I see now the mafia can be me. I can't for gum. I'm a new woody hanaka. If you're a cake of gum. Oh, I can't go gum. Shaka, I can't go gum. On a Bible to Omo and Amaka, Dino Napaka, Chimena Magad, Kitabu Munama, Mamutanama, Obinigo Deme. If any men know, I want to say I'm grateful.

0: All right, yes, a few more minutes before 11 o'clock will stand at attention. And of course, a fino final on top that word. Grateful, not the title of that song. And we do on top of Gratitude Thursday on top 90 FM 102.7. The energy goddess, Becca Blaze, are still there here with you. Baba D just there for one color. It is smile. It is look for you. It's still fine gate. It's like all the, you know, the comedia like in the say, ah, Becca, look. You know, they tell me, say, Becca, I like this outfit. Becca, I fit you. Find you. Hey, I like outfit.
1: You want to like it?
0: You said it with your mouth, man. And you also told me, say, so you also told me, say, Becca, I know they bleach my hair again. He like me as I did natural like this, as I do. No, Koroba.
1: Kolese.
0: No, it's not Koroba. It's Kolese. Yes, it's Kolese. It's Kolese, actually. It's Kolese. Actually, I think that Koroba, I will try and very soon.
1: Koroba.
0: Mm. Eh? I will try that one. That one will fit me. I will try and very soon. Becca, go just the threatening Baba G.
1: I don't understand. I don't understand. No, I don't
0: know the threat to me. Have you people seen Baba D before? Baba D has 6 feet. Like, Baba D got. Baba D almost got me on Sam. So, I know. I cannot threaten Baba D. Me, you don't see me.
1: Thank you, Jare. Those are my lovers,
0: Jare.
1: Thank you. I'm fast, Minnie.
0: Oh, Jesse. I then start to them calling, dropping your voice notes and your messages. Who and who exactly? You want to say a very big thank you to Gratitude Thursday. Yes. And this one we go run till Lady JJ at the first voice and Lady JJ go join us and we go cross the bridge together. So let us know who you want to say a very big thank you to. But they always talk and say, not be judged by money. But if they give you advice, we'll work for you. You get some set of people. They know what will give you fish, but they will show you how to fish. They'll show you the way. Eh? So if that person will give you future, person will show you the way. Now you want to say a very big thank you to the number done they are available for you to call in, drop in your voice note, send in your messages. If it's be said at some point you get waiting, you get one or two emergency, and you just tell one of your colleague, I beg, help me, you know, make I quickly go this place. Or maybe you leave your shop for in Kechi. Say, yeah, Mama Ikechi, I beg, I come make a sharply with market. I beg, help me, they look my market. She help you look your market till you come back. She even help you sell one or two. You want to say a very big thank you to her. Or you be husband, where you want to say a very big thank you to your wife, where they take care of the home. You know, they take care of you, they take care of the children, they make sure everything, they go well. Or you be the wife, where you want to say thank you to your Odogu Panana, where they make sure everything go very well. That's why the fact say, this economy, they show us renew shaggy. But your husband, because of your husband, you renew shaggy, not really they shaggy you like that. Eh? You want to say a very big thank you to your balele, to your odogu parana. Say thank you on me. Thank you, baby. But thank you for what you do for me and the children. And time done is for you to start to be calling, dropping your voice note, dropping your messages. Number 081-001-303-49. Hello, with you on the line.
2: Hello, good morning.
0: Good morning to you.
2: For me, I know they are being...
0: Oh, we don't lose God on top down one. Okay, 081-001-30349. This particular segment will be for the people where know they are right now. You know, where they talk about people where want to say thank you to people we don't do one or two things for them. The number to take reach us now 081-001-30349. Becca, kilo bena, are they here only Baba Dio, Abi, Ajay, FMA so Olujele, eh God, Abi, FMA so Ojule Meji. Okay, man, I don't understand, but it is well with you. Hello? Hello? Hello? We don't pick. Well, that was our cost. 081-001-30349. Baba D, you say you want to
1: gratitude. I can't stop thanking my bosses in the office. You know, it's been wonderful working with both of them. Oga Philip Oga, ACC Philip Oga, MNIM and PSI. They've been so wonderful. You know, when I talk about people that are like your mentor in the system, you know, those people you look at up to, like, wow, so this job can be this way. Mm. They're like, you can do this. Mm. You can go far as much as you think, you know. So those kind of people, you can never forget them, you know.
0: Hold on, uh-huh. On top of that talk, let me repeat this call. Hello? Yes, sir. Good morning to you.
3: Hello?
0: Good morning to you. You know, now the problem with some of our listeners, we get, because they won't hear themselves for the other end, you know, it would take for them to do it, for them to talk. Hello?
4: Hello?
0: Good morning to you. Your voice is too low. Bring your phone close to your mouth. Oh, so. All right, for those who they do normal call, the moment I pick your call, you no need to wait. Yes, you no need to wait for you to hear yourself before you do it, before you talk, so that we will just share ourselves. Hello? Okay, that one self don't cut. I think voice so there. Baba, don't worry, you go soon go back to these people where you want to say gratitude Thursday too. No worry, I know be Aja. Which one be Aja? I know be dog. Me like who we are told like that. Okay, all right. Maybe take another voice note first before we go on. 081-001-30349.
5: And I also thank you for, is it Tuesday? Yeah, Tuesday, I remember Tuesday that I called and you guys asked what is the matter. Specifically, it was cold and he cried, I wept that when I traveled for my grandmother's burial,
0: okay.
5: And it took a hold of me.
0: Yeah,
5: that is all I can say, Madame but Magna. I'm better now.
0: Aww.
5: And thank you for the prayer. And thank you for the love and care.
0: You're welcome.
5: And I want to take this time out to say, God bless you and your man. That's why we say, my man is a quarrel. No, we start a full and quarrel.
0: No, of course, not joke, sister. Nah.
5: A man the baby like small baby. Baby of 3 years.
0: Oh,
5: making me wake up.
0: Okay.
5: That is it. I want to say thank you.
0: No problem.
5: Thank you and God bless you.
0: God bless you too.
5: And all the other Ninja FM crew. God bless all of you guys.
0: Amen.
5: And say thank you to my boss, to my mom, and to my whole family, my brothers and sisters. I want to say a very big thank you for your love and support. Care. Agnes, how are you? Agnes, this hope you are good. They call to check up on me, despite everything, because I know that I wasn't that strong. But now I'm better now.
0: We thank God.
5: By God's grace, I am better.
0: We thank God.
5: Ciao.
0: All right, ciao.
5: From VI.
0: All right, so Madam Agnes, yes, we there at peace. At least, yeah, your health, you don't wait till it all better. And of course, we pray, say, God go send a balm of Gilead to do perfection on top your health matter. And hopefully by next week, I say next week because I won't make you rest this weekend. Tomorrow, Saturday, Sunday, maybe you rest then by, hopefully on Monday, your voice will don't do it, will don't do shim back. All right, 081-001-30349. Babadi, you were saying something.
1: Okay, so I was trying to tell you, like you said, the gratitude Thursday. See, the people who I don't work with for all this time in the system, you know, for many years, you know, these people, they are very, very, this is my Oga Philip, Oga. Is a wonderful person. You know, you learn a lot. I've never seen a leader so humble. I'm serious. He wants you to just do better. When you make a mistake, they know there's correcting somebody in love.
0: Yes.
1: No. It's number one. You say, this is a guy, they talk plenty. When he start talking, you'll be picking your point. You know, those kind of people, they want you to attain the highest, you know, just where they are right now, they will feel like you should do better than what they are doing right now. So I can't stop thanking him every time I come on here to do this Thursday. ACC Philip Oga MNIM PSI. God bless you, sir. Thank you for all you do. Always appreciate you for this platform. It's not easy to say, come here, speak to the world always. You know, it's a trust somebody has bestowed on you, you know. So I don't want to thank you for that opportunity. I'm so grateful. So same way applicable to our unit of operations too, in the person of CRC Oluwatosin Agbamie. She's been so great also. You know, this team, I keep talking about those two people. They are a big team, you know. When you have people that are in one mind, you know, the subordinates will enjoy it and you will learn a lot from them. Mm. These are people that like, they don't like people lazing around. And I think it has really helped. So thanking them always, it's something you see every part of your life, every year of your life, you see different things happening, like positively, you know. So I give it to them, both my unit commander and my unit operations. I say thank you both. I appreciate you. Thank you for all you do. It won't just go unnoticed.
0: Okay. All right. They say Ntoba dupe ori anari imiba. And you know, a lot of people don't know what leadership entails. You know, some people they feel say when they are leaders, they don't want to make another person even attain that position where then they or even pass that. So but when you get leaders where say my team win and my win. You know, when my team members they do very, very well. Now all know it also be for me. Mm-hmm. Because at the end of the day, there will be the success story of that person tomorrow. So now when leadership or leaders rather think about them that way, you know, let them grow. As you're growing, they are growing. And you know, this guy they
1: want for everybody to fly. It's not even your limits. Yeah. With this ones.
0: Yeah.
1: You want to go as fast as you can.
0: Mm-hmm.
1: Because they feel that tomorrow they may not be there again.
0: Yeah.
1: And you know that they've raised someone that like I can point someone is there. Go and like I tell us that these people they will keep getting it every week in, week out. They've done great.
0: Okay. All right. My gratitude goes to God Almighty for showing me and my family, my loved ones, and also for Naija FM for making my days. Mostly Becca Bliss and the workshop crew. I want to say a very big thank you to you guys. Mikey Nine sent that message. Let's take this call before we continue. Hello. Reduce the volume of the TV now. Sure. But no, they tell you again.
3: Hello.
0: Hello.
3: Good morning.
0: Good morning, wisdom. I don't say now you.
3: Defemi, how are you?
0: Now so.
3: But you miss you anymore conversation. Hello.
0: Wisdom, you never do well. Oh, you say what you have to say. Oh, what's it about to call you? You
3: don't say to see. You don't say to see. What is that? You don't say to see. You back on the program, right? Anyway, man, bro.
1: Imagine, what if you go, Becca?
3: Baba, dear, my dad's here. Am I lonely?
1: You know, the office is going to call us. You have a problem.
0: We saw when you judge, bro. Oh, yeah, now it's time down for us to close the shop right now. Lady A, God. Lady J, let us. Okay. I'll be one pick that call, but unfortunately, will I say that call? Hey, somebody done the call yes. Is hello? Suppose what they go now. Hello? Okay. Oh, yeah, now time down for us to do it to close the shop based on top this matter. And by God's grace, yes. And money wants to continue tomorrow, but before then, you know, see across the bridge with Lady JJ, they are some better one of Nigeria FM. Now, within they come up right now, Chike and the flavor on top of this one, hard to find.

0: All right, yeah, so Chike and the Flavor on top, that one, Hard to Find, now the title of that song. And of course, 4 minutes, almost five now. Now you don't walk come up from the hands of 11 o'clock. They say, where women day, just no say na light day. Where women day, no say food go day day. Where women day, don't say na better, better things go day day. Because right now, two women stand. Or two women sitting. All right, time don't read for us to kickstart with Across the Bridge. You know, say we're supposed to give you Across the Bridge on Tuesday, but because of the other Semora interviews with Rude Boy, I think our Ice Prince.
1: Rude Boy and Tyra.
0: No, no, that was yesterday. So I think now the Ice Prince.
1: This movie premiere where we go for yesterday, the cast. The cast,
0: okay,
1: they're supposed to come for us, the professional, but they can't reschedule. So, guys, do them at that time,
0: Because that's the time, remember, so we think we cross them that time. And so, we don't talk. So, yeah, now today we are going to do what we are going to cross the bridge. And today, how are you doing now?
1: I did fine.
0: You know, I like the plainness of your jacket with the gown, I like the details on the gown, I like the print. The colors, the pink, the black, the teal, right? Mm-hmm. Not teal?
1: Not you.
0: Yeah, so I like the way we say they combine everything together. And with this, your green jacket, it'd be like, say, did they come together or you buy and separately? And it can't go perfectly with them. Like, so you go even, perfectly with the jacket.
1: When I think of waiting to wear on top, now this one, because this jacket comes with another dress.
0: And you go perfectly with this one.
1: I just
0: you never tried it too before?
1: This is not the first time. Oh, wow.
0: It's fine. It makes sense. It's sense making.
1: Thank you.
0: All right. Yes, time done for us to do ready to cross the bridge. And I intentionally played that Chike song, Hard to Find.
1: Why?
0: Based on top the, you know, the allegedly news we don't work out, on top social media, based on top Frank Edo'o, and former wife, and the rest of them. So when the news been bust up, I don't lie to you. And I'm one of the shockers where I get.
1: Even me, I did shocked because after that first marriage, it crashed. I no expect, say, he find love a second time. And almost the same thing, they happen. And they talk, say, no being be the problem. Now the ladies.
0: Now them be the problem.
1: You know, they always say, they take two to tango. And marriage no be one person responsibility.
0: Yeah.
1: Joint responsibility. Two of them are they responsible to build up the home. So if the same thing they happen a second time, don't they it be like pattern? Something they wrong somewhere. Maybe something they will say you need to pay attention to. You understand? So it is easy to one point accusing fingers at the other person, say not this person, but you said look inwards.
0: Yeah.
1: It gets something where I cause this issue. Because even me, when the last relationship be as you get, I say no. I need to sit down. Why this thing they happen almost like it be like almost the same person but different package. So why be say okay? It be like I say I attract the same person, just different packages. So I need to ask myself some very tough questions. Waiting myself they do wrong. It's easy to say the guy do me this, he do me this, he do me this, but I need to look into myself too. You know, so most times it is sweet to blame somebody else.
0: Yeah.
1: And not take responsibility. But you can't take responsibility whether
0: you can
1: like
0: put that blame on me. You can't put that blame on me.
1: Especially when you get children and then the second group and they won't marry, you won't tell them now.
0: Yeah.
1: You know? So you guys look at life in that perspective. Yes. So admit that now my own take.
0: Okay.
1: Whether not true.
0: Whether I lie.
1: And the theory of them, now you know.
0: Yeah, and you know, the ladies have never even come out to Jan anything. And I think at some point too, I will try to go to her page on Instagram and I see that she don't off a comment section.
1: Because people go there inside.
0: Now the way people be, especially on social media, they don't go hear from the other side before they start to do it to put all the blame on top of somebody else. And I think the same thing applies to waiting. Ajebo talk about the death of Alex Ekubo. Based on top what Gistov had been young at that time. Gay, this. And some of the things that Ajebo actually talk, actually something really true. because of the fact, say, people believe so much in that particular blog, you know, the particular that talk mm-hmm. waka everywhere. And now I think, was it after then in breaking engagement or before then?
1: Not before then, that the lady break the engagement. Now she posted, mm-hmm. she know they go ahead mm-hmm. with him because everybody don't anticipate.
0: They call them too.
1: Their wedding of the year.
0: Yeah.
1: In fact, in the post where he posted for her birthday, I remember I say, I address him with her maiden name. Say, this is not the last time you go bear you this name, because by the next time people see you, now my name you go they bear. If they're so happy about that particular wedding. So what exactly happened? What caused that breakdown? Nobody talk about them. But me, I know, say, since that whole breakup, Alex no be the same person. So I know the first of all, I know they close to one. I don't know I'm one-on-one. I don't think I don't ever see her. Maybe me, I don't see her, maybe not from a distance.
0: Yeah.
1: But I don't get that close relationship with them. So I know if it really give first hand
0: information
1: like that. But me, I know, say, something, you know, you get something where you know, understand when you really love someone and the relationship break, trust me, they break something inside you too. Something inside you, unless you don't love that person. So it go take God and time to fit heal you, come up from heartbreak. No be small thing, then you're sad because not be small thing. They break people. So I feel say you love that girl so much. You don't put them out there. Everybody they anticipate the wedding, they don't pay this, pay that. Just they wait for the date, make it show face. And then the girl come post say, due to certain reasons, she know they go on with the wedding.
0: And I think now why somebody like Blessing's CEO not supposed joke around with cancer.
1: Yes.
0: Because I always talk and say, now until you see, even if cancer not happen to you, you see somebody, maybe like your family member, or you did close to somebody, we get them. Now you know, say, this is not something you just throw around. It's not a word where you try. And you know, say to the extent saying that some people they can't go our comment section, they say God supposed to take our life instead of that of Alex Ekubu.
1: People say,
0: you know how people they do normally, but you know her too. That's so what she say, God will punish you. That's so she
1: that's very harsh.
0: For those where they talk, say God supposed to take our life instead.
1: First of all, she not be the I don't know one person, but with this motivation she don't do, she not be the best of persons. Because how you go always get to talk, say you get this, you they pray make sickness near you. Sometimes even small, like because you know, because it's small, even malaria, say when malaria they do you,
0: yeah,
1: you know, as they do it for body, you go just we say make it just pass, make you day your normal self. It can't be something terminal. If you take your life, you can't come up talk, say, see between they worry you. Then later you can't change up, say, no be cancer. Nah, HIV. So it'd be like you they mock those where they already go through
0: the same thing. Yeah.
1: It ain't bad, but I no go pray, say, may God take your life. That's not very, very harsh, cruel, insensitive comment or statement to make to anybody. No be you, they may give anybody life. Now God, they give people life. And if God decide to leave somebody, you know why?
0: Abi.
1: So, bad as he bad, you know, if you say God take the, how you go feel if God come to say, okay, you, I won't carry you. What you go talk? So no wish I'm for on top anybody you pick up.
0: And still talking about the same Alex Ekubo, one particular guy on XAK Twitter where we say he always talk normally about church, about Christianity. It gets something way in yard about his own opinion about prayer, because when he died, a particular picture of him kneeling in front of Pastor Jerry Eze caught the trend, and we all know waiting to happen for NSPTG Streams of Joy, with the way we say healings they always occur and everything. So when the video, the picture where somebody post Emilio, now the name of the person, he said Alex lived a good life, an impactful life, plus he served God always and never stopped. I know he's in a better place now, forever in our hearts, Chief Ikuku. Now in Danny Walter, come here and say, when I said prayer is useless, when I said prayer is a very useless activity, they will say I have started. Why wasn't he healed despite the prayers? So now, so down, and this guy normally, I know they shock anything Christianity, anything church, they always dey against that. So now, when that picture come the trend, now you come here and say, Shebi, you don't talk about and say prayer is not a very fruitful something. Say, because if indeed, say, what are, say, waiting happen to this guy, no supporter, despite the fact, say, even they, because for him to be in this position with Pastor, that means they close to Pastor Jerry. So why was he not healed? Despite the prayer, we then pray for him.
1: Why he no they healed? Now you need to understand, first of all, God no be magician. All of us they pray. God know how he take answer the prayer. You know me say, you know the answer prayer. Another thing will just come my mind. Now when Jesus go in hometown, they say, ah, Jesus don't come, and they say, ah, no be bros J. No be mama and sisters day. And reading Bible talk say, because of their unbelief and see finish, he no fit do anything. That now waiting the Bible talk. Say Jesus, even Jesus himself, no fit do anything because of the whole see finish. May I tell you something? God the answer prayer. God they heal. You and I be testimonies of that. But you know me say if somebody pass on from even though you pray, you know me say God know the answer prayer. God get reasons, get purpose.
0: I don't know, but probably because Danny Walter no be Christian normally. We no be,
1: you know be Christian.
0: Because the reason why I won't talk is some, if you remember, of course Christians don't say Jesus died at 33. And he prayed, say, Father, if you can take this cup away from me.
1: So if Jesus, even the Jesus, Son of God,
0: prayed and said,
1: take this cup away
0: from me.
1: I think they talk.
0: The problem where we say we get now, the fact say our expectations and entitlement to some certain things, they make us forget, say, miracle healings, they come in different ways.
1: They come in different
0: ways. Our definition of miracle, not be God's definition of miracle. Our definition of healing, not be God's definition of healing. Even look at John the Baptist, the man who proclaimed the coming of Christ and everything. How did he die? He was beheaded.
1: They beheaded him. Jesus, nine cousin.
0: You understand?
1: Jesus, nine cousin. If you're Jesus mama and John mama, then they related.
0: Yes.
1: So Jesus supposed say, oh, now my cousin, make I go save my cousin. He not go. Not be say not because of say he hate John. I remember some years back, this guy of very blessed memory, Ifyok. I never meet the guy before. But when I come to hear good things about him, that year I still they do night shift. So one of those days I say, God, this guy young, talented guy, we love you, they serve you so much.
0: Yeah.
1: Didn't die of lung cancer.
0: Yeah.
1: I say, God, I don't go ever forget. I say, God, why you know here in prayer, he learned. He did too young to just go like that now. Immediately, waiting I hear, keep quiet. In summer, keep quiet. Waiting Jesus do to deserve the pain we go through. I say nothing. Good. Keep quiet. That na how I live up. That does it. God know what thing they do. God know what thing they do. Sometimes the answer to prayer is where they pray.
0: Yeah.
1: You know they come the way we expect. As far as God they concern, maybe for him side, Alex don't finish what he's supposed to do.
0: Exactly. He don't fulfill
1: it. Don't fulfill in purpose. Making they go. Yes, when I they cry, when my best friend make her pass. That time I don't heal, I don't close. All of a sudden, fiam make go. I cry, give God. Now my popsy asked me, say two things. He said, how you go feel if you're married? 1 year, he die. He go break you past as you did. Secondly,

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1: What do you want to say? God hate her.
2: I wonder.
1: No, you know if you judge God by your mind or by things where they go on. God know what thing they do. As painful as it is.
2: Another thing where me, I will even talk, because I remember when first boys tell me about something where mama they go to. I don't know, maybe don't tell you too at that time. Mm-hmm. And then one of those days, maybe saying come office, and in face, it was so dull. Mm-hmm. You know, you go even know, say, maybe you don't even cry at some point. I remember that time I just come Lagos. I can't ask, first of all, it's happen. Why your face be like this? You can't say, his mom at that time was going through some certain things, you understand? Will involve the brain and the other stuff. I can't tell him. I say, okay, let me introduce you to a prayer platform. So when I introduce you to this prayer platform, your mom, make your mama join. Mm-hmm. And if your sisters to fit also join this prayer platform, make them join. Mm-hmm. And they joined. Me too, they pray for them. They pray for your mama. Mm-hmm. The mama, they pray for herself. Mm-hmm. And even the daughters too, they pray for her. Now one of those is about God, they just called me. He just tell me, say, Becca, say, the pastor mentioned your mama's case. Mm-hmm. And that thing, no worry, mama again. Say this thing don't disappear. So, and now, if you remember, mm-hmm. I tell them that and say, oh, but this is a very big testimony. Because this same thing will happen to her, don't happen to her some years ago, mm-hmm. when they do surgery, country. Where mm-hmm. they spend millions of naira. Where
1: the thing come back? Can't do them again.
2: Yes. So where the thing still come back that time? So, and at the end of the day, did it don't, I even asked him this lately again. We said, Baba, Alpha, hope that's never. He said, since that time, where the pastor don't mention a mama case, a mama don't get healed. I even tell her that. I said, make him try do
1: video testimony.
2: Testimony mm-hmm. so that they could feel play mm-hmm.
1: and encourage other people.
2: He go do, he go do, his sister go do, but they never do anything. Now. But even of course,
1: I get
2: that healing, they permanent.
1: Even if I get my, I don't talk about it. Consistent noise, man. Over 20 years.
2: You can imagine.
1: Consistent noise, man. You go just. Ooh, yeah, I say, I did forest.
2: Yeah.
1: Like, I said, for inside my ear.
2: I think you mentioned.
1: I don't mention that before. Get one time where beside I go pray. I go put my hand for the ear. I go pray. You go stop. Therefore, I know that happened. It don't start again. Mm. Like say, forest around me. Mm. That day, I no go ever forget. He say consistent noise in your ears. Consistent noise in your ear. Before you know, say you use earpiece. Be reverse right now. I shout, amen, for that corner.
2: You see?
1: I shout, amen. Because I know say na me. As the prayer they go on, testimony go on, I come out one ear. I know hear anything. I come out the other one, I know hear anything. I say, okay, wait, make I wait first. I give him 30 minutes. I try him again, no noise.
2: You see?
1: 1 hour, no noise. Till evening, no noise. Till today, Becca. I do my testimony. I give my template. I give my testimony. Say, see how God take deliver me from
2: noise in
1: from
2: your ears.
1: Consistent noise. Because me, I know say this one will be medical condition. This one clear case, which because even if I go, because from trying to begin, I don't get issue with my ears, pain in my ears, but this one will be pain. This one I don't know where this where wahala take come from. Now so God just take help me.
2: You see as a matter be
1: it even get the one time where I did get painful knee.

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let me, G, oh, me, let me, G, oh, me, let me, G, oh, me, let me, G, oh, me, let me, G, oh, me, let me, G, oh, me, let me, G, oh, me, let me, G, oh, me, let me, G, oh, me, let me, G, oh, me, let me, G, 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
1: I tell a lie with the money, G Mike with the love, I coach out with the ball, Maggie with the soul.

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0: not done with me. 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
1: God is not done with me. No, God is not done with me. He's just getting started, and I'm right here for it.
0: Be patient, patient, patient. Be patient, patient, patient. Be patient, patient, patient.
1: He's just getting started, and I'm right here for it.

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God is not done with me, no, God is not done with me. He's just getting started, and I'm right here for it. Be patient, patient, patient. Be patient, patient, patient. Be patient, patient, patient. He's just getting started, and I'm right here for it.

0: getting started, and I'm right here for it.
1: He's not done with you. He's not done with me.
2: This song, I just say, make a use and encourage someone today. Say, God never finish with you. God, he never did done with you. But of Lamborghini. So if you don't, they feel like, say, life they do, they play skedewu. Sorry, say, I dey pants. I don't dance more. And you know, when I dance like that, now me say the music, it enter well, well. So, like I dey talk, if you feel like, say, life they play skedewu, they play makosa, the way you dey. Things gather for your head, you know, responsibilities, bills, issues, this one, that one. And it be like, say, no road there for front. No, say, God, he never finished with you. Say, you dey breathe, you open eye, you see another day. Now, to tell you, say, instigate purpose for your life. So, I beg, no day discouraged, because God, he never finish with you. But of Lamborghini, I just make a use and encourage. Even myself, as it's talk, encourage me well, well. Welcome to another brand new edition of Workshop. I'd like to call every Thursday the pre-weekend edition of Workshop. Today on May 14th, 2026. And today, our second to the last bond on clock 40. Today, 9:40th birthday. My junior brother Joshua, today, 9:40th birthday. Became where them born yesterday for my very eye. I did primary two when them born this boy, 1986. Maybe 1986 speaking. For my very idea, primary two and then born this boy. So to see I'm not, don't become man, don't reach 40. Ah, hey, this life. Only God, though. Only God. But we thank God for the gift of life. I'll go do an birthday shout out later. But to anybody where they celebrate birthday today, happy birthday to you. God bless you. God keep you. God cause his face to shine on top of you. And today, gracious to you. All right, we get songs from Olami. They will call that one Lover Lover. I be Lover Lover. I'm going to put it here. The Soul Free by Strays. We get Tyra and Root Boy. Ordinary Love. You know, they come here today to talk about the song. The song make plenty, plenty sense. And then the kid will take us down memory lane with the song Baba La Wo Mo Adubiri. It be like folk, all these folk story songs, you know. That now with this now the way I see this particular song and other songs we don't play JJ Lai, body of DJ Neptune and Portable Spyro featuring Simi give us the remix of Only Fine Girl. But this is a lineup of songs we don't play from the time where we close mouth from Across the Bridge with the Money Runs Through, Becca Bliss and Ima Laugh Laugh. Like I talk on the biggest E&B for the industry. Oops, I get them correct. 5 minutes past 12, 9 time to talk. Welcome to today's edition of Workshop. And of course, 12 to 1, we're there for Inside Our Singles Corner. Now, last week, we touchlight the story of this lady where we say her mama, they live with her husband, herself and her husband, not knowing, say, the mama get affair. You get affair with the husband behind her back. It don't go on for long. So the mama carry, belle. She vex, leave the marriage, leave the, come on for the house. She come find love again. The mama come the work as a cleaner. The mama they even open eye and tell and say the husband now she get him. Say make she sorry for what it happened, but make she go. God will give her another man. You know that thing of so many people say how a mother go day so insensitive to the feelings of her own daughter to date her husband, her pekin husband in the name of say then she then they in love. Kiniko. You know that kind. So today now. We want to still look at from a family angle. But in this case, they always say, it they go to sacrifice for family. Sacrifice is sweet, but when sacrifice no day reciprocated in the way where they offload them, it they become another thing, like burden. You know, that kind of matter. When everybody go just they call you, they demand one thing or the other from you because if you say you get, they don't understand, say yourself, you day in need. And sometimes, if it made their needs, you they deny yourself. One or two things just to make sure everybody do okay. But how much enough? They always day enough. I hope I paraphrase the question. But the title of today's story, not enough. Now, what in the background? The question I say, what thing go happen when the money stop? Now, the name of this girl, Nadora, she thinks say her family didn't like her. She thinks say her sacrifices for for inside the UK, they appreciated. To find out the truth, she tell one simple lie, say she don't lost her job. And then at that point, that now where she can't see everybody true color. They say, now when you see where something happened to you, now they know who be for you and who not there for you. We will enjoy the story. Now the story in about 34 minutes, 28 seconds. So I will advise you, wherever you dey, clean your ear, listen. Listen, pay attention to everything where they go on. And like I always talk, all these stories where they share every Thursday. Now to help teach us lessons as singles where we be, to know how to put a balance to when you need to sacrifice for your family and when you go need to choose yourself and take care of yourself, because you're important. They don't teach us from time, say, now other people, they're important, pass you. And when you take care of everybody, they okay. Other people go take care of you. And many times you go take care of others, nobody, they even look your side. No, those kinds. So would they find a proper balance to all these things? Because when you marry, family dynamics go change. So you need to know how to triangle gidigba in making these kind of decisions, yourself, your spouse, other than your husband or wife. Know how to make these decisions, to know when to put a balance, to know when to draw a line and say, no, as we know, if we go beyond this. No, building boundaries, very, very important. So when we take the story, and then we go analyze, when we come back from inside this story, no go anywhere, and I say, Nigeria FM 102.7, this so.
3: 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Your sister's school fees is due tomorrow morning. If you don't send it tonight, just forget you have a mother.
4: Mama, good evening. Or is it morning? I just came back from a 14-hour shift. My legs are paining me. I sent you 320,000 last week for Uncle Emeka's hospital bill. My own rent is due in 6 days. I have not even bought proper food this month. I have been surviving on Gary. Please, can you people manage this month?
5: Manage wetting? Adora, is it not you that is in UK eating better life? Your mates who traveled are building houses for their families, buying cars, and sending their mothers to Mecca. You are there for me. I am tired. Tired of what? Sending money to your own blood? Choma, talk to your sister, oh. Auntie Adora, so you want...
6: Hello guys, welcome to my channel. Watching this back, it hurts a lot to see how family can turn on you the moment money stops flowing. I'm Fletcher, and today's story, the title is Enough. It is one of the most personal scripts I have written, and it's about boundaries, self-worth, and the hard truth about black tax. Yes, black tax. Stick with me, because what Adora does next, nobody saw it coming.
4: Dora, so you want me to be sent out of the university like a common thief? After all the suffering Mama went through to train you, you are abroad enjoying air condition and hot water, yet you cannot help your only sister? Send the 450k tonight or I will never forgive you. Chioma, my sister, I am not enjoying anything. I share a small flat with two other nurses. I work night shifts, sleep in the day, and wake up to more calls like this.
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8: 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Suffering with pounds? I beg.
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7: 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When will it end?
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9: It's hurt and place it on her body. 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
8: 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Hope you are eating well. 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
10: 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You know, as the only one abroad, God placed you there for us.
7: Uncle Emeka, 1.9 million? Where do you expect me to get that kind of money from? I have sent more than 10 million naira since I arrived. My savings account is completely empty.
4: I cannot even afford to buy new scrubs for work. I eat once a day so I can send more to you people.
8: Empty? Then what are you doing with all the money they pay you in pounds? Buying expensive bags and shoes like those Oyibo girls? Or are you sending money to a boyfriend there?
4: Exactly! Sister, you are very selfish. Mama cried every single night when you were processing your visa. We all prayed for you. Now that God has answered, you cannot even buy a car for your own uncle. Prayed? Uncle, when I was running around for that visa, you told me to my face, this useless girl cannot travel. She will soon come back with pregnancy.
7: Mama, you said I was wasting money on embassy fees. None of you gave me one naira. I sold my clothes, borrowed from my colleagues, and cried alone every night. Now all of you want to drain me completely.
4: Shut your mouth! We trained you in nursing school. Without us, you would be nothing. You trained who? Me? I work night duties in a private hospital while in school to pay my own fees.
7: You only gave me food and shelter. Now I am paying back 10 times over and it is still not enough?
8: See her mouth. White woman has entered. She no longer respects elders. Send the car money or delete our numbers.
4: I don't have time for this. I'm already late for work. Chioma, this your phone at the latest one, Abi? Of course now. You think so I go carry outdated phone? Please. But last semester you were complaining about money. That was before my sister traveled. Now things are different. Your sister? Yes, she is a nurse in the UK. Anytime I need money, I just call her. Just like that? What do you mean just like that? She's my sister. If I don't call her, who will I call? And she can't even say no. Why? Because if she tries it, I'll report her to my mom. And my mom doesn't play. Okay. It's family responsibility. She's abroad for us, not for herself. Don't you think she might be stressed? Everybody is stressed. She will be fine. So she sent your school fees. She will send it. And if she doesn't, she will. I will remind her when I get home. Mama Adora, we heard your daughter Adora is abroad. Yes, so my daughter is in the UK. UK? As in London? Yes, now she's a big nurse there. That one is good. Not small thing, well, she is doing very well. Anything we need, she handles it. You are lucky. It's not luck. I suffered for my children. Now I'm enjoying it. So she sends money regularly. Every time. Even if I don't ask, she will send. Adora is a good child, though. She knows her responsibility. Some children abroad get tired sometimes. Tired of what? Are we not her family? I'm just saying. My daughter cannot behave like that. I trained her well. That is good. I brought you this groundnut. I just harvested it this morning. It's still fresh. Yes, my Adora is a good girl. I carried her in my womb for 9 months. Thank you for the groundnuts.
8: Six, move your piece.
4: Mama, yesterday I saw Mama Amara and Mama Grace leaving our compound. You know how those women behave? They heard your sister is in the UK.
8: Of course they were here.
4: They even brought groundnuts like we are mates now. Now they want to be my friends. As they should. I don't even understand this girl again. She is not picking my calls. Mama, you know I have not paid my school fees. I don't want my friends to start laughing at me.
8: Me too. I need to buy clothes. I can't be looking like this outside.
4: Adora is trying to embarrass me. After I have told everybody my daughter is in the UK, I will never allow that. Call her again.
8: Put it on speaker.
4: Uncle, mother, I cannot send 1.9 million this month. I need to start saving for myself. My contract can end anytime. What if something happens to me? Who will help me?
7: I have been sending every single extra money for 2 years without rest. I have no savings, no emergency fund, nothing. Please understand.
4: Adora, your uncle is not here. And did you just say you cannot? After everything we have done for you, I've become proud. Auntie Adora wants me to suffer. She is enjoying a loan while I drop out of school.
10: Adora, so you are suffering with UK salary. I beg, send the money and stop all this, your Hollywood drama.
4: Chinedu, are you mad? How old are you? I left Nigeria to lift all of you up. Now it feels like you are all killing me slowly. I am the one suffering here.
7: So, Adora, this is what you have become.
4: So even your uncle, you cannot support him? Car money she cannot send. School fees she is delaying.
8: UK has changed her.
4: Is uncle handicapped? Am I his daughter? Mother, please. I'm on my lunch break. I will call later. If she starts... Don't worry, Ma. He will be okay. I'm here. Just rest. Everything will be fine. Just 2 more hours. 2 more hours and I can go home and eat. Why is my balance still like this? I'm still managing in UK. Let me work first.
8: My brother, life is good. You are looking very happy today. Why won't I be? Money is coming. From where? From that my niece abroad, Adora. That nurse. Yes, she thinks she's sending money for car. For car? Which car? For a Toyota Tucumbo Camry, I told her it's 1.9 million. Emeka, that is not small money, oh. I know, but the car itself is only 1.2 million. So what are you doing with the balance? BC. Which BC? The young one from the next village that just turned 19. You want to marry again? A man must enjoy his old age. At your age? Age is just a number. Strength is what matters. Does your niece know? Know what? That she is paying bride price? She doesn't need to know everything. You are very bold. It's called being smart. When opportunity comes, you use it. Just make sure it doesn't backfire. Adora is my small niece.
4: Mama, what happened? Adora, your sister is not feeling well. Sister Adora, I don't feel fine. I even collapsed.
3: Collapsed? What happened?
4: The school said if we don't pay 450K, they will send her out. Now hospital is asking for 150K. They said they cannot treat her like this. They almost left her on the floor.
11: But I just sent 300K 2 days ago.
4: Do you want your sister to suffer?
3: Sister Adora, the air in this house is bad. We need a generator. My chest is tight. Chioma, calm down. What exactly did the doctor say?
8: Adora, this is not the time to ask too many questions.
10: We need to move her to a better hospital, and you know what that means.
11: Uncle, I do not understand. What are you trying to say?
8: The car, Adora. The car. I need to drive her to the specialist hospital. Do you want your sister to die because of 1.9 million? How can we carry her in an emergency like this without a car?
11: Sister Adora, please save me. Adora, don't let something happen to your sister. When did Uncle Emeka become emergency driver? Or is he now working for 112? Can't they call taxi or even bike? Something is off.
4: Adora! You almost gave the wrong dosage. Look at me. When was the last time you slept? Or ate?
11: I'm sorry, Sarah. I had a lot of family matters to attend to last night.
4: This is the UK, love. If you make a mistake here, you lose your license and get deported. Go take a 10-minute break. Now.

0: Adora, you almost made a very big mistake today.
1: I know, Tosin. That's not like you. Are you okay?
0: I am fine, Tosin.
1: No, you are not fine, Adora. Stop lying.
0: It's my family.
1: Are they stressing you?
0: They think because I'm here, everything is easy. I haven't even sorted myself.
1: Adora, you can't pour from an empty cup.
0: They just depend on me for everything.
1: If you break down, who helps you?
0: Tosin, I don't have anyone. And we both know this is another man's land.
1: Adora, let me ask you something. If you stop sending them money for just 1 month, what will really happen?
0: Will they die? Or will they adjust?
1: Or better still, if they ask you for 500k, why not send 200k? Must it always be everything you have?
0: Hope you know I also have family and I'm still breathing. I'm not an orphan, Adora.
1: I wish I could. They will say I've changed. That I'm proud, wicked.
0: My mom will even start talking about curse.
1: I will just try.
0: That I will try, you keep saying. It's what is putting you in this position.
1: Pressure like this, no de shouto.
0: It builds small, small. And one day it will show where you don't expect it. Just today now, you almost made a mistake at work. And as a nurse, you have to be focused.
1: I know, but they are my family, Tosin. I can't just leave them like that. I will just manage it.
0: Okay, oh, just don't lose yourself inside that management.
1: I hear you.
2: Don't worry, my baby. My sister is a senior matron in London. She earns millions every hour. Once she drops that money, bam, everywhere goes to you. That's why I'm telling you to relax yourself. Money is not my problem. My sister is in the UK. Anything I want, I just call. Even when I don't need it, I'll still collect. But what if she stops? What if one day she just says no? I'm serious. What happens to you then? She won't. Chinedu, you sound very sure. I know her very well. She can complain, she can cry, but she will still send it. Perfect timing, she's calling. Just watch me.
1: Chinedu, Mama said you're not feeling fine. What happened?
3: Sister, I'm at the hospital. The doctors say my chest is closing. They need just 250k for tests.
1: Chinedu, I can hear music. Why is there high life music in a hospital?
2: It's the morgue. They are doing a funeral next door. Sister, please, my life is in your hands. Don't let me die because of small change.
1: I don't have it, Chinedu. I really don't have that kind of money.
4: Good. Before I die, I'll tell everyone you were enjoying your life there while your own brother was suffering. Don't ever call me again.
1: Then everything is already set for you. You said there's a morgue and even a funeral going on. So you won't stress anyone. Not even water has my name. And somebody is calling me saying he wants to die. Should I come and die with you or what?
0: Mama, what is this? This meat is too hard and the stew doesn't even taste nice. I can't eat this.
1: Then leave it. I will go to the market tomorrow and buy something better.
0: Don't worry, your sister will send money.
1: Okay. That will be £18.50.
4: Seriously?
1: She's holding everyone up.
0: I have no money. Do you all hear me? I just got embarrassed at the shop. I couldn't even pay for all the food I picked.
1: If that 1.9 million is not in my account by Friday, don't call me your mother again. I will go to the village square naked and tell the elders that you want to kill me and that you have joined cults there.
2: And I will record her, Adora. One click and everybody will see how wicked you have become since you traveled to London.
1: Listen to me, all of you. Uncle, Mama, Chinedu, Chioma. I am not sending 1.9 million. I am not sending 450k for any school fees. Next month, I will only send 300k. That is all. If you like, faint.
5: If you like, go to the village square naked. I'm about to be homeless.
1: You ungrateful child.
5: Mama, I'm empty. And you, Chinedu, I dare you to do it. Record her and post it.
1: Let the whole world see that you are all parasites.
0: My own daughter wants to kill me. I carried her for 9 months. Now she has abandoned me because she went abroad.
1: It's true. She doesn't care about us anymore.
0: She refused to pay my school fees. She said we should go and die if we like.
2: I'm ashamed to even say this. Adora has changed completely. She told me not to call her again. And this is someone we raised. Let the whole world see, oh. This is what success does to people.
0: If anything happens to me, tell Adora she killed me.
1: Nurse Adora, your phone has been buzzing for 10 minutes.

0: What's the emergency? I ran for my ward. What is it? Are you okay? Are you sick?
1: Watch it.
2: This is what success.
1: Wait. These people are your family? No, no, no. This is not family. Ah! They deserve an Oscar. The Best Actress Award goes to your mother. Best Supporting Actress Award, Chioma. And Best I'm Innocent But I'm Not Innocent goes to your uncle. And that one at the back you call brother, he is the director of Madness. Adora, this is bad. They said I abandoned them. They said I told them to go and die. Tosin, I didn't say that. I know you didn't. But this one is wickedness. You see what I've been telling you? Family is not supposed to destroy you. They are all I have. No, don't say that. You have yourself. And you have me. Because if it's this your family, I reject them on your behalf. But Adora, I won't lie to you. This thing is already spreading. See likes and shares. If anyone from the board sees this, it could become a problem. And you know how it is here. They expect us to carry ourselves well, even outside work. But don't panic. We'll handle it one step at a time, okay? Adora, so you have seen it. Our video is everywhere. People are even commenting, insulting you.
3: Do you know the funny part? The page paid us. We are now content creators. You see, this is what we were trying to avoid. If you are...
4: We can still make it better.
1: What do you people want?
4: Send the money, the 1.9 million, and everything stops. If not, we will do another video.
3: And this one will be worse.
1: We will tell them more things. Let the world know the kind of daughter you are. Oh, I see. So you people discovered your talents as content creators? Good. At least now you have a source of income. I now see you people are not normal. I'm not in the mood for this. Bye. Did she just hang up the call on us?
3: We need to teach this girl a lesson.
1: Adora, here you are. What's wrong? Nothing's wrong, I think. One of the board members asked for you. She said you should come to her office now. Board member? Tosin, did she say why? No, and I didn't ask. Do you think it's about that video? I don't know, but don't go there already afraid. You never even hear anything yet. Just go and listen first. Don't worry, I got you.
5: Every night she's crying on a...
1: Nurse Adora, come in. Please, have a look.

0: sweet home.
1: Adora, you didn't tell us you were coming.
0: Mama, I wanted to surprise you people. Auntie Adora, you're finally here.
2: You came with luggage. Hope you didn't come empty-handed.
0: I came home. Adora, my daughter, eat first. You must be tired and hungry.
3: Sister Adora, you look fresh, oh. UK life is really showing on you.
2: So, how long are you staying?
0: Just 2 weeks. Good. Sister Adora, my school fees. You remember, right? And we've run out of food at home. We need to restock tomorrow.
2: I also have a few things I need to handle. I've been putting them on hold.
0: Okay. I knew you wouldn't forget.
2: Of course.
0: Good morning. Give me that basket of tomatoes. And pepper. Make it fresh ones. Add onions. My daughter just came back from the UK. Bring rice too. One full bag. And that beans, not the bad one. Add palm oil and that dried fish. She will settle everything. Everything together? Yes, pack all of it.
2: Adora, so you're back and nobody told me properly? I've been busy. You know how work is. I would have come earlier. How are you? Are you okay?
0: I'm fine, Uncle.
2: Good, good. So, about the money we discussed, the one for the car.
0: I don't have it. What do you mean you don't have it? You're here now. Just transfer it.

0: It's not even a big thing. Just 1.9 million. Once I get the car, everything will settle.
1: A car or a wedding? Because I heard you've already chosen a young girl as your bride, uncle. Or does Tokunbo cars now come with marriage rings and young brides?
0: Adora, you're misunderstanding things.
1: Even if he wants to marry, is that a problem? He's your uncle. No, Mama, he is your brother. And that's why you're always siding with him. As I was saying, uncle, I don't have money to sponsor your marriage. And even if I did, it wouldn't be for that. Adora, my beautiful daughter, I know you're supposed to be sleeping by this time, but there's a women's meeting this weekend. I'm now the leader. And as a mother of a UK nurse, you know I can't go empty-handed. I need money for it. And I told you about my fees too. You haven't forgotten, right?
0: And I still have things to sort out. You're here now, so it's easier.
1: I don't have a job anymore, Mama. What did you just say? My contract ended. Wait, let me understand properly. You mean right now, you don't have anything coming in at all? I'm not working at the moment. So yes, things are tight. So all this time, this is what you came to tell us?
0: I'm just trying to understand something. If things are like this, why didn't you stay there and sort it out first?
1: So I can't come home again? Or is there now a condition to stay with my own family? That's not what we are saying. But you know how things are here, Adora. We are managing a lot already. And you coming back like this without any support? I didn't come to add pressure. I just thought I could rest for a while.
0: At this kind of time, Madam Adora.
1: This is not the best time, Inna. Adora, take this. Go and fetch water before the sun comes out fully.
2: Mama, where is Chioma? Is she still sleeping?
1: Leave Chioma. She was up late last night. And besides, are you not her elder sister? Or has that one changed too?
2: Okay, Mama. I'll go now.
1: Adora, is that how they do it in UK? Even this small walk, you are dragging it.
2: Sister, you're clearing one place for too long, girl. At this rate, we'll sleep here.
1: You used to say you were always tired over there. I thought it was something serious. But look at you now. You can't even handle ordinary farm work properly.
2: Maybe she's not used to this kind of life again.
1: Just do what you can. We will manage the rest.
2: Let me see how far this will go.
1: Mama, I can't find my food. Oh, I forgot that we had an extra mouth to feed. The food was not enough. Check the pot if anything is left.
2: Mama, I'm not feeling well at all. Please, can you give Chioma money? To help me buy medicine.
1: Medicine? Where do you want me to get money from? Should I go and steal? Money you don't have, job you don't have. You are here asking for medicine.
2: Please, even if it's just paracetamol. If you're sick, sleep. When you wake up, you will be fine.
3: Chioma, come and take this money. Go and buy foodstuff from the market.
2: Mama, I cannot go anywhere under this hot sun.
3: Do you want my skin to get dark?
1: Adora, be fast with what you are doing. So you can go to the market.
2: Mama, I'm doing something already. Chioma is here. Chinedu is here. Can't you send them?
4: Don't mention my name there again. You don't have money and you are still proud. Did you bring any money to this house?
0: Adora, I hope what I heard is not true. They said you don't have money again or a job. So what happens to my plans?
1: Uncle, I don't understand. What plans?
0: My marriage. No, I meant to say the car.
1: Adora, don't do this. You know what he's talking about.
2: Uncle, please drop the act. I know what you're using the money for and my answer hasn't changed. I don't have money.
0: You're becoming something else. So because things are small for you now, everybody should suffer?
1: When you were chasing that small girl, did you see me? I'm not an event planner. Please sort yourself. And stop disturbing me.

0: Excuse me. Please, what is going on here?
1: Construction. We just started the project.
0: On this land? Who bought it?
1: Madam BC Adeyemi. She bought it some weeks ago.
0: This land was mine.
1: I don't know about that, ma.

0: They're putting up a hotel here.
1: Mama! All of you come outside right now! Have you people gone crazy? Do you actually want me to fail in this life if you people don't come out now? I swear.

0: Adora, what is all this shouting? Why are you being a nuisance? My land, I just came from there. They are building on it. So I will ask you once, what did you people do with my land? Is that why you are running wild? Anyway, it was sold. Sold? Your uncle needed money for his marriage and the car. Chioma's school fees was paid from it, and your brother needed support. I have had enough, Mama. So you mean you people sold everything I have worked for?
1: Why are you shouting now? The money has been used already.
0: And you said you don't have money again. So what exactly are you complaining about? You must be out of your mind to talk to me that way. You people should be ready for me. Officers, arrest him. This is the man.
1: What is this? Adora, why are you here with police?
0: I came to do something I should have done a long time ago.
1: Are you joking? Is this how you greet your uncle?
0: I don't have an uncle that is a thief.
1: What are you saying?
0: You sold my land for plots without my consent. And you used my land money to marry a girl young enough to be your daughter. Officers, do your job.
1: Sir, you are under arrest for fraud, unlawful sale of property, and obtaining by false representation. Fraud? Me? Adora, tell them.
0: I don't know you, sir. I have never met you in my life.
1: I am your mother, brother.
0: If you open your mouth again, I will add impersonation to your case. Adora, why did you do that? Do what? Don't pretend you don't know what I'm talking about. Why did you take police to arrest your uncle?
2: You mean the man that sold my land?
0: That's your uncle and he's still family.
2: Family does not steal from you.
0: You are just overreacting. So what next? Are you going to arrest all of us? I regret not cutting all of you off earlier. And this is a warning. Warn your two children or they will join their uncle.
2: Let me just use this her perfume small. She will not know. It smells so nice. I will steal it. This smells expensive. What's this? Promotion?
3: No, this is not possible. She didn't lose her job. So all this time?
0: Mama! Chinedu! Mama, see this! Chuma, what is it? Adora didn't lose her job.
1: What are you saying?
0: This is a promotion letter. Promotion!
1: So she lied?
0: So all this while she had a job. You people are finished. Chuma, just drop out from that school. Chinedu, go get a job.
1: Mama, what do you mean by you people? Are you not our mother again?
0: I can see you people found it. I was just looking for something that is not yours. Adora, my daughter, we knew it was a prank and we were just playing along. Prank? You are right, Mama. And all of you played each role so perfectly.
1: It's not our fault you made it look as if it was true.
0: And you made it clear what I am to you. We are your family. Yes, that's why this hurts more. You can keep the paper. Adora, my beautiful daughter, do you want to eat anything? I can make you pounded yam and goat meat white soup.
4: I'm fine, Mama.
0: Yes, now you know I'm beautiful. If I had lost my job for real, I felt not beautiful. Please, have a look.
5: 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One of our discharge patients submitted a formal commendation. 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
2: 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All I ever had was responsibilities. As long as I was sending money, I was their daughter and sister. The moment I stopped, everything changed. So if I didn't take Tosin's advice, I would still be here thinking this love was real.
0: So what did the board members say? Don't tell me they sacked you or suspended you because of that video.
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4: My name is Josh Tufoni, and there are two people that are sitting down and gossiping, Godwin and Lady J, on Walk Chop. Where you walk, now there you go chop.
5: Pressed to promotion at the same period of time. They even gave me 2 weeks leave.
7: Ah, perfect!
5: I want to go home. I actually miss them. You miss them, or you miss who you wish they were? They're still my family. Okay, then go. But don't go as the UK Adora they know. What do you mean? Don't tell them anything. No promotion, no money talk. Just go, like normal. Then later, tell them you lost your job.
7: Listen, what kind of idea is this?
5: You said you miss them, nah? Let's see if they miss you or your money. That's risky. So is your current life, Adora. At least this one will give you answers. Cheers to truth, girl. To truth. And now you think they feel remorseful? Not at all. They just realize I'm still useful. And maybe that's what hurts the most. Not everyone who calls you family treats you like one. Why I called everyone here this night is to inform you that my leave will be over in 2 days. And I'll be leaving before then. My flight is 5 a.m. tomorrow morning.
0: My daughter, why didn't you tell us earlier? I would have prepared something for you. Food stuff. You know life over there is not easy.
5: You don't need to. Keep whatever you have and use it for yourselves.
0: When I said I lost my job, I was not your daughter. I was not your sister. So don't start pretending now, because I know it's all for the money. I will only help when it's convenient for me. I'm not sending money because anyone cries, not because anyone pretends, and definitely not because anyone pressures me. Chinedu, get a job. Chioma, you can work part-time. That's what I did.
5: Mama, you have farms. Cultivate on it. I am not funding this family lifestyle anymore. If anyone keeps disturbing me with calls, I will do what I should have done a long time ago. I will block all of you.
0: Adora, is this what you have become?
5: Don't. Don't threaten me, Adora. I carried you for 9 months in my womb. I will curse you. Don't even think of threatening me with such things again. Because I can curse all of you too, and it will work. So let's not get there.
2: Oh, yeah, just me. My idea didn't fail you, Abby. You're actually very wicked.
5: Wicked? I saved your life, madam. I'm happy I listened to you.
2: I used to feel guilty for even thinking of stopping.
5: That's how it works. People will make you feel like saying no makes you the devil. So they can keep saying yes on your behalf.
2: Not anymore.
5: I'll help when I feel comfortable too. But I won't disappear inside anybody's expectations and budget again.
2: That's my girl.

0: Adora, how are you, my daughter?
1: I'm fine, Mama. How are you?
0: I'm good,
1: thank God.
0: I just wanted to ask you something, if it's okay.
1: It's okay, you can ask. What is it?
0: I have planted on the farm since last season, and now it's time to clear it so we can harvest. I wanted to ask if you can help me with some money to pay the workers.
2: I'm not pressuring you, my daughter. If you don't have it, you can say it. I will borrow from Mama Ngozi.
1: Okay, Mama. I'll see what I can do. I'm not promising anything, but I'll check.
0: Thank you, my daughter. My God will bless you.
1: Amen. Take care, Mama.
0: You too.
1: So this is what peace feels like. No noise, no pressure, just choice.
3: And that is where we leave Adora, who is finally at peace. You know, they say blood is thicker than water, but sometimes blood can be the very thing that drains you, right? Adora didn't stop loving her family. She just stopped losing herself trying to prove it. Helping is not the problem, but forgetting yourself is. My question for you today is, do you think Adora was too harsh? Or did she do exactly what she needed to do? Let me know your thoughts in the comments.
4: All right, welcome back from that from that story where we just hear the title of the story in Enough and Afraid Shade movie. Well, not be movie, not just short drama. And it was short drama where they always they carry Rob Your Body every Thursday during Singles Corner to encourage and teach us very important lessons. So I would like to ask you, and before we take short break, because we get like 15 more minutes before 1 o'clock will show, I want to make you tell me, from this story when I hear, so a lot of people, they go through the same thing. A lot of people, when one person, they carry everybody, this one will come, say this one. Sometimes self, they even reach an extended family. And when you not do anything, you'll be bad person, you'll be wicked person. And what they call black tax. They tax you, they go. I remember when I go open house. I've been at open house last year. And one somebody sent message, say she make the mistake of telling her family, say they don't promote her. So every month there's also bill, then they bill her. And when they complain, say they pay so much and she don't even get any money to take care of herself. Tell her mama go remind them, say they just promote you. So she said she don't regret, say why she won't open her mouth, talk, say they don't promote her because the billing don't increase. I know of somebody where they work for oil company, but he tell his family saying they work for one small place, so the money no plenty. In fact, somebody, one guy too light mama, say they don't lose in job because he said the billing don't need too much. If they take care of him at the end of the month, if they send him an allowance, then you go just hear, oh, so and so person, your uncle Pekin need today in school, oh, send money. So he said just be like, say whole life now just send money. So if you look most of the transfers now, so not even one they come to him. Don't send to family this one, that one. He himself, you know, they're important. So the thing they try teach now the balance here. Adora, they do her best, but even with the best, what should they do? Then they threaten them, then they drain them, then they call them. In fact, they give order. If you don't send me that 450k, then no call me again. I know your mama, I go curse you. In fact, the biggest way they go do, they go they shout for street, say she don't abandon them. She didn't mistreat them. She know they create content on top of your own blood. And on top of that one, you go see them put order for grant. The uncle Hunko, they demand for 1.9 to buy Tokomo Moto, but not to go marry wife. So you see all this dynamics where they always show face. When be the right time to say enough, don't they enough? I've been the better from the beginning. You set boundaries in place, say this now how far if it go. Anything more than this, I know fear runner. And why all this family pressure? Why did they always want to put pressure on the elders, the firstborn, then the younger ones? Anything they want to do, they feel do them. Ah, your elder sister, your elder brother, go take care of them. That kind of upbringing, you know, they good. Because if they teach the younger ones, say, if they build up a sense of entitlement in the mind and behavior of the siblings. You know, see, as the junior sister and the brother, they talk to her. the brother will be 32 years old. See they lie, call him for phone, they lie, say in the seat, make him send money. And the money where she go send now for him to go, they impress in girlfriend with somebody else's sweat. Did you know that go they buy phone, the latest phone, with her senior sister's sweat? A senior sister no go chop. A senior sister go work 14 shifts. A senior sister no go even get money to even pay her own rent. But she go send money home, 300k. Now this the figure of thousands of money when they convert the pounds for people to do, and they go just they use the money anyhow they like because they feel say nah, they are right. I don't want to say where this whole thing start from, but waiting be the balance, waiting be solution, and how nasty this story. Drop your comments for our WhatsApp line 081-001-3034-9. Chris from AJ, this message where they send me, it was send this message yesterday, not today, because today will be special request show. It's a special request segment, no, they shall have it on Thursday and Wednesday, 2 to 3. If I send this message yesterday, I'm for send the happy birthday shout out to her. No, makes sense now. I know if you run this your request, because if I do that one, now law will break. I know it will make sense. 10 minutes to 1:09 time, they talk. Drop your comments on our WhatsApp line 081-001-3034-9. And tell me what you learn from inside the story. Design won't give us hello. Enjoy.

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0: 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Am I Too Action Film?
1: Ha! 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Yeah! Push your car down! Left, ha! Push it down, fool! Left, right, ha! Hey, ladies and

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For the hood, for the street, for the zanga. The return of the microphone handler. Came back to set a new standard. More bread, more butter, more plata. More Fanta, no cook, no ganja. So gifted that he must know Santa. No slander. Let him hear his rain, more banter. 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How a short black boy came conquer. From a leg of his Benz to a Honda. To a bird from the bridge he was under. Did he do Yahoo, did he land? Now chicks full of bop, but a bop. See awards everywhere in the

Yo, back with my new flows. For the club, for the street, for the studio. In my new crib, new car, new clothes. 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I'm a bad guy, who knows sharp guys, who know fly guys, who pop, move low. And the champagne do flow anytime we celebrate, cause we generate.

Yo, back with a ginger, with the son of the carpenter, for another brand new adventure. My flow so cold, I bring winter. 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Am I holding down in the center? Cause I'm championship like Inter. 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I'm a mentor. 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C City, Jupiter. Welcome to MI The Movie.

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0: This is Nigeria FM 102.7. Welcome back from that Bedu break, Bedu of Asha. I nearly say Ashake. Be My Man from the album Beautiful Imperfection. She released this album for the year 2010. Yeah, that 2010. I think that 2010 or 2011. One of them. Was that than the year we would just start Nigeria FM? So this song be about 15, 16 years old, judging by the time when she offloaded. Welcome back from that Bedu break. And of course, now, the smokiest, the baddest media show on top radio workshop with the first voice, Gordon Aruayo and Mwali DJ, Yachalugo, one of Niger FM 102.7. And you don't enjoy music. Before Asha sing her own song, we get Bedu from Bedu from Chido. Bedu from Chido, Wayne call Stranger. He called that song Stranger. I sure say we enjoy him well. And also we get Bedu from Black Fab featuring DJ Neptune. Keep on moving, no matter how it be. Keep on moving. Almost My Baby, Joey, Don, Crucifixo, and Spyro give us 1 milli. 1 milli if you do a lot of things. So may God send us our 1 milli. 90 minutes past 1:09 time in the talk. And maybe a dive enter inside the trending G. So Boo of the Bullets, the trend, and Boo of the Bullets now one of the albums where Chike been dropped. So this one say, almost so frank, Edo, her wife no really want leave Chike. She say, make we run one last one. Chike na indeed the Boo of the Bullets. I'm sure disappointed in him. So I think a recording of Load where where they say allegedly Frank Edoho ex-wife, they beg Chike say make them run one last, we don't make them run one last matter, you know, one for the road, make them do one last one. And so I know if you play the recording, why? Because I did careful to not if they use certain words, we know they, you know, radio friend high group. But maybe we see how you run they go, sha. Somebody can't say I did listen to both of the Bullets album with all passion. In fact, that's my favorite album. I don't know why Chike decides to take Frank Edoho wife. So out of love and finders keepers, now also for her. Now see somebody talk. So one audio leak. So the audio just leaked. Somebody come to say this leaked audio, they so shocking. I go call cheating on your husband. Make me day stupid one last time. This Chike guy be the real Boo of the Bullets indeed. And some videos on the offload. One particular video now about 14 minutes 40 seconds. I beg. No fit run that one. No that one at all. Somebody tweet say adult male of almost 50 years old. They come online to talk about how in the lack communication skills and how emotionally immature in day, like say he's supposed to collect some kind of trophy, in they call himself the king of malice. No wonder then they cheat on him. Who of the Bullets he help? So this Frank Edoho talk say in get, you know, get communication skills, in they emotionally immature, and he say he be the king of malice. Now wow, the king of malice. Now wow, yes.
1: It's malice. I can stay in the same house with you. I'll not talk to you. If you cross the line, my wife knows now. I am the king of malice. I'll not talk to you. I will be whistling with my children. Oh, I love you. I'll be doing all those things. I say, okay, daddy's going out. What do you want me to buy for you? I'll go out, come back late. That is the beating that suffices physical ones. Why don't you go out and beat a woman? Then what? I don't do that. I can give them.
0: Why you as old as you are, you grown man, almost 50 years old, you call yourself king of malice? King of malice. Now wah. And some people just listen to Chike Boo of the Bullets album, still based on this Chike and Frank Edoho wife. Somebody tweet say, Omo, Nigerians feel dig things out too. Now they don't dig and leak something about Chike and Frank Edoho wife. Indeed, Baba Naribu of the Bullets. You don't see the trending dig out so far. And so that now why Boo of the Bullets they trend. Somebody say, no wonder they call himself bull of the bullers. Now the wahala be that. Now the team they go on for there. So that now I bull of the bullers, the trend for info on top of X. Say one audio leak where Fragedo X Y they tell Chike, say make them this stupid one more time. I say make them run one matter. When they take one more time, like you know, one for the road. That now why they trend. So at first I been say no proof day whether it really happened. I be it no happen. But from I know from the audio we don't they we don't go viral. You be like say actually put it there. This way. It is really well. This kind of matter. It deep. Like say tomorrow no day. But another thing I know like say Frank Edo talk when he say him be the king of malice. So you be king of malice. Where your crown? Where your throne? As you be king of malice now, waiting you don't gain from keeping malice. But God will help us. Futo the trend. Waiting make Futo the trend. They say Federal University of Technology Owerri reportedly they under siege by the Fulani herdsmen. Say fully armed 50 Fulani herdsmen then invade the school area and start to shoot at residents for inside ambush attack. So the some is tomorrow.

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1: Come on, but we'll go put our eyes out there to see what thing happen. We're waiting the update. It be somebody tweet say, I remember when person talks say Fulani headsmen, then they already littered all over in Kede, near Kede and Futu, and that security they need to see, they tighten up security, but they don't do anything. And I look at waiting, it don't turn into, but wait, Shebi army barracks there for Obinze. Now somebody tweet this one. So based off on say somebody they talk on how the Fulani headsmen for weary. And if it pronounce some words almost a bayam. So that Nadi Wahala with the foreground now. Say Fulani headsmen, then they inside a photo. Say 80% chance they say then them do waiting. Now them be the IPOC terrorists. But again, we go label them as Fulanis just to evade responsibility. I weep. So just sad, just really really sad. So just really really sad. We just hope and pray say we go fit get updates from this matter where they go on. In this time, so many things they on ground. Economy no be as it they fuel don't become another thing, don't become I know go say scarce commodity, don't become what we say if you even if you hold self, you go see the crisis, say they spend that kind of money for fuel. Now insecurity. Now they don't enter inside school. If they enter inside school now, waiting be the future of education for this country, waiting the future of young people for this country if this kind of thing will happen, waiting the government they do, who they don't hold the responsible, who they don't send to go take control of the situation for there, and they say the Fulani men they heavily armed. Really really sad, honestly speaking, really really sad. Well, that now why Futu the trend. We'll take one more trending gist and then go wrap up. Vicky James they trend. Vicky James they trend because they drag him because of say she announced the birth of her baby for clout to fit share the spotlight with the late Alex Ekubo, especially as they say she gave birth 10 days ago. Wow, people sha. She born on the thing and on the 2nd of May. And we just get the news of the passing of Alex on Tuesday. Tuesday now the 12th of May. So that are like 10 days. So people they ask, say, why she no post them as soon as she born? Why she wait for 10 days before she finally post on top Instagram say she done born? You know fit determine when person will decide to post something about her life. Now her choice. And I too sure say she no do am. Today she not do I'm side by side with what it happened, you know, to Alex. I too sure say that not be her intention, but she done this. She post them when she knows say she fit post them. No one understand childbirth no day is you, and childbirth no be content creation. So maybe at the time she still day weak, you know, she just give birth, she still day weak, she did try get herself, and then to fit at least drop a proper picture and video for everybody to see and make them know say okay, it don't happen. People get different ways of doing anything they won't do. We know if it determine when they go run them and how they go run them. When they do them, we celebrate with them. But to come they drag them, they talk say, oh, now when Alex pass on, now she come post her picture. I beg, make we know they put matter, look for matter and issue where issue no dey. Make we stop this thing. Make we stop her. If she decides that after 1 month she go post her picture, she will tell everybody say she don't born. Now she's now her picking. Now her life. Now she gets her page. Now she will decide where she won't run her. I beg now. I beg. Make we stop this whole matter. Make we stop this whole unnecessary issue where issue no dey. It won't make sense at all, at all, at all. Somebody tweets of all the time in the world to celebrate this. Is this is the period.

Period, Vicky James and her husband chose to celebrate the arrival of their baby. If they don't celebrate it today, will the baby can't use ABBA now? People are so insensitive. Like, how do you expect the family of Alex and Cooper to feel? Kai, me una no get work. I mean, you not say that her husband birthday do too. Now husband birthday. So make sure not celebrate her husband birthday again. Make una stop this thing, no. See, we all of us, our hearts they broken. Say Alex pass that one day, but we no fit go carry a gun put on here. Say don't do anything, don't do anything because of what it. We won't at least celebrate in life and in times. That one day, leave her and her family to celebrate the birth of their pikin and her husband's birthday. Leave her. Hey, Nigerians say we sabi drag matter where matter no dey. Hey, now wow, God will help us for this country. God they go help us for this. Mommy say the funniest part, and I say even if she posts on another day like they talk, they go see drag her since na Vicky James. And not true, na Vicky James. She posts on after 10 days after. She posts 3 months after they go see drag her. She put that up. We say why you no post since. Now they go good and well. Why you no post since? Now she posts. Why should they add there? Una get work, Sha. Serious work. Una get that. But that now all the biggest trending stories on top of X. Chai. Oh wow. Una know they rest for once. Una know they just allow people to just be. Make people breathe. Eh? Sadly, Alex, don't go. We our hearts they broken. But to they fight somebody else because of that? This not be waiting anybody need right now. Who won't do waiting? Not the irony of life. Somebody go die. You know, go front. You go see people. They celebrate. They do anything what they won't do. They don't know. Say something just happen. Now the irony of life be that. I beg. Eh? I don't talk plenty because now I close my mouth. I go come back with entertainment juice and don't forget say last get it half far. Day for front 132 9 be time street credibility nice featuring two about enjoy the comeback. This one is

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2: Go my rebuy, Lord Joe. 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

0: 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Go for the cast, I a fit. When you want doubt you, that's the time you should believe in you. And when you speak the truth, they'll see the good in my rebuy, Lord Joe. They will try to steal my joy, but I'm a sad blood boy. And me Lucifer, my gun, so I take time, of course. I'm a ruby shine, Lord Joe. Shine, Lord. Cause they might revive the job. They will try to steal my joy, but I'm a sad blood boy. And me Lucifer, my gun, so I take time, of course. I'm a ruby shine, Lord Joe. I will go, go, go.
1: Okay, nah. 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Abebo Muzo, Adama Je, Iridio Mana.

I never wanna do anything that will make you sad or make you wanna grind me, baby. In a day when you're not the sun, I'm gonna find new ways to drive you crazy. You know, so you give me nostalgia, that's why I like ya.

0: Daddy of Josh 2, funny, call that one baby tomato. 5 minutes before 2 o'clock, we show, and of course, another enjoy music from the time where I closed mouth for Inside Trending Gist. Once again, welcome to the pre-weekend edition of Workshop with the first voice, Gordon Aruayo, Mwali DJ, the actually one of Nigeria from 102.7. Before Josh 2, funny, sing your own song. Tommy's melody, give us Jogodo. I am that to just remind us, say it is well. Even with putting the go on, it is well. Attitude rap, give us tit for tat. Dremo, give us man to man. Some people say, this man to man, don't they become? I no go talk am. Yeah, I no go talk am at all, at all. Before we, I drop some entertainment gist. I noticed some of them send me messages on top WhatsApp. Now, some of them miss out on Singles Corner today. And only one person responded at exactly 12:52, but I don't think so, I take that message. Yeah, he says, it's a good afternoon, Lady J. Honestly, some family members are destiny destroyers. Thank God for that, her good friend. Her family would have useless her life. Izu 50 from AJ. If you follow that story now about a girl waiting for inside the UK and the family go just, they build them, they go, they threaten them. The mama go threaten to curse them. If she not send her money. They listen something, they where they go to them, go market, go, they shout, and then they come record them. They threaten and say, she no send money. They go market, go shout, say, she no want send them money since she wish UK, she don't abandon them. Then shout just, they bill them, they drain them. Sometimes she herself no get to chop. Sometimes now Gary, she go, they survive on. So even her house rent, she never pay. It is so bad, so she, because I say no, she almost give overdose to a patient because she, they carry family issues for her. Eventually, now friends slow him down. Can't give him address. When she reached Nigeria, when she tell her family, say she don't lose her job. But they actually then promote her because one of the patients really give him good recommendation, you know. So the uncle took on, they put pressure on top her neck, say 1.9 million. He wants to buy Tokumbo Moto. But in actual sense, he won't marry another wife. So they young enough to be in Peking. And now her head, he still they put the whole matter on top. On top of that one, they go sell her 4 plots of land without telling her. And of course, she can't do the right to go call police. Say she for do waiting she they do now, waiting she for do before she for cut them off. You know, long story short, she won all of them. Say, man, they no try all that monster they do, me no try them. The sister go say, they, I need to pay my school fees. If I not pay, then go pursue me. You want me then pursue me out like a common just emotional blackmail, you know, until she got stand her grass, say she no fit continue like this. And if she no want, if they no want, may she block them. Make them stop this unnecessary misbehavior. Sense of entitlement, disrespect, disregard, it is so strong. Now make I talk, say, to sacrifice your family, they good. But also do them with yourself in mind. You, they important. Loving people no means they make you lose yourself, make you not become anything. Loving somebody no means they make you disappear. That no be love. And that not the truth. So somebody say, good afternoon, Nigeria Fee. I said Nigeria FM. To me, Adora tried a lot, and her coming home to fake the loss of her job is good. And also, she should just finish it all and try her best to help bring that her full uncle to the country she gave power to. Instead of sending them money, they will surely see the difference. And still, they try to understand your message. I know that way couldn't go off me. Her junior brother is 32 years old. But instead, they depend on his sister to send money. And the money where she go send, now money will be say, the ingo use them go, they try impress in girlfriend. On top person sweat. This man say, good afternoon, Lady J. This is an interesting story, an eye-opener. Adora is a very good-hearted girl. But her family back home took her for granted by demanding unnecessarily from her just because she lives in UK. Upon her lavish giving to the family, they still blaspheme her in the public. They are wicked set of people exploiting her by lying over their situation. They think everybody overseas is making it big. Without caring for her welfare over there, she's now surviving. I don't understand. Or how she's surviving. She came back to Nigeria and told them she lost her job and there was no sympathy, but rather making requests even when she's hungry. They deny her food, and even the piece of land that belongs to her was sold by her uncle, Haba. What a wicked family does not want Adora's success, and she is very wise to pretend to them that she lost her job to find out who they really are. And she saw everything, and also Adora have a good friend who advised her rightly. shameless mother upon what they are doing during her visit. She still called her to demand, "This world is wicked. May God not allow us to witness such in our family, Mr. Shofe, Mama, Papa." And it's true. I just speak with Mona. And that's true. Upon all the 300k where she go spend, they go say, "Hey, the sister, they sick. In fact, before we go off me the most, now when the brother been tell him, say, you know, they feel fine. In Mama go tell him, say, she know, you know, they feel fine. And when she call him in there with his girlfriend and some of his friends, now she call ask him, say, Mama talk to you know, they feel fine. Say, in the hospital, in chest, they close up. Say, in 250k for treatment. Now she say, she no get. Now she say, now she go ask him, say, why are they hear high life music in the background? You can't say, now one funeral, then they do around the hospital. So now he makes they hear music. Now you can't tell them, say, okay, if anything happened to a man, inquiring, go tell them, say, she did wicked. Now she say, everything there easy for you. She be that they do funeral and they play music. Yeah, you go join them now. No? Somebody say, Lady J, good afternoon. I beg, Shane, na the same chicken, the artist. I've been another chicken. Na the same chicken. Oh. Good afternoon, Lady J. How are you doing? Please, I've not heard Oga Godin voice. Why? Somebody send voice note. Two voice notes. Let me take the two of them.
1: Lady J, good afternoon. This black ties for family. This is Gentle Snakes. Now, Exodus 13:2. It talks about when God say, "Bring me the firstborn child for consecration." You understand? So, not even the firstborn as a human, even animals, the firstborn. So, they have a special responsibility. This was God trying to address an issue, because God understands, say, the first seed that just came out from a family is for me. You understand? Wish a blessing to be pronounced. We say, this one, say, God already assigned them to say, okay, this one are for me, and this will be their responsibility in generations to come, in the universe as a whole. But in Africa, I don't know about any other African country, but in Nigeria, yeah, we intend to take the first born child, whether man or woman. We put all the responsibility, all the loads are on them. It didn't choke them, so they have to sacrifice for all their younger ones before their own self. How long do we continue to live in this reality? How long? For goodness sake, how long? So many others, even the women, so many of them are not even married. They don't even have kids. Their younger ones, they don't go to school, marry, get kids. Their dad never marry. Their sons, the same thing. They are frustrated. Because why? Sometimes it pains me, I'm not gonna lie. Some cultures and some tradition has to be they need to abolish all those things. I cannot really talk too much because of the voice note will be long, but it's painful. It's really, really painful. Because the firstborn child, and they are going through a lot in this country. I don't know about any other country, but in Nigeria, yeah. May God help the firstborn child.
0: Thank you.
1: Until the DJ, gentle sticks. First of all, it's not like it's very bad or it's not proper for Vicky James to pose a child, right? But sweating me at the talk, yeah. Let you know, see, you're not supposed to be like that day, because at the end of the day, people not go really check up. Like, if you post something, you need engagement now, Abby. If you are posting something on your social media, you need engagement. But you should understand that same day looks like it's a popular news across the country that one young fine actor died. And everybody's mourning, Twitter, everywhere. So you coming to post your own baby this thing, people not going to really regret that. They'll say, I beg, this lady safe. So for me, I just felt like, for just read the room. It's okay, since this guy died today, tomorrow, I will post my own. You understand? So that's what I mean. Like, use that day and you'll say, let me respect this guy.
0: Thank you, Gentle Six, from my papa for your voice notes. The first one where you talk, I like what you talk. You say a lot of adults, that na firstborn ladies, even guys. Then they frustrated because burden will not be their own. They carry and dump on top their eye because they be firstborn. make we talk to God. No say because person be firstborn, another person will carry the burden of the family. Make we dey very objective, and it dey really unfair when we dey when the life and childhood of a firstborn dey robbed because he or she need to care for others. And when those ones finish, they don't grow, become something. Majority of the time, they know they look their elder sister will sacrifice everything so that they could become a person in life. May we stop to the tamper with the lives and destinies of your firstborns, and then they could come grow up day so ungrateful, so entitled. You know, it ain't really sad, Sha. But I happy one thing happened. I say she catch herself, because if to say she lose her license, family say, hey, now nobody will say make you lose your license. They go come change everything. God will help us. Now take this voice note.
2: Yeah, good afternoon, DJ. I heard the story before I come off for office. So before I will come back, and I don't pass the segment. But thank God, say give us time to talk about the story more. It's good as everything very different. Story where they talk about our lives, and for us to learn. I really appreciate the kind of spirit where they bring. I really appreciate it. So now that entitlement where we could get for this country, we always beg with pride. They beg me make I give you money, we see the condition here. I don't understand. Me, I get four hands. Maybe the same two hands where I get to you here. Why me I work you did here, they enjoy your life. Come make me there. And all this thing where we do for next year, I say I don't like Oyibo life. And once you don't born, now your children, I must take care of you when you don't. Even when you still there active, you can still work something out on your own. I'm not saying it's bad to give your parents something, but when it becomes something that is very entitled, and some of these parents said they will not even pay for it for you. Maybe at least you now, like especially when your papa get money, maybe say now three influence, now anything get away there. You're gonna say, hey, make a day. But some people now, you go struggle. God will come elevate you. They'll come make you, they'll go on, come make you be their problem. Maybe say you must solve. I beg, even as a parent, maybe try to calm down for our children. If today is like, now, so you take your own mama. Your children with the outside, you know, there's all these people with the outside. They always see that they go there, they cool, they count money. The same belief with those people where they always be the people where they go and they count money. Because I get Igbo friends who they say you can't be in the way they be there from village. And they wonder, say, let's say Lagos now, just we have to count money. I beg, thanks for the story, Sha. Tunde from Ago.
0: Thank you, Tunde from Ago. Unfortunately, Smolly no day at the time where the story they go on, so she no fit contribute. I wish. But thanks to everybody. 8 minutes past 2:09 time they talk. Parents, I beg. The burden, your na responsibility, no be na children responsibility. That na the truth. Raise your children, make they become responsible. But not take waiting be your own work. Come dump on top of your shoulder. In no day fair. Honestly. And gentle takes up something, say a lot of adults. Not true. Because the only call then they get na your sister's school fees don't reach. House rent, he did. My allowance, uncle. How many times did they call to ask them how you day? You don't chop today. You day okay? I remember one time a family friend called me because of one particular issue we concern my sister. Now I say I beg that at the time I knew the I just recover. I knew they feel fine. They say okay, she go call me back. The following week she come say, hey, I don't recover. I did better now. I say yes. Uh-huh. So my sister issue half. I say I don't get money. She said, you go need to go find money now your sister. Now there I change her for her on the phone. I said, which kind of thing is this? My husband did the landlord the power for me. I never pay. I just recover and they tell me this one. He said, nothing way if you go fit to now your sister. I said, I know they do one. I on the phone. She said, okay. End the call. Hello. Today, me and her know they talk like that again because I just be like, say, what did happen? I just they recover. You know, how many times you they carry phone to call me to ask me, say, I just want to check up on you. How you there? Now, you know, they do that one. Now, something happened. I must they respond. I know they do. And I stand my ground. Sometimes you need to stand your ground on certain things. Are they take care of my siblings? Yes. But that one means any small thing they do, you don't become me. You don't even know what they go through for my own life. I beg. Balance need today when it comes to taking responsibility. Then balance need today. The sad thing I say, they go carry the whole load, put on top of the firstborn. Then the younger ones go try, they live their lives. They live their lives. I know one baby say, she sell fish pie to send her child, her sister to school. Fish pie. I said, go call. My this don't finish you. But actually, the sister, they use the money to buy clothes to impress her friends who come from rich families. Fish pie. When she comes, they say, I beg, no follow me talk with illiterates. She knows that we say now. That day, the sister vest, give her tawai, two times. Say, no ever talk. You get shocked. Sometimes, when your baburo won't do like say, you go, that guy reset slap your head. But my point is, say, this her elder sister, leave everything, sacrifice her own life. Why did they always say the firstborn needs to sacrifice for the younger ones? You know, if they do like that, then you're not going to raise the younger ones properly. They also need to learn, say, themselves, then get responsibility and contribution to me. Not be only one person. Anyway, Sha, a word day enough for the wise. Thank you. 11 minutes past 2. One song, and when we come back, inside last giddy half an hour, we'll go enter. So, Charlie Poppy and Burna Boy, Lahore, enjoy.
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Verse 2, you know what it do. 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I'm forever young, but the swag on cool. Come on, survive on a me, bonjour. Best of both worlds, that's between me and you. 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And I'ma never give it up to the wrong dude. 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

Willis, get them. Better of ice prints carrying in your love for body or inside the sauna. New jam, and they here. Then on Thursday, day before yesterday, to talk about all of us day here. You know, follow this whole. We joined that whole journey and all of that. It's good to have them back for inside the Bedu industry. I'm not gonna lie, we don't miss them small. We don't miss them small. Welcome back. 23 minutes past 2:09 time they talk. Some of them, I see they talk about the story where I share on top a singles corner. Somebody say, good afternoon, Nigeria FM. I'm Damilola from Kefi Street, Ikoyi. To me, Adora tried a lot, and for her coming home to fake the loss of her job is good. Also, she should just finish it all and try her best to keep, to help bring that her full uncle to the country. Okay, I don't read your message before. And this message say, good afternoon, LJ. Monica, the movie is an example of today's story. God help us. Erica from Amuwa Dofin. God will help us. This black tax that they always put on top of firstborn, it need to stop. It really need to stop, because you need to understand that firstborn too, not human being. Firstborn too need to breathe. Firstborn too need to relax. Not to decline every time. Pressure. Could that? You know, good. The other, make the others to learn how to fend for themselves, learn how to work, learn how to be responsible. But not just carry the whole load, dump them on top. Nobody. That story, I'm not going to lie, it pained me, but at the end of the day, I thank God, say it teach a lot of lessons. Oh, and sharp, enter inside issues where they go on for inside the last giddy half hour. Entertainment just go come around that kind 3-ish after Tinkily News. Now, they say this Nigerian professor, they don't jail him for 70 months for inside the U.S. for $1.4 million school fraud. Now, wow. Yeah. She be Nigerian-born education professor and former non-profit executive from Michigan. Her name na Nkechi Eze. So they don't sentence him to nearly 6 months. That's 70 months, na nearly 6 years in prison. So say na she orchestrate a one.

Willis, get them. Better off ice prince carry Niniola for body or inside this on a new jam. And they here then on Thursday, day before yesterday, to talk about all of us day here, you know, follow this whole we joined that whole journey and all of that. It's good to have them back for inside the Gbedu industry. I'm not gonna lie, we don't miss them small. We don't miss them small. Welcome back. 23 minutes past 2:09 time they talk. Some of them I see they talk about the story where I share on top a singles corner. Somebody say, good afternoon, Nigeria FM. I'm Damilola from Kefi Street, Ikoyi. To me, Adora tried a lot, and for her coming home to fake the loss of her job is good. Also, she should just finish it all and try her best to keep to help bring that her full uncle to the country. Okay, I don't read your message before. And this message say, good afternoon, LJ. Monica, the movie is an example of today's story. God help us. Erica from Amuwa Dofi. God will help us. This black tax that they always put on top of firstborn, it need to stop. It really need to stop. Because you need to understand, say, firstborn too, not human being. Firstborn too, need to breathe. Firstborn too, need to relax. Not to the can every time. Pressure. Kuda, you know, good. The other met the others to learn how to fend for themselves, learn how to work, learn how to be responsible. But I'm not just carry the whole load, dump them on top. That story, I'm not gonna lie, it pained me, but at the end of the day, I thank God say it teach a lot of lessons. Oh, and sharp enter inside issues where they go on for inside the last giddy half entertainment just go come around that kind 3-ish after Tinkily News. Now they say this Nigerian professor, they don't jail him for 70 months for inside the US for $1.4 million school fraud. Now wow, yeah, she been Nigerian born education professor and former non-profit executive from Michigan. Her name na Nkechi Eze. So they don't sentence him to nearly 6 months. That's 70 months now, nearly 6 years in prison. So say now she orchestrate a $1.4 million fraud scheme to divert money where they meant to support vulnerable preschool children for undeserved communities. They say then sentence them to 70 months for federal prison by Chief U.S. District Judge Hala Y. Jabor. She did also collect a concurrent 60-month sentence for tax evasion. According to the United States Attorney Office for the Western District of Michigan, they say as a thief, taxpayer and donor funds where they intended for low-income children through the Early Learning Neighborhood Collaborative.

ELNC, na non-profit where she found, na she even found them all, where they will provide food, transportation, advocacy, and other services to preschool children for disadvantaged communities. At the sentencing, Judge Jabor described Eze as a fraud and a thief, and talks of the scheme, they brazen and widespread. The judge ordered him to repay the $1.4 million to the victims and $390,174 to the Internal Revenue and remand them to prison immediately. The U.S. attorney, where his name be Timothy Verhey, condemned Eze action, talk say in Nkechi Eze greed, it dey beyond what they call reprehensible. That na say this her

yakka damma o yakka jello o yakka wow o yakka o yakka o yakka mama sheba come back on take me to Santo de Paraco Santo de Alago cause you know that my people they calago oh no my one as I hate it no no make me come on.

0: Oyeke, Tama, Oyeke, Jello, Oyeke, Oyeke, Oyeke, Oyeke.
1: Hey yo, I'm not even gonna lie. I used to call myself an ugly you, but I'm not even an ugly you. I'm an ugly you, understand? Girl all over the globe wanna ask you, you understand?
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3: All right, welcome back from that break, that market we sell. Apologies for I just take off my that market need to sell. Very, very important. So like at the gist to now, my name is Nkechi Eze, and it will shock you for certain things with Shelley. Now she found that particular foundation, and they say she thief taxpayer and private donor dollars. Maybe say the purpose for that whole taxpayer and private donor dollars now for low-income children for their community. But instead of saying she go help the children, she spend the money on top herself. I'm thinking very hey talk. They did the stolen money for don't support hundreds of West Michigan children plus their families. And they say then Sabian well for Michigan before her conviction. They name her West Michigan Woman of the Year for 2018. She done served 2 times for the State Early Childhood Investment Corporation Executive Committee. And she don't hold tenure as a professor of education. The prosecutor's talk says she'd use the stolen money to finance her lifestyle, pay for a family member wedding, and she traveled go Hawaii, Europe, and Africa. They also talk say she placed relatives on top ghost payroll and used money, what they call money news, to transfer hundreds of thousands of dollars to family members for inside Nigeria. They said the fraud would lead to ELNC, say then shut down for 2023. That one result for the loss of support services for needy children and the Kia layoff of about 35 employees. Say her former bookkeeper and co-conspirator, Sharon Killebrew, then sentenced them for November 2025 to 54 months in prison for her role for inside the scheme. 54 months, that now about less than 5 years, because if 17 months be nearly 6 years, then that 54 months day roughly that kind of 3 years. They say the special agent in charge, Mimi Thomas, Etheridge of the U.S. Department of Health and Human Services Office of Inspector General talks say the case they demonstrate the government's determination to protect public funds. The case they underscore the seriousness of misusing federal grant funds for personal gain. Our commitment now to protect the integrity of HHS program and make sure say itranga gidiba. Well, the bottom line of this whole story now say money where she solicit for say make them donate, they said that they go fit help on children for inside the disadvantaged communities to fit go school. Now she collabed the whole $1.4 million. They travel all over the world, pay for family member wedding, use wuru, they transfer thousands of dollars to her family for inside Nigeria. Can't even put her relatives on top ghost payroll. That and say the relatives don't they report to work, but they collect their money, they collect salary. Chai. Hey God. Really, really sad. A whole professor of education for inside the Buddha America. She don't win Michigan Woman of the Year. She does serve for different offices. So she be popular person. So what exactly go happen to this woman now? We go make her descend so low to go use money where she solicit for. Say, okay, this is not the purpose of waiting. I they solicit for this money for. She come Colombian. You don't know be like here. When we say people go come out and say, oh, I get foundation. I they do this for people. I they do that for people. And they know they do. Guy people go so go donate. And the people where they're supposed to use that money for, they no go use them. They go, it's a colobi the money. Even if they at all then do, it no go reach anything. The situation doesn't go see they the same. And people go see they donate. No, not careful. I move the wrong belay. See, Anna, 17 months in prison. All the relatives where she did gather transfer money to where then they then go to the prison with her. I been now only she, no be only she. God, nobody they say no care for your family, but do I'm within your means. On it, I want no do you. You still travel. They just you go Hawaii, you go Europe, you go Africa. Just they enjoy yourself on top other people money where then donate for you. To fit take care of children for disadvantaged communities, like you talk. I know what you're doing, bro. You know the kind of thing they play. You say you get charity organization, you get a foundation. just everything they do, then go follow up. You follow you up to the last couple. Make sure say that money where you collect from people, you go use them well. They even say she tip taxpayer money plus donor money. Ah, you see, this and the exact way they talk about the greed for this country. Greed.
2: Yeah.
3: And now only she go face the music. The people where she they climb up, they just the same money in her. Where then they? Then they there. Anyway, that's now one of the stories we did for inside the Vanguard. Now, story number two. This one say, now from Peter Obi, he said, gone to my head, I no go exceed 4 years. Believe this, believe anything. So, what thing they try to talk to say, now even with a gun to his head, he no go stay a day more than 4 years as president of the country. He talk him for inside one video for one for interviewing you for News Central. And they say, now today the whole information go flow today. For inside that clip, he talks, say, I just won't be one term president because of stability. I'm not going to stay a day with a gun to my head longer than 4 years. He also discussed why Nigeria need wealth creator, and he claims that the ruling party don't compromise INEC. So when the full information will flow, we'll go hear the full gist of what he need to talk about. How na see him? He still they maintain say now only one term he won't do. You know they interested in being a president for 8 years. So even if they put gun to his head, he still no one do 2 terms. Now just 1 term. So if believe him or believe anything, now only 1 term he won't do. How na see him? Number three, this one say one don't die, and others then package them as headsmen attack commuters for Imo. So this one, Shelley, I think that we're talking for inside trending gist. And the place where then boss enter now, what did they call Ezio Bodo community for Owerri West local government area of Imo State. And this one, Shelley, on Wednesday night. The number of people where they park it, they never sabi the number yet. So they say not be the first time this attack the Shelley for inside the area. So it don't well tension and confusion for inside the community. One person they say the area where name be Emmanuel, he's a young with news told people, he say May 13 day terrible for Ezio Bodo community. Say the whole matter start around 9 p.m. when they hear the sound of gunshots continually for about 1 hour. The people they come up from their neighboring community from Ihiagua to Ezio Bodo, and they no fit go house because the suspected Fulani herdsmen, they don't effectively block the road. For in words, these heartless criminals then create ambush where they close to Jamel Hotel for the entrance into Ezio Bodo community. And the news where they go around and say one person don't lose in life and some others then receive a gunshot wound. Nobody sabi at the time of that particular telephone call the number of people where they don't pack it. Really, really sad. Just an issue where they look at for inside Laskidi Halfa. So sharp, drop your reactment. And the first one, this professor of education in Kechi Eze will go decide to embarrass not just herself, her family, even the country because she be Nigerian. You see, that's what a typical Nigerian behavior. It don't make sense at all. This 17 months where they don't sentence them to, and then she go still do. She still get like 60 days where they work. Then they go run concurrently with another 60 days sentence. Go run at the same time, side by side, with her 70-month sentence. Why? Because aside from, say, she not use the money where she say make people donate for her foundation, for what she they do. She not use them. She colobi them. They use them. They take care of her lifestyle. They say she thief taxpayer money. So she go still serve punishment for stealing taxpayer money. And the other one again. Bless, I don't forget. The other one. I go remember Tokam. That now one story number one. Story number two. Now say Peter Obi say now only 1 term you want to do 4 years and no more. Even if they put gun for your head, now only 4 years, 1 term. 1 term you won't do. How you see her? Number three, the insecurity and the unrest we don't share for inside Owerri community for Ezio Bodo community. how una see am. What, why the governor never talk anything? Why, you know, they put measures in place to make sure say security dey tight for inside that state, especially as no be the first time this kind of thing they happen. Drop your comments for our WhatsApp line 081-001-303-49. 081-001-303-49. We got voice note. Mom, take this voice note.
4: Tell the DJ, that is a functional country where they work. Now, this lady now, we don't steal, we don't embezzle that kind of money. You can see now, quick, they don't sentence her. A good country that has a good function of law. See, everything they work well. Even in Nigeria, yeah, that case, don't die. We'll never hear that case again. Now, secondly, for the worry, I saw the video on Twitter. Everybody just they run. Now, for night, evening time, everybody just they run. I say, can you imagine? Fulani now don't enter worry again. See, we are getting to a point where they say, you see this thing, the way it escalates. ego become, see, I pray may not become war, because now they don't leave the northern part now, they don't enter the southern part now, small. You know, go. I pray, Sha, I just really pray it doesn't go out of hand. Because right now it's getting serious and overwhelming.
3: Okay, Gentis is gonna drop your own voice note. Get another voice note for here.
5: Good afternoon, Tilly DJ. I want to comment on the P2B saying that he will only do 4 years. And, when people know who P2B is, I believe that 4 years where he say he will do, that 4 years will be a lot. You will bring in great change in this country. You make many things, many rules where go change this country for good. Yeah, 4 years. Mandela did 4 years in South Africa, and everybody knows he do well. And if they allow P2B to do 4 years, I believe he will change many things, because the problem of this country is a criminal foundation where this country is being built. If that criminality is being destroyed and being renewed with the new Nigeria, Nigeria will be great again. I believe. He has been allowed to rule for 4 years. He will do well. He will change many things. He will lay good foundation in this country, and this country will be a great country where a poor man can become somebody without knowing anybody. Chief Morimo.
3: Okay. This message say, Lady J, you also hear the Tory way come out today, say them find one pregnant woman and her husband together for one state for north. Insecurity everywhere. As for Obi, the suspicion is only natural because we know how people they perceive politicians with them talk. No be Obi Statham, Richard. Thank you, Richard, for your message. 081-001-303-49. 081-001-303-49. 081-001-303-49. I wanna see the issues where I don't put for ground. This professor of education, Nkechi Eze, where go the embezzle money, where no be our own. See, when you say make people donate to a particular cause where you they do, that money no be your own. It not be you get them. Not the hard work and sweat of people we believe in waiting you talk. So for them to give you your money, now they tell you, say we trust you, you go do what you do. So she go collaborate the money, and then she come, they live large, they travel up and down, they pay for a relative wedding, do this one, do that one, leave waiting she supposed they do. Now they don't grab them, sentence them to 17 months. And now after 17 months, the 16 days, he go run as side by side with that sentence because of, say, she collaborate money, may not be her own. She no use the money for what she do. And just imagine. May we take this one voice note before we take a break.
6: Auntie Lady J, good afternoon. How are you? How are you? You see what we talk about this country now. Some people will just come up for this country, go abroad, go they spoil the country for us. Our leaders are not under the problem we get for this country. We will be citizens for this country, so we know they do our own part. How you go from Nigeria, go abroad, you work, make your money, still they had fraud, join your money. Eh? And the thing now, the whole country, they go put out more. If you go embassy now, you say you are Nigeria now, na big problem. They don't want to give you visa because of the kind of image. Where some people don't, as in, the kind of narrative some of our people who did that side, they don't create about us. It's not good. Maybe check our way. In as much as they accuse our leaders, say they are not doing well, they are not doing right. At least, maybe citizens say, maybe they do our things right. Maybe not going to, because say our leaders know they do well, we say we join them, they do the bad thing, they spoil everything they do. You understand about my guy, Peter Obi, see, for this country, the way this country be now, the way all this day, I don't spoil this country rich now. I'm not sure, say anybody could just come, change Nigeria for better under 4 years. I'm not sure. If Peter Obi come, the Nigeria become even worse before the next 4 years reach. So what will happen? We'll still continue to do well again, say this country does nothing. See, nobody will change this country for better under 4 years. Now, my own opinion of that. My name is Bernadette from Ojo. Thank you.
3: Thank you very much. Thank you very much for your contribution. I really appreciate 44 minutes before 3 o'clock will show. 08100130349. Lady J, the Madam Nkechi, I also read her biography online. Them say she also win West Michigan Woman of the Year for 2018. I talk him. This life shall never judge any book by just in cover. A Hill professor. Richard Nintokam. Thank you, Richard. Good morning, LJ. Please, what happened for two terms? Nigeria problem is bigger than one term. Better for him to say the truth. SP from my papa. So if you say no, this is when he talks in now, just one term. He will take voice note.
7: DJ, good afternoon. DJ, if Peter B talks, he won't use only 4 years. Now, by force to use 8 years, 4 years is not enough for a good leader to show, say, in a leader. Go to Abia State. How many years Alex Oti don't day for Abia State? If you want really, really work for the country where Nigeria blessed with everything, money day. Forget all these ones where they go borrow money. Money day the country. Everywhere good. If you are a good leader, 4 years is enough for you to show, say, you are a leader. Not until you do 8 years. Go to Abia State. It's just an example. Everybody knows that. Unless you are not in Nigeria. Go to Abia State. I beg.
3: Thank you for your contribution. No be quarrel, but thank you for your contribution. I really appreciate it. We'll take a short break now. 40 minutes before 3 o'clock we'll show. By 3 o'clock, Tinkly News will drop. And we'll come back to wrap up Lasgiri Alpha, then drop some entertainment juice, and then we'll do some throwback, very important. This one say, Lady J, how are you doing? Your Hausa boyfriend, they disturb me. I don't get Hausa boyfriend. I don't get boyfriend, eh? Lady J, na igbo na. No, no start any accusement on top any tribe. If he say na one term, he won't do. Make you do the one term now. Wait in there. If he say na one term, if he do. Make it do. After all, somebody point out, say, the late Nelson Mandela, now only one time he do, as president. So, if he do one time, if that one time, that in that one time, if it show, he show workings, you know bad now. You know bad. But thank you for your contribution. We'll close mouth right now. When we come back from, if it be inside Tinkly Newsroom or before Tinkly Newsroom, then we enter some wrap-up, Lasgiri Hafa, Entertainment Gist plus some throwback, very important. Only fans, Young John, enjoy.

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0: feel a little day that we huddle every day, feel a hell of a day. When the dream last the dream came, you saw the money face, cause I love the game. If it's so good, you must have double day. Go for me to my f***ing. If I could do my tariff, my f***ing room will be any f***ing. Want to celebrate, I want to be celebrate. So they call me love, but don't jubilate. He was a mommy telling the law 100 rates. So body me love when you walk to the gate. A minimum legislate. Calculate, so don't do my God update. You making money very well in the USA. No one dare better than a better state.
1: I know what he's saying. I know what he's saying. I don't know what he's saying. I don't know what he's saying. I don't know what he's saying.

Yeah, yeah, yeah, yeah, yeah, yeah, yeah, yeah, yeah, yeah, yeah, yeah, yeah, yeah, yeah, yeah, yeah, yeah, yeah, yeah, yeah, yeah, yeah, yeah, yeah, yeah, yeah, yeah, yeah, yeah, yeah, yeah, yeah, yeah, yeah, yeah, yeah, yeah, yeah, yeah, yeah, yeah, yeah, yeah, yeah, yeah, yeah, yeah, yeah, yeah, yeah, yeah, yeah, yeah, yeah, yeah, yeah, yeah, yeah, yeah, yeah, yeah, yeah, yeah, yeah, yeah, yeah, yeah, yeah, yeah, yeah, yeah, yeah, yeah, yeah, yeah, yeah, yeah, yeah, yeah, yeah, yeah, yeah, yeah, yeah, yeah, yeah, yeah, yeah, yeah, yeah, yeah, yeah, yeah, y

top, my better half, the best I ever had. When I want, I want a bad. What I like, she likes it, dislikes a little. Sometimes a lot, but we bounce like bicycles. What I hate, she hates, so at least she pretends to. That's my lover, my confident, and friend too. The dotted line.

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Before you sing your home, get to it. You will give us Surrender. Young John, give us Only Fans. And you're also going to enjoy them. Well, welcome back from that bedroom break. And of course, the hottest, the smokiest, the baddest media show on top radio. 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Governor Ruayo Mwali Vijay, the Telugu one of Nigeria FM 102.7. 3 minutes to three, nine time they talk. So today, now the 14th of May, 2026. And a little another figure. Thank God, say I will myself. Yes. So, we done day for inside last giddy half a touch like two, maybe three stories. Professor Nkechi Eze, where they don't sentence go 17 months in prison because of money, but a potter wish she offload by her own hand. And there's gets on gentle TikTok. Some say that in a country where they function well, say with immediate alacrity, they don't grab them, they don't see bring out all the things where she do, and they don't even bother say she be professor. No. I don't tell them talk them before say Oyinbo land, they no care when waiting your status bill. You break law, and go answer for her. That na the truth. No matter waiting your rank be, no matter who you be, whether you be celebrity, you if this ain't a lie, where are Kelly Day? They behind bars. Some celebrities who don't also face one jail time or the other, or maybe detention one time or the other because of say them break the law. Say so for that, say you be big superstar. Or a big politician, no be excuse enough for you to break the law. You break the law, you go answer for her. And she don't, they don't bring herself up to a certain stage as a professor. Somebody will be Michigan Woman of the Year 2018. You call for donatement, then donate. You can't decide to call lobby the money. America, maybe Nigeria. If those candidates, they tolerate them for a year, they do cases anyhow for a year. But they take those kind of things very, very seriously. So, I say, Mokuna react to those three stories. He won't say, but let's be sincere with ourselves. Oga Tinubu, they go second time. Then go only. I don't feel read your message because this line where you put for there, if it incites some sort of issues, then I do. I lie. By the year, she be my witness. If I read this matter as you put them so, it go incite some things and don't tell una say speak on our mind, but take careful the kind language that they put for inside on our messages. Waiting, we'll leave them at that. 1 more minute, it go be 3 o'clock for the Tinkily news to drop. Nigeria, on our own, we need to join our hands together and ensure say Nigeria Tranga Gidiba. The song of this lead singer, what be her name? Princess Olajubo, we sing Save Nigeria today. Say, you now can they now move that? I say, now your own, now we own. Now your own, now we own. Nigeria, now we get her. Maybe Nigeria not belong to just one person. I know if you take your call, though, because we're going to enter inside Tinkily Newsroom right about now. Save your, maybe we join them together, save this country. Things they go on, yes, but it never reached a point where we say one give up. Sadly, insecurity they go on for inside the where now with those headsmen, we don't bust enter inside a photo. Don't pack some people, don't wounsure some people. Somebody send message say for not, then kill one pregnant woman plus her husband. The children now don't become orphan. Why? How long this kind of thing they happen? It just make me sad. Honestly, when we enter Tinkily Newsroom, when we come back, we'll continue from where we stop. Sheisho Dumugo escort us reach there.

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And she told me for this life. Something must be man. 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Did I tell you that I love your nappy hair? 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Tonight, when we dancing in the sack, I beg you, please, please, say you no go let me rest. Still, I didn't want that. If police go let me rest, I didn't stunt hard. Let me see the evidence. Don't shout, you go need intelligence. Me, I be citizen and I must see the president. Now me put down there, no be me whole time, yes. Plus, I'm not really happy with this whole affair. Where we they talk angle, they worship France. Why can't I just see genius in myself? Why don't I just stop looking out for help? I know that's I could do it all myself. Introduce you to my people, this is usually what you get. Extraordinary, so fantabula. It's not a woman army, you know go fi come tackle us. See they do my body like you always want to get us. Can't they look me stubborn, can't they look me can't talk at us. Yeah, give me lots of kumo feki emoja. Shut it for a while anyway, we didn't forget to now. We take the blocks, build it up, we did for Legoland. We wait for zero chance, we do the mellow dance. Soft life, soft, more shine, more pies. 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Fun times, chopped life, rub dice. I won't die, we love ice, she just smile, we don't start. 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I won't die, we love ice, she just smile, we don't start.

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3: Correct person, correct greetings to you. 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Don't stop. So, my name is Christina Ogenefejuru. America, aka the topic in the future, the voice of the Mickey of the last threat. And time don't reach like this, but in news on top matters, upper matters. More than much time inside the Nigerian news, it is a govo. Although Shehu Makinde, they officially declare say, in the contest for Nigeria presidential election inside 2027, it took this one under Allied People's Movement, where joined body with PDP during one rally for Ibadan. Stay inside the news, they say at least 105 people who won't contest other APC for Kora State as of a Zengi election don't fail party screening ahead of 2027 election. Inside Lagos State Police Command then promised to work with INEC to ensure very peaceful and smooth election for Lagos State inside 2027. On top of Akata News, strong breeze or heavy rain or lightning don't bazo and don't kill at least 89 people for Uttar Pradesh inside India. Inside sport news, America said they will reduce a very strong visa security money streets for some football fans who want to travel come for the World Cup. So you will get mine to travel go America to watch the World Cup match. So they said they will reduce some street rules they put on top of the security money. Inside the location news, now this matter put a shook mat inside because they'll be on top table. Niger actor Deyemi Okunlowo. You don't say he no get a problem to become house husband. Husband is that when he says to take care of children. He said if your wife do end pass him, he no get a problem with that one. People they say a man go talk that kind of word, but incinerating stand with that. Much is there and here as we say I come back again for 6:30 p.m. to put more leg on top this matter on top of Bunge News. So now the one when I can record you before your domote be this one. My name is Christina Ogenefejuru America, aka Abata Pikini Fejuru, the voice of the media of last word. So 6:30 p.m. I will see you again. Make sure they get better day they go. May they enjoy the vibe they go as they leave before the winter. Lady JJ for the workshop. Oh yeah. No touch your dial.
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1: Yeah. 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
0: question. It's a holla.
1: Which level? 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

0: Tola tola, no be nyankonye. 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Somebody send 10 seconds voice note. We will find out waiting this person get to talk for inside the voice note.
1: Lady J, I think of you, Lady J. Every night, I think of you, Lady J.
0: Oh, God. I don't hear. Hey, now what? I don't really hear him. I don't hear him. Baba God, make this status so that I go hear what's more. Thank you, sir. You don't practice your comedy. I don't laugh more. It's okay. It's all right. Thank you. Anyway, all I go talk now say. When you go, when you day outside the country, they do work, do good work. Consider say you as you did there, you be representative of the country you come up from. When go they do mago makuti say they no go know. Even to go buy something. If you spend over a certain limit, they don't they look, they don't they check it, they don't they investigate you to find out who be this person. Waiting be the source of this person money. They go that's not how exact then they. So anyone where you just say you want to do money call for you. Even that not say even to buy something, to enter store, you go the you not so expensive, just the buying her. Ha! You answer question. No? They don't lock shop. They don't already. They call police. Say somebody. They spend this kind of money. They don't know where this person. They from me. They start. That's not how exact and thorough then they. You go there. Go do fundraising. Come go collect the money. It is where we should go. We help you for those 17 months. Where you go there for inside the U.S. Waiting at the caller. Now at least make. You, at least you know go chop beans. You know the Nigerian peas. Now, God will help us. Anyway, welcome back. And for instance, entertainment just Femi, I say Femi, Vicky James and Femi Atere don't welcome their daughter. They don't share her name and date of birth. And the when I never see the face, I say they hide the face small. But the name of the Pikina, Eliana Adeife Atere. Vicky explained the meaning of her name herself. Say El meaning God and Anna meaning he don't answer. So the full name na declaration, my God don't answer. She called and accompanied her with post from 1 Samuel 1:27. For this child I pray the God don't give me my petition where I ask him for. I believe she's a very fine girl. But you know what I love about this Pikin? Nothing like a sofa. Soft life, babe. Now she just born so, and it is the girl will never see the face of the Pikin, but as it is, and they say Pikin a carbon copy of her husband, so she don't lost this round. And she says she won't get, you know, say girls, they get a very special way of pushing their mama away and becoming side chick to their daddy, because girls and their daddies, that bond will be here at all. But anyway, God don't give them what they ask for. So congratulations to Vicky James. Vicky's now a mama. Vicky's now a mama. Nani, nani, nana. Congratulations. May God bless her. Bless her, her family, and the baby. And of course, see yesterday, now her husband's birthday too. So he said now the best birthday gift where she give her. Honestly, now the best too. And the best. Congratulations to them. God bless and keep them. See, for inside entertainment, they say Nigeria go host the 2026 CAF Awards after Morocco 4-year run. Okay. So they said this one at the 48th Ordinary General Assembly after 4 consecutive runs for inside the Morocco. So congratulations to Nigeria. So CAF Awards on the head back to Nigeria. So they don't describe them as the biggest night for African football. They call them the Oscars of African football. And they say plenty times Nigeria don't host them in Lagos for 2008 and 2013 and for Abuja for 2015 and 2017. So since 2017, now you don't go with Morocco for 4 consecutive times. So now you don't come back to Nigeria. They say President Bola Ahmed Tinubu don't approve Nigeria's bid as it take follow talk with CAF that NACAF officials during the Africa Forward Summit for Nairobi, Kenya, for

0: May 2026. Okay, they said the 48th CAF Ordinary General Assembly go shelle for Abuja for October 2026. The meeting will bring together leaders of all 54 African football associations along with top FIFA officials to fit discuss major decisions where they affect football on top the continent. And they said the 2026 CAF Awards go shelle for Lagos for December 2026. This gala go crown the African Player of the Year, Men and Women Coach of the Year, and top national teams for the Night of Global Glamour. Nice one. I go like go. I go like to really, really go. May I go find my cloth for bottom box. The cloth I don't hide, but for bottom box. May I go find them, because I go really like to attend that gala, because Onje Gudena. I come for the food. Come here, anything. Now you sabi. Well, following the sad demise of Alex Ekubo, they say a lot of his colleagues, who include Funke Akindele, Kate Henshaw, and Pere Egbe, don't express shock, and they talk that they don't know how serious in condition they. So tributes don't they pour from across the entertainment industry, and they don't highlight them as a very talented, warm, kind person, and how he take handle in illness. To be very honest, I have to make a tell you, the last week in thought crossed my mind. I'm waiting with the button. I think that when in the perform another version of, for instance, was staged with the late Sound Sultan for one, I think another concert for Two Face. So the first time where I see the video now, when a Sound Sultan passed on, I say, Alex, they sing. So waiting come cross my mind at that particular picture of when they perform. I don't know say anything they wrong with him until Iwaka. Really, really sad. So Kate Henshaw expressed shock on top X. She reviewed, say she don't send that message with no response. She simply assumes say he needs space, so she don't get any idea. So she writes, say, I don't send chats, no response. I just decide to give him some breathing space. I don't know, say he they bad like this. So because somebody ask him, say, how long he don't they sick? Because when comments a shock to a lot of people, say yeah, actually they battle with this one and nobody know. Well, actor Bolanle Nina Lowo, he react from Obodo, America. He writes, say, rest on Alex, may God heal your family and us all. Godwin Nnadikwe, na close colleague, he there among those where they really grieve. For in words, I just struggle to find the words. This news don't really break me. Nollywood don't lost a rare soul, and I deal at a loss for words, because this no be the plan, Alex Ekubo. To think, say, you don't already prepare your will. Now, heartbreak, I know fit quite describe. Rest well, my friend. And Pere, he shared screenshot of his last conversation with Alex. Now, check in message about the importance of staying connected to others. And he say, Alex, he respond well. So Pere writes, say, you no talk much, but that moment it mean more to me now. But Beauty Tukura also expressed her own condolences. Omoyole Showore himself, he talk his own. He described him as rare talent, we be say in presence they light up the screen effortlessly. Really, really, really sad, honestly. Really, really, really sad. Really sad. Say this kind prominent guy just like that. It is sad. I never meet him one-on-one in person before, to be honest, but I know saying that they watch a movie and it is inside. I always enjoy him because you see person where they give 100 over 100 to any role where they act, and they do them with everything within on the inside. And that na true craftsmanship. Really, really sad, honestly. Well, the family don't release statement yesterday. So if people they think say na fake news, no be fake news. Oh, myself, I've been the hope say na fake news until the family come release. I say, oh God, so not true. Funke Akindele, they are among the first to talk. She say, I really try reach out to you to see you one-on-one, to see you one more time, but guess you know best. May your kind soul rest in peace, Alex Oremi, like you fondly called me. I go always remember and cherish the good times we shared together. It is so hard. Chai, going through all the messages I sent, you continue to tell me, say you did fine. I continue to send voice notes. Alex, Chai, God knows best. I really wanted to see you. You said we will see soon. You ghosted me. Chai, rest well, Oremi. You know, this kind... truthfully, make we just prepare ourselves, say, for most of this week and for a bit, this is one of the major things where we go to see. Because Alex, now somebody, we not just be actor, but now very down-to-earth person, we touch the lives of so many people. I believe, say, you don't even know how many people in life don't touch. And like God, you go always say, the legacy where you live for back. Now, we think people will take remember you for. See, I'm now. Will they remember him for the good work we do? Another thing I won't add. He go through a lot, especially when he first that the engagement break. People they bully and come to talk, saying, be gay, be this, and be that. See, you need to understand that people they deal with things. Everybody they fight one private battle or the other. So that they smile, not necessarily mean say everything they okay. So sometimes your words, if it push person to a breaking point. And one example, the late Samuel Poso. Nobody say he no get money to treat himself, but he just get to a point where he say he no fit push again because of the shame, embarrassment, where then take the way they take drag him when he get affair with somebody else aside from his wife. You know, go know the points, the effect, or the impact of your words on top somebody else. Before you type one angry message or insensitive word, sit down and think. Ask yourself this question. Is they what am? If you know they what am, no run am, no do am. Because these things, they get effect. Ajebo, they para, say now all the bloggers nine kill am. She be they drag am, they carry am, they do. But all those things, if it add up, say the guy, they depressed, he can't shut down, they cry. Why? Why would they make jokes and they make cruise with somebody pain, with somebody issue? Why? Now, sadly, you know they again. Now you don't see messages everywhere, videos or computer. If I get one where I see today where they using voice, where they talk, say he won't make anybody see I'm weak. Somebody can't say. Now, really, him record this voice. I been you see how people they come, they use something where they good, they use them now. They want the catch cruise. Insensitivity of the highest order. They come to another one. They say now Davido they talk her. Somebody come put come for the comment say is Davido aware of this video? You see what the people they do? You see? It just they sad, really really sad. Honestly speaking, really really sad. May God comfort the family. Comfort in colleagues and we the fans where we they love to see them on screen. We too God will comfort us. But this one a very big blow. Heavy loss. We what no fit quantify, to be very honest. They well. God help all of us. That's not all I go say. So far so good now. All the entertainment is what I take to rub your body today. 3:39 9 time they talk. Maybe we enjoy some music from Tiwa Savage. You go hear him
1: for
0: paper.
1: You go call him prostitution. For this world of many scatter, kata kata and yawa. Now only two men feel bust out to give you the G.I.G. The groove, the information, the gist. The very bad sharp guys, the radio godfathers, the warlords on air. Osam and O.T.B. on top Grabra Express. 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

But for you, not any list. 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Money be coming, I just got the notification. I'm clapping out all of my hits as I sign an ovation. Put me on stage, you.

Go out and ask somebody, be somebody, hurt somebody, try to love somebody. Oh Lord, I'm messing up. Me not a lonely man, cause we're not living and not showing all the people how to live in peace and love. We should live in peace and love. 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Oh, nah, hey. Wake up in the morning, pull up in a Bentley, blow like money, my good looking house beat. 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This pain is getting deeper, I think I'm losing my mind. I need somebody right now, and no denying the truth. We only need unity and love to survive in this war. And every word that I say is gonna survive my lonely. Go out and hug somebody, kiss somebody, hurt somebody, try to love somebody. This pain is getting deeper. I think I'm losing my mind.

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0: Hello, Helen, Helen. As the matter may be, hello, Golayo. 14 minutes at the past 4 o'clock. And today, that Thursday, May 14th, 2026. But I'm going to say, what did they make us have? Just laugh like this. Many things. Then just let me just say, okay, this is not how the matter they go, you know. And again, with him, I did try to look as the whole matter. See they go now. All right. Make it for the last one for the cross correct. We don't say we don't enter inside another matter of Thursday, executive Thursday. What if you do for government? What if government you do for you? Well, I will say make I give apologies on behalf of the citizens game by 4:30. They're not sure because bless you today now ESCO expanded ESCO matter. What did they do? So a lot of the DJs and the GM and the permanent secretary. All of them, they go day one of two places. So today, they know they like to come and they do the matter as in the hot. So, but for me, I don't know, it go get as the matter they go as in the go now. So anyway, as the matter they go now, everybody look the whole thing, say, what is the on ground, now politics, one thing, and all those things. For me, it get waiting, I just, actually think, I say, okay, now, Sharply, we just caught close, caught to the chase. Like we both will talk, many things. One of the first things really on my mind, and I am the level of Jonathan. Good luck, Jonathan. Although there's no confirmation yet, although some people see they come and say, if they go under PDP or whatever, he want to go for the level. I would like to ask your own opinion because for the last post where we see with Jonathan, good luck, Jonathan, they talk. About the level of what they say whether I go contest for election, he say, let me consult. So you now when they listen to me, now you be the oracle. That are just part of all the G's, all the G's. But then again, that's still one of the major level with big grand where you will fit them and say, okay, this matter. Former governor, I think Shemaki himself, he declare say he won't go for what do they call him again? He won't go for presidential matter. So that one, the Oyo State Governor Shehi Makinde, we in favor the All Gulu Progressive Party and all that. Say there was this grand rally for PDP APM Alliance where they hold for Ibadan, and he can declare something for intention to contest for presidency for 2037 general election. That one, Shehi Makinde of Oyo State. And the one way really they catch my interest, now the one of Good Luck Jonathan, just out of nowhere. And as it be now, I got to wonder, what do you really think about this Good Luck Jonathan, if at all, the convincer to go for presidency, to contest for presidency? As a Nigeria, and also they can put you into the place of maybe political advisor. What you go advise Good Luck Jonathan? Now I say I go talk for this matter because you got the eye where I can look him, you got the eye where I put him look him, you got the things where in them do. I don't talk too much to prevent your answer, but for me, I just okay, make you call me on 081-00-1303-49 as they go. You know, say this one. Our day with this, we do parliament right now. Which way, Niger? So, make I see who won't follow me talk for this matter. Hello, good evening. My name is Osam. What is your name?
1: Honest Bivaya.
0: And then you're my brother. Talk to them.
1: Good evening. That's it for me. Yeah.
0: Okay.
1: Osam, on your side, man.
0: We're time there, though.
1: I did very happy to hear your voice. I did hear with you tonight, your club.
0: Okay.
1: Osam, I think. Then good luck. You don't see him don't rule before. He can still do more great things, you know. But I pray make you no fail, sha, because you know sometimes when people don't do something once, you do have better.
0: What do you go advise Good Luck Jonathan right now? You go advise him say you don't do before. You say this way, you say that now you supposed to go when everything is hot.
1: Sam, I think he can only this second one we won't enter. The thing will be tough for him, but I pray he'll succeed. Because the person won't even carry a thing.
0: Hello? I never dey hear you. All right. Well, there are two ways that you fit take call me inside the studio. Where our guy 6 years call me just now for the landline. And of course, so I said the landline at the same number 08100130349. And of course, we still get what they call them now. Our WhatsApp, the same number 08100130349. In case you just bust in, my name is Sam. Because Osama needs to be the control the power for inside the Nigeria Gaga Express for Nigeria FM 102.7. That's something very, very important. I say we could jump into the sway. In case you just join us by 4:30, we're supposed to get citizens gate, but we're not going to get up to the show. So go all out as they do normally, if they can fall till like that kind of 5:30 side. Make we know what they happen for the matter. So what do you think as the matter they hurt? Blessing somebody did for my life. We need to really talk about mind. Let's mind our 2020 matter.
2: Good evening, sir.
0: Good evening, my brother. How you doing?
3: I do fine.
0: What should be your name and where are you coming from?
3: I'm your side.
0: I'm Nagar, though. Nagar.
3: My name is Anderson.
0: Yes, Anderson, welcome.
3: I'm calling you from Ojo.
0: Okay. Anderson, I know you don't listen since, and we're going to talk about former President Goodluck Jonathan. Say that they tried to coax her and make it go for inside the matters. You're supposed to agree. What be your...
3: my little advice?
0: Yes.
3: For my little advice to Goodluck Jonathan, make more money for the president issue. For me, for what they go for this country now, not to have Goodluck country, because they want to use our distraction so that they will share votes. Okay, now Shehi Makinde will come outside. Goodluck will come outside. There will be the Atiku Dede, President Dede. I just call her President Shehi because I'm not happy. That is how many now they will call share vote and Goodluck now because he don't do well for the first time. He go get many people to his side, not be saying that he go get the 100%.
0: I know, I understand.
3: Obi said go collect no, even though they say person bad, people see the when they see the benefit, they will see collect. Yagaba will see collect. Makide, you get people before he stand there, so we say they come, people do, you go see collect. So, last, before we go, no. Everything will cause scatter. We will not explain, I will call enter so that everybody will call the feed the pain again. For me, Goodluck is supposed to be godfather like this to one pency like Peter Obi. People encourage her. Stand for your back. They are not saying you can do this work. Not beside the campaign. Gonna radio with it. Then I'm my true term man that they tell you. So Goodluck is not supposed to come out as a candidate. For 11%, not supposed to come outside. For you to come outside. Say true, say he picked the ticket as PDP. And PDP now said, if you look PDP, PDP said not even stand well. PDP don't even be like that's when you get stroke. PDP they shake. Okay, now dear, you wear people you trust, what they come outside. You think there's some manner?
0: Yeah,
3: okay,
0: right.
3: If you look at Wiki, Wiki and PDP Percy. And with that Wiki, they use one scope, they work for APC. So make good luck come up with it. If not true, for those who are with the not be AI, say not true, make come up body or lie. Make come up body.
0: All right, thank you very much. God bless you for the matter. I will need more advice from inside this issue because the thing is not really, really easy. Everybody get right to vote and do what you need to do because a lot of things they what they talk about. I will tie them in with Shehi Makinde or for your state, will be said when he talks, okay, out of nowhere or out of the blues. Your boss out, you go say, okay, you won't run one or two. No problem. We could still look at what in the real people are supposed to vote, which is you, won't really talk for inside the matter. Because that's why I say, if you won't call me on 08100130349. What would be my question? I say, okay, let's take this last person in talk now. Now to ask, say, if you be advisor to Goodluck Jonathan as it is the waiting you go advise him if he talks in one run for inside this presidential election. Well, I'm not gonna lie, I might give you some beautiful songs already on ground. Don't talk dance, that one about treasure and true. When I come back, we will talk more.

Left, right, spin that. Circle getting smaller, pressure getting high. Everybody watching when you step inside. No cap, no lie, it's your time to shine. If your feet don't lie, then you're certified. From the block to the glow, we collide.

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Jolly no the finish. 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From 9 p.m. to 11 p.m. during the week, you're going to hear Call Niger, that the music we don't burn for Niger. We start Afrobeats every Monday. Then on Tuesday, you go enjoy African Boyoyo, will be the music of our brothers and sisters.

0: with the rumor when they go around say he won't come, not to say the established fact, but just in case, waiting, you could see say President Jonathan, well, former President Jonathan won contest for election. What do you go advise him? And if he say he won't contest, do you think say he get chance this time around? Maybe the question I want to before you call in. Talk to me.
1: Baba, no lie, you don't get any chance. No, because he no be better person.
0: Yeah.
1: But Nigerian politics, Nigerian politics now film, now season film, you know the end. Even this year, they don't say, he be like, as you talk about it, there's no smoke without fire.
0: I don't believe
1: under, they're already the planner. And if I tell you, say this year, now start, now they just they plan how to destabilize everything. How different people will be doing. The original candidate can't come after at once. So how did it what they be? Now the man now, if you come up, okay, people will go vote and all this have something. Maybe the same South people won't vote for Peter.
0: Okay. I don't hear you. Hello. Hello. I understand. Let me say, if they talk about shared vote, if people won't vote for a particular candidate like Peter Obi, maybe from the South, and this person says, good luck, Jonathan, by eventual Congo enter, that means a split votes, you know. Even if anything like other people still form their own, you know, he gets as the matter they be. But I would like to hear from you, make I see how Olafi talk on a mindless man on a Twitter tweet for this thing. Hello, sorry, you'll be cut off, brother.
1: Now, the same thing they go back.
0: By the way, you.
1: I said, my word, but they make you no try. One, you know, you can get, you know, feed drunk. That's the way you do before. Nobody say, now because Nigeria don't work. Nobody say, when you drink, drunk, what you say? Now because Nigeria don't work, pass the air as it take. Why would they always say, like to the states? Now only them be for this country. Another person, nobody do the thing. The same set of people.
0: Okay, when you say that only them, when you say that only them, you mean the same set of people, Abi?
1: And I didn't say,
0: but I won't ask you one thing. You don't think say experience really matter in really the country? If everybody wake up, wait, sorry, what is your name?
1: Tunde from Ago.
0: If everybody wake up tomorrow morning and say yes, all we won't give Tunde from Ago 70 million votes, make him become president of Nigeria. For your mindless mind, you think say go figure Nigeria? Question.
1: Now wait, okay, the ones where they don't drown, where they don't drown, they drown well.
0: Not the lie. Another thing, brother, you see, it gets some new people, what they put inside, e.g., some people who never hear before, where they become minister of this, or governor of that, some people, they're young and everything. Take, for example, now, that Kogi state governor, where they talk, say, where they call a BFCC, they look for him. Now, young guy, when they say that something billion, now they accuse them for. Are you supposed to be a young girl 40 something or been a something? And you know, talk to them, make people come in. Now, who will go fit trust? They're the only people there, Mama Belen, and they will fit trust. They will do what she back for back. So, what are the talk say we need new people? Experience actually counts. But I know where you come from. But who be the people who want help us?
1: Well, we thought say we need new people. Me and you know who be new people. And me and you know who be new people.
0: Yeah.
1: So this is where they talk. Anybody will come out to the chair saying get godfather. What is it now? When one person asks, you okay, make them know they do now. One man now, make I don't want to mention anybody. One person we don't know. Come back one small boy. Make him come out. So once he come out, now the same man, I they rule the country now. He gonna give out. So if you want to see, if you want neutral person now, neutral party. Independent something, nobody said.
0: Make I tell you something. To be very honest, I beg. Just the objective. You see our president, Tinubu, you know, send a new person in there. With a year of a name for background, they do this. But as the first time they become president for Nigeria, but only the president before, and so many other people that the president for so the matter. But like our guy now. Will be a president that is Tinubu. Now, new person, although not governor of Lagos State before, Peter Obi, governor of Anambra State. If Ogoti Amechi won't come out, now still former governor of River State. But if I won't get to clearly, you say,

0: the new people what you want now, people like probably Peter Obi, maybe Rotimi Amaechi,
1: we never try. All these people you mentioned, all of us know them, Joe.
0: I understand. But where would they come with now before? The most stick to the question, somebody like Donata, who was the president before, you know, we need somebody like him to enter. Or make him look
1: confused. Make him just go sit down, make him not try him. Make him as loud as they talk, make him back person when you know, say he trust. Although all of them are the same, but at least we need to put one person there. Make him back one person. Say we trust. Maybe say, wait, you want country again? Then in the bank.
0: Okay. All right, thank you so very much. That'd be small number like the apple for you because today. I would like to hear your own voice. And some people, whether you like them or not, don't talk to them before. If they want advice, I don't advise us to come in. But some other people, they talk, say, they will like me, he no come because of one or two things. Now, you know, say, everybody, they get their own different reason. And that's why I will keep on taking calls on this issue, on the rumor or alleged matter, when they talk, say, President, President Goodluck Jonathan won't become or rather won't contest for presidency of Nigeria for this 2027 election. My question be saying, if you, the direct advisor to former President Goodluck Jonathan, what do you go advise him, make him do? Make him go or run for him or make him just go for the matter? Let me play music for you. This one, Lamba, Otuba Lamba by Slim Trace. I love this song.
2: I'm a little.

0: Ghana, Mama Russia, one of the ministry, Jose Mugbele, Oja Labale, I will go in time. Never for one in the wizard of the two of my own.
1: One in
0: Lambert, Otuba Lambert,
1: excuse me, I
0: like Panther.

0: I know, say yes, you go don't wait tired because you want to come up and say the matter. I said, make your body just calm down. You get why? I said, make it calm down because a lot of calls, but not the common, but not the all. You get why? Of course, make it for the loss, make it for the cause, because I mean, no blessings will make it monkey. That one I'm from Lexi, too. You call that one blessing. Now, God go bless us, eh? For inside this Nigeria. In case you just join us today, now May 14th, Thursday, and of course, now 46 minutes, 9:04. And I will just take like 2 or 3 calls and take small break, come back again, do the matter. But then again, make it for the loss, make it for the cause, because I mean, no blessings. We're not going to yarn our yarnest mind and our Twitter's truth. As it go right now, all you need to do now to call me on 081-001-2039. Just in case you just join us, just listen, because if this call I won't take, you will know what to do on ground. Okay, we don't miss the call. So make I talk my mind on the issue, because I'm going to use a specific call to just educate you on what we talk, in case you just join the matter. My name is Osam. Osam, I'm going to be the control the parole for inside the what we call Gra Express for Lagos, Nigeria FM 102.7. Now, we're ready with the headquarters of Afrobeat. Today, on Thursday, and of course, this Thursday, now to the call Executive Thursday. What you do for government, and what the government will do for you. Who do for the line? I think so for the matter. Halan.
1: Hello, good evening.
0: Good evening to you, my brother. You are very, very, very much welcome. Hello.
1: Hello.
0: You don't hear me, sir.
1: Hello.
0: Hello, sir. Hello. Hello, sir. You don't hear me? Oh, wow. Sometimes this landline, so people go to hear, so people don't go hear. Well, any which way, you still joined for the hearing people. Maybe now just try calling for the landline 08100120349. Also, we must forget say that the same number will be 08100120349. Now, the number will stay call for inside WhatsApp. You see, the inside the WhatsApp, sir, you can send a text message, you can send a voice note, you can send so many, many things. Anyway, my 6 don't actually talk and say, well, some think good luck, Jonathan, my change, even if it may not be easy for you presently due to certain things that are getting wrong around the judiciary presently. This one has 6 from Anyawale Street, Ijai Ojokuru. And of course, somebody don't play call, and for the matter, make we say whether this person here in get a voice note where he won't give me for this issue, because not the para. Make we hear what this guy wants out.
2: Mr. Sam, good evening.
0: Good evening.
2: My name is Mr. Showface from my papa.
0: Your face don't show. Your shoe shine.
2: As for this good man, Jonathan Matter, make him not try to contest again. Make him just enjoy the reputation and status where he did now. He not get anything to offer again. Make him not mind the people where they push him. Make him come contest. Nigeria don't pass, be careful. APC don't change Nigeria from good to bad. The country not be like I seen liver before. So many problems not there for ground now. When they say, it will take the grace of God for somebody to solve them. And Nigeria need new fresh blood, new ideas. Now go free to help this country. Too many problems don't fool Nigeria. Nigeria get many problems to solve. And as somebody will be saying, go get new idea, then go fit solve these problems. Make him not just come, because if he come, he not go fit win. He not go fit win. And at the end of the day, he will blame himself. Make him just go relax and enjoy the reputation where he get now.
0: All right.
2: Mr. Showface from my papa.
0: Showface, show your shoe shine. May for the loss. And of course, we got somebody with here too for inside our WhatsApp for message. You say, good evening, Sam. How you doing now? Long time and good to hear your voice. My advice for good luck, Jonathan, is to please respect yourself and maintain the peace that God has given him since he left office. If not, they will mess him up and his respect will die. So, everyone, I'm Madam Flores. Madam Flores, I hear from you as the matter to be. What will be your own thoughts for inside the matter? What do you think? About the issue, if you be advisor to former President Goodluck Jonathan, although not the confirmed matter, say he won't run for the presidency, they almost everywhere, so people don't even do AI, poster, and all those things, but now they say they don't really put them on ground for that level. But then again, like I talk, there's no smoke without fire, and there's no fire without smoke. So if you see, say the guy won't bust it, what would be your candid advice to the guy? Make it for no loss, make it no blind, say, we don't carry talk. Because now you be the electorate, now you be the people they talk for inside this matter. So what do you think Anyway, if you want to call me on 08100130349. Bless somebody from my line. Hello, hello, good evening.
1: Honest Messiah.
0: Bless you.
1: Now, this is coming back again.
0: You are welcome, sir.
1: What's the last caller? He's wrong. What if you make a talk? He won't give me the reputation. Say, if it's ISIS, now they keep Nigeria. There's some kind of people not really stop. Not just if they keep Nigeria. Now, general, now you pass the key Nigeria. Wasn't that man with the call for my papa? They would say, better not find this, I mean, all this. I don't know what he call his name.
0: Sure,
1: he's totally wrong. Now, he say, they make him maintain his peace. So, make him, so, I thought the whole Nigeria, they collapse. Now, is it, are we maintaining peace? What kind of talking they talk now? Maybe I don't see what I saw with this good luck enter. The problem of Nigeria can never be cleared. Before you know, it can fail, but it can only try its best, not be like before, because people already don't kill everything. So the issue now is that if only God will help him to rule, but my own prayer is to make him even go for president. I wish Obi can contest and be the president of Nigeria for 2027. Not good luck, Jonathan. Because what you hear now, you talk, you say, Jonathan don't the contest, now say they don't the football farm. Now what can you talk now? So my own is to make Obi contest for the president, not good luck, Jonathan, because the problem of Nigeria will be today, and in 1 year, if you know you are finished, that is just it. So for me, make Obi go. Good luck, Jonathan, not go for president for now. We need new faces.
0: Okay, just listen, make a clear your one statement. You made just now. You just said something about 30 seconds ago. Say me, I talk, say the poster don't come out. I say no. When I start the matter, I say good luck, Jonathan. They don't elect, say the guy won't come for the presidency, but it is not confirmed yet. The only thing where they happen right now, they say all those overzealous people. Don't they bring out AI posters to say President Jonathan? I see one way they put them under PDP and all. But those are false, very false and misleading levels where would they see. Now, we where they really will tell you, say, see how the matter be, because we get the facts. As we speak now, there's nowhere where you go here, say, good luck, Jonathan, don't talk, say, he won't go for presidency of Nigeria. But it is very clear. Say people don't approach him, so he can't even make press statement, not for even paper. He make him where people say for television, we talk say yes, they don't tell him this. He say he will consult and think about him. But like I talk, there's no smoke without fire, and there's no fire without smoke. And I talk to you now, 6 to make you get what I talk clear before you say me. I talk say the guy don't bring the thing come out. So that's why I did ask for inside this our parliament, for inside this our wish way in Nigeria. Say, if you be advisor to good luck Jonathan, as he done the be say the cho-cho-cho and many boss don't dare around to talk, say he do very likely say they won't push and make him come. If he agree to come, what do you go advise Sam to do? Would you advise him to say, boss, go and contest for the presidency, or you get another advice for him? That is why I say make I ask this question, make you maybe like this with Betty Monkey or Monkey Shoe Better and Mama Fly. So, if you really want to talk, you enter 0813-03-49. A blessing somebody don't send a voice note. Look at you, this one. He won't talk. You are welcome.
3: Hello, there, sir. Good evening. I greet you. How is your day going? Concerning the matter on the ground, concerning Jonathan running for the president, for me, I for supporting for him to come out to. Because person for South don't come out, he's a person of B2B and Cambodia. I think he should rest for now. We'll see as this one goes. But what the opinion say, our election in Nigeria is nothing to write home about. Now, particularly the election. So, let Jonathan sit down for now. We'll see as this one goes first. So that is my own take concerning this matter. Thank you. This is Ike calling from Alaba.
0: All right, Ike, thank you so very much. I'm going to give you a chance, make when I just do, but I just say, we just play small music, and we'll just see hold our side one way or the other. I may not be like this, but keep okay, or monkey should be better, you know, I fly. Like I tell you, The number to call now 08100120349. And now which way Naija? Now we're inside parliament. Don't forget, like I tell you, say today na Thursday, and every Thursday Professor Gregory special to Sam and OTB. And I be say we they actually dedicate time to our country, our sovereign country, the Federal Republic of Nigeria. More talk about what they happen, what you could do for government, and what the government could do for you. Don't forget, say this thing are two-way streets. Government will bring out policy, whether it's good or bad, and we are supposed to tell government, say this policy will not be do a good or we will support, or this policy will not do a bad or it will support. And the blame, and I go sit on this matter, and I've been talking 1,000 times over, not the government they're supposed to blame all the time. We need to blame ourselves, because it gets some things where government will bring come out, everybody will see they find shortcuts where they take override that thing. And sometimes now so the matter they do. And you know, say the government said we will still blame government in one way. They say once they say Nigerians don't get a way to they do one kind of business or one kind of market, now then they will bring another policy where they say now more money will come out of that city. Now that one night our own people that actually they vet for the government matter. Take for example now our industry where they call them Nollywood. Right from time now we start this Nollywood by ourselves. But as the thing that they be now, that they big, everybody that they do, and just say some kind of government hand, don't they enter, and some kind of regulations, don't they do for us the matter. It may be bad, but at least make we see how that one they go. But what do you feel do for government? What do government go feel do for you? And they come back. This one a designer from AAYO. Ayo.
4: I said the weather can not be that it is. The way to free the faith, yeah, yeah. I said the weather can not be that it is. The way to free the faith, yeah, yeah. No matter the weather, we go there forever. We go spread it out. My designer, no matter the weather, we go there forever. We go spend it there.

Listen up and warm up while you hear. 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

0: 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God from now, make things just they come early. Solution day for man when they come early. For early death, make that one no come early.
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1: There be one spoil my journey. 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Just forget. 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Scope. Allah.
2: All right, not for me. That one, Coco P and Peruzzi. As they go, you know, say Nanja FM 102.79 a day. And you know, say with the group, the GIG, the group, the information and the gist. But maybe for all of me, for no cause, girl, we don't come back. And it's okay, I can just give you that song, not for me. That one I'm from, like I talk, Coco P featuring Peruzzi. Before that one, yeah, the one from Olamide and Whiskey, the other one, Connor. The one from Harbour and Chase, that is Harbour, we call Chase, come before that one. Then Benson and Sars with the beat, they come with the one we call Back Outside. Then Currency, that is single they call Go Crazy. I did point inside the studio here, and I know say yes. 16 minutes up past 5 o'clock. My name now is Sam. You know Sam and OTB, the control department for inside the Grand Grand Press. Today will be Thursday, May 14, 2026. Every Thursday, for inside Grand Grand Press. My executive Thursday, what if you do for government, what if government, if you do for you. As we said, at 60 minutes on past 5 o'clock right now, we'll go on to 5:30. We'll be saying we'll do anywhere below this. So just be like what you talk now, but then again, and they give you your own level to tell me, look, or see where it will pay me, or see where it will suit me, or see what thing they happen, you know, what you want to talk about, whether not love, whether not politics, whether not education, anything you want to talk, you talk your own anywhere below this. But now, I just maybe take like 2 or 3, probably 4 calls maximum, depending on how this calls and long reach. You feel to send me a message on 081-00-130-349. 081-00-130-349. That one, if you send me, if you call me for the landline, if you call me for inside WhatsApp, if you send message for inside the WhatsApp, as it is hot, and of course, if you send voice note. We still get some people we do for here. We want to give the voice note on the matter what they ask. And no matter what they ask about the rumor about President, ex-president, or rather former president, Goodluck Jonathan, we won't run for the 2027 presidency. If you be advisor to former president, Goodluck Jonathan, you be advisor, I mean, run for him or you get another advice for him. Make me hear this one once.
3: Assam, good evening. Make I put my mouth small. Please, Assam, you know, say you be waiting for the call on yourself. AAP, I've been a LAP, I've been PDC. I don't know my name again. AAP, help me if you can reach out to Good Lord Jonathan. Help me tell us, say, making me last now. Waiting for one call, the one call carry rice price, go back to 7,000, 8,000, where they are doing in time. In the future, I'm again. Please. Let help me tell and say no relax. When you rule this country, the present president now shut down every year, say you na woman, you never mature, you na small boy, he was privileged and all that and all that. Please let them not repeat them again for inside, don't go rest. People where we need now na people like Peter or Showore, people where they liver. Again, Mike. Let me say, let me say, I say American soldiers in Nigeria and the killing still they go on. You know, get me. You need people to just fall in there. In that America, officially. Somebody can help them take out banditry and all the rest of them. Please, go to that. Please help me beg them. Make you relax. You don't get that mind again. You go still they do. You know, say as of when our current president do protest, they say the woman go to Adeboye and all the old pastors will come outside that. We don't come nowhere than they again. They know they see what they saw again. All pastors will come protest that. They don't hide. Shame to them.
2: Well, I do. I don't go lie you. So they see the switch they go. All right, then, like I talk, the parliament now will do which way in Nigeria. Who fit up for the matter? Somebody don't actually send me message. You say from day one, I don't allow them to know that you have. You say not every problem that you settle. In fact, I learned a lot from the story for which they currently they face this thing. Well, okay, this now another person they talk for another matter there, but we just send them now. Maybe the network that they hang in matter sense. But anyway, if one put back to the level, 19 minutes down past 5 o'clock, I'll just give you that chance. Maybe if you talk from inside the level, I don't talk, I'm saying yes. Too many churches to come out, and once all those kind of things done to come out from all angles and different angles, you could not say, well, wouldn't be that thing we go don't precipitate, wouldn't be that thing we go don't act as catalyst. Now, big English, I speak for you. Wouldn't be that thing we go don't jump start, we go don't electrify, we go don't bring the gist come and say, President Goodluck Jonathan, former President Goodluck Jonathan, won't go for office of the president for 2027 election. The only thing with me, I know, say yes, we see on a credible and legitimate level now when the interviewer, and is very well aware of the church, is very well aware of the lobbying, is very well aware of the pressure where some youths come and contact, say, ah, make it go for this thing. He talk one thing and he talk one thing only. Say, he go consult. Yes, I remember that one succinctly. I speak the news for you. I remember that one vividly. He say, he go consult. And of course, you know, say, human beings are human beings. When pressure is all, they come from one side. Here's what they, here's what they. When you boss, you go, maybe you run them. But then again, if you now the person who just get direct access to even tell us, so bros, so see my own advice. So they go advise former President Goodluck Jonathan about if he won't go for presidency for 2027. Remember the question, where are they asked? I never took them much time, but then again, I'll just give chance for one more call. 0810012034 9, or if you want just a send message for inside the WhatsApp. Now still the same thing. 0810013 0349. Now the level where they go. You know, personally, I've been done to talk around before. So as it be, okay, somebody bless you, somebody try to call and just for this call go through. Hello? Hello, good evening.
4: Yeah, good evening.
2: Yes, who they come alive?
4: Hello, good evening. Can you hear me?
2: I don't hear you, my brother. People don't call with this line. I don't hear them. What could be your name?
4: My name is OJ.
2: Okay. Where are you calling from?
4: Yeah, I'm calling from Lagos.
2: Okay, talk to me, OJ. What do you think about the matter?
4: The thing I think is that they are not whining us.
2: Who do you whine us?
4: They whine us. Not Jonathan and me. Because Jonathan was there in a book. So, Jonathan coming out is possible. Maybe they want to use him. It's possible. To distract the other vote. It's possible they use Jonathan because he wants to make the vote.
2: But you know, say, he never did confirm, say, the guy they come out with. So now your advice, now me, I be asked. If you say he won't come out, what do you advise him?
4: I can never advise him to come because, fine, everybody loves him when he was, when he was, but, he shouldn't even die for now.
2: The pressure too much.
4: Pressure too much.
2: I believe you. Thank you so much. Okay, but you don't really matter as you do. I'm not gonna lie to you. So, for my own, I just believe, say, as it be, just as he talks, the pressure too much. As the other guy talks, say, that time of 7,000 naira rice, bag of rice, it don't pass. You understand? Because it's quite a long time or a long space of 7,000 naira rice to almost 60-something thousand naira, or even maybe 112 self as they talk, where the Roman Sierra is done being now. Even the petrol self as of in time, not the same thing now. If you enter what you want to, you want to be a subsidy, I'll be wrong, talks okay, now we're going to do this or do that. What if that thing where in don't miss in between that time, represent in the president, and now the two presidents don't be inside the matter. In fact, the two presidents won't be on the one, don't do two terms, that is 2 terms or 4 years, which is 8 years. Or another person said, they don't do another one now. We're going to make next year complete 4 years. So 8 plus 4, that's 12 years in between before or that CC come out. And a lot of policies, and a lot of inflation, and a lot of things that they come out. If anybody did look and say, if President Goodluck Jonathan enter right now as president, say he will carry him, go back to that kind 7,000 naira per liter, or as they did that time, it'd be like saying, you wish as the brother enter that time, say it will make $1 to 1 naira, and then I would see actually everybody actually be pray for their mind. They wait for the 80th February enter, but who say nothing really happened? Although you put them down, but this last one will be say enter, come make this last disposition, rather this current disposition now for 2023, $8 just go up, enter, you know, from 700, enter, 1,000, and 1,000 plus over 1,000 and everything. So What do they wait for? What do they think for? What do they think the person will fit, think, say, will fit, fix Nigeria? That are the major question. You know, I don't always talk from my own mind to say, any president, any, from whether or not south of or east of Nigeria, from when I small till now, where I don't reach very mature age, I don't notice, say, we don't get light consistently for Nigeria. And I don't always talk, say, my hallmark, or the way where I feel talk, say, the person will come near, or to talk, say, our Messiah to become president first. First, to leave education, leave health, leave which other thing, the road and everything. That light, is it possible to maintain 24 hours light like other nations, the Duam? Ghana, the Duam, even the Republic of the Ruda, Bakadia, the Duam, and many other things, the Duam. So I call the wonder, say, why Nigeria, what did it cost, or what did it stop Nigeria from getting 24 hours light? Like I talk, no leave health, no leave education, no leave infrastructure and everything for now. Those are not matter for you. If you say I'm going to work, if you want to work, but you see this light. I don't always maintain, say, our Messiah and a person will go through bring light come. And so far, nothing happened. Which day yesterday, I see one truck. What is the right for the body? PHCN. And I see the reason they go work. I say, PHCN. Boldly written, the logo they do, I say, So how many years now we don't get Ikeja or Busco, whatever, company? How many years we don't get Eko Busco? I don't want to say, who be the general manager? Who be the people over there? Who be the crowd really for inside that particular office of whatever, Eko Busco? Where that particular truck come away? I know you say, PSC and the right of the body. You see what they talk about? We're going like to fix some things, but we don't fix them. So the thing they ever actually enter our own body, we will talk say, oh, we the blame government, but who are the people to blame? Now we sometimes.

the beef. Now you ask the beef. Might just take this one more. They say, call my name by style. That is call my name. Mother Flores. Hey. When I like old school Tino. Style Plus. They say, call my name. All right. Before that one, I would like to make you tell me, Madam Flores, who put my own name. I want me to just type them out in case you if not, I don't pay your song, although the song already different come for you. But call my name for inside the Rasta Manor so you know who put my own name, dude, because you talk, say you want Style Plus, call my name. Make it for no loss, man, no waste much time. All of you now, we don't just request for this song. I believe you, and I'm going to enjoy it. And with you, now we always be with you, President Nigeria FM. This one now, Davido, will feature on my name. Come on, play.

Epokolo many many kilometers. 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

waiting for the mega fly girlfriend's guy to walk by. 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And my three homeboys were a Damon Rich, glass of a gush, and switch tables. Feel astounding. Me and my homeboys say what the deal is. It's only just the honey, maybe looking for the money for the tall glass of champagne. So the deal is, you gotta go and bail her out before she gets treated like an area top. You also gotta get a perfect line. 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

0: If the government refused to develop the region and continue the marginalization and injustice, the youth students will be coming after us, and it will be more brutal than what we have done.
1: Calling me a monster, calling us fake. No way. Calling me a monster just cause we say it.
2: Welcome to the black, what we raise, what we create.

took the life from the day. 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When they've been working like slaves to get some minimum wage, you turn around and you blame them for their anger and rage. Put them in shackles and chains because of what they became. We are the monsters you made.

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Because the teacher them teaching what the white man them teaching, them European teachings in my African school. So classes in school. Mumbo Park and the Fool, that's how they found it for night. Yeah, they've been lying to you. Ain't no denying the truth. See what I'm trying to do is draw the line for the mummers crying with dying as youth. Come walk a mile in my shoes. See if you smile at the truth. See if you die just your fool. That's when you might have a clue of what the f you go through. You're f lucky if you live through the day, better pray that God always stay with you.

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0: Kuna one, we bring the guy come. Nigeria FM radio station, make we talk. We talk, say, okay, now our mind, you take see this guy. And so person, then go feed, say, I can stand in to collect money for this guy. Then, if with your own church mind, you go drop the money, come out your mind. You say, oh, you don't do your own for the guy. Definitely, we will feel runner. And I'm going to talk on the matter very soon as the matter they hot. Me for no loss. All right, then, make I see whether somebody there for my line. Hello.
1: Hello, what's up?
0: Good evening.
1: Yeah, I know the boy, I need to call back. Even though I called Nigeria FM last 2 weeks.
0: Yeah.
1: The security people, they see me. I write my name and my phone number for the security people.
0: Yeah.
1: So if it, even though if you want me to come to the studio, I will come. If you see, you think I don't turn my mouth don't turn for one side. Because that thing now, it don't block my brain. Yeah, it carry blood through my brain.
0: Okay.
1: All right. If you allow me, I can.
0: Yeah, and I hear you what you talk, but at least next
1: but
0: time.
1: I know you, I can follow you talk. I know you, okay. But they listen to radio.
0: Okay, but no wahala. I think maybe we should try another approach. We feel calm, and we know what the approach for the station. I mean, for our station, and we have a meeting on that level. Look, we know how to push her. You know, it's always good to still help any small way where you feel help for the matter. All right, they make it for no loss, for no cost. Because I still expect you to call me. We'll talk about these roads. We actually don't Pafuka for Lagos, where nobody just fix right now as it happened. Make I see whether we get somebody with the talk inside the matter. Somebody talk say the matter they happen well for my area, especially street where no they support the political party in power. They will just go through the road where they have little importance, leaving the main roads that are major roads. This one a battle governor from Lupeju. Well, but I go boy, look at you now. Somehow a built up area, and I know say look at you wide, but then again, you know they wide like that. The only place for the look at you where I know say I don't scout where now after I don't come up for that coral side, then when you enter the next way they face now, Unikman, get where the look at you jurisdiction he reach for that side. But any other place, and the one where the car you go, whether now CMD have been now, what they call that place for down with the car you go, Oshodi, and the other place where they do other things. When they play basketball to Nestle down to you know, look where you matter be most of the roads they tired, but I don't know whether I don't spoil what they're supposed to even repair as they be because the traffic really not there as much as it be for some other roads. Somebody there for my line, I can pick this call. Hello,
2: Baba. Hey,
0: good evening.
2: Now, the 20 they call back.
0: Okay,
2: Baba, I beg that man where they disturb you.
0: Ah.
2: The man going to take the matter to another facility I will call her. Because he not been seen for Becker show and Ima.
0: Yeah.
2: So Ima can tell and say he go get back to her. So immediately Ima can contact somebody. So the person say okay, make no worry. He go work something out for her.
0: Okay.
2: But the man not get patient. He just begin reports every program he go call. They do report Ima and Becker. He don't even call Ima. He don't even call you one time. Report Becker. Say they know do. They know do. So because of that. Because of that, Ima come tell say the man here say the man they feel like saying they keep money for him. They don't send the money, they can't spend that. So he no go do anything again. Ima come tell and say he don't come on your hand here. That's why I know they call those one again. He come begin to disturb you every time. Everybody get their own problem now. Even if you want help, I not be like that. No, they too feel your tight. I beg, make you enjoy your day.
0: All right, thank you very much.
2: Let him calm down. They go up and then go up and not be like that.
0: All right, then, okay, not be like that. You get one person, that time where I work for, I talk like I said, this was like, don't hold. I work for a newspaper house, that Herald newspaper house for a long, and that was 1992, yes. I work for newspaper, yes. I don't do all this media thing since. That was 1992, Herald. How will I put it now? I be editor then, but then again, I get Oga. Will be woman. You get one thing when I will ever forget what the woman tell me. He said, look, if you not shout, they're not going to hear you. Because that don't happen to a lot of people. They say that they one place. They're not just talk. Now, when the everything don't be bagagaga, now you call here say, why you not talk now? Why you not talk? This thing goes to when anybody they oppress you or anything where you see say they happen where you don't feel right about her. Then the little talk say, if you want protest for something where you need to protest for. If you don't shout, they're not going to hear you. If you keep quiet, you're on your own. And while the guy shout for the matter, I'm not going to blame him, at least. You know, say, he, nah, he, the team.

0: church, that person where they wear shoe, don't wear the pincher. My mom be say, just like you, we call me just now, brightly they talk, say, okay, not be by force, not be this thing, but we go still try to help where we see help. For me, I go leave it, say, okay, and like we talk them again. If the well deserving, if they deserve them, or the Nigerians will say, one do them for them, I will still talk, say, before I do anything, you have to do your verification check. That is, you will verify. So, no, say, waiting, I want to now for a good cause and a real. Now, there I go leave on like that, make it for the loss. Anyway, if you want to call me on 08100130349. Then, 08100130349. I definitely inside the studio here, and of course, I expect your call. Before we go off road, or we go off track, or whatever, and they talk about roads where we say they don't do, where we say, the roads where they for the side or very close to that place where you know say you they do the particular road. Why not know you could touch that area? Because you don't see that road itself, you need to do it. Because some of the roads they spoil well as the hot. Hello? Hello? Hello? Hello? Hello?
1: Hello?
0: Yeah, good evening.
1: Hello?
0: Hello, I didn't hear you.
1: Hello, what's up?
0: Yeah, I didn't hear you, bro. Hello? Hello? You don't go. All right, they made for the loss. You first call me with the WhatsApp. That's 08100130349. Now, they are late, I believe this. We'll try to see what we'll fit talk about roads if we what they don't do, but the ones who they decide they don't really do. I'm so probably like say now half job nine they do totally, you know. And thank God say one person don't call talk say for your own area, he don't see that kind of thing before. And of course, my guy Bata Governor from Ilupeji don't talk about the ones where he insisted that they neglect say the black said that won't get political undertone. Yes. We'll talk all now Thursday night with this. What if you do for government, what if government fit do for you? My mom will say, I don't know why it get as the matter they be. And I still remember one of these social media activist guy we post about one babe where one local government chairman go beat because she go take video and do video and take pictures of a school. Dilapidated, and I want to talk big English, but dilapidated school. Oh, join all of us must learn English one day. The school with us poor, you know, and he has this. I said, why you call a man for this matter? I call what we hear the report say he brushed the babe, although we never hear any other thing. Whether they persecute the guy because local government chairman don't get any immunity, like I talk. And that immunity where you don't get me say, you feel sue local government chairman, you feel arrest local government chairman as they be. If he do wrong, yes, he did there. Check your constitution, check book, he did there. Not beside you, they carry the talk. But now, when we look at all this kind of arrangement, we call talk say, what be the people who we supposed to say, first and foremost, identify the person who they do that route. Then we, they talk of election. It doesn't even have to get to election part. It really get to be say, okay, if we're not there that street, or not there that route, for that matter, now they run up, say, when they pass the road. But for so, now, mind, say, this is our road where we pass, you know, we do. What do you expect, say, they go do? We say, we get phone. As you did, you want to listen to me right now. Now, smartphone, they your hand. You get camera. You know, not be say, no, nobody will just talk, say, that they hide head. No. If something just they okay, no, they okay for your side. One, two, three people don't they okay. To send out for social media and tag whoever be the local government chairman, tag whoever be the person who's supposed to be in charge of that road. They're not the like her. Yes, they're not the like her. They only like making the bill. I say, you they make sure say they underperform. They call them underperforming. Trust me, for anything government circle, they know they like her. The ones where people they blow their trumpet for for government. Now, government officials, when know what to do, but they do them. Instead of people to the report there, people they praise them. I don't hear of people waiting for the local government chairman waiting for Sue living now. People say, any time our listeners hear the call, but they hail that side. Say, ah, light, street light, they yeah. This guy, the guy, they do this thing for that and good that side. No, say, mommy, that guy, too much. Local government, you can hear when people, when the citizens, they stay for that place, they hear the guy. Are you getting me now? So when things don't pass, be careful. You look and say, once rainy season don't come, they don't do anything. Dry season meet up. Other rainy season come meet up, and the road is still bad. They don't even touch pin for the matter. I think it's time for everybody to collectively come out. Carry your social media, if not Facebook, if not Instagram, if not X, normally known as Twitter. You video the place. And then you tag whoever the local government chairman be. If you tag the local government government itself, if you put them for inside blog site, because even this blog itself, this is not they're supposed to be able to help to develop the country. Because these people within for inside government don't like that kind of thing. I don't see so many instances where they don't post one particular street or another street or one project. When they don't post that, well, we don't know about it, and then you call it, yeah. So we are here to commission the repair of the while they come out, they call commission now. Where did the happen since when I know commission the matter since? Okay, before they don't blow whistle for inside the social media before I go to the commission. Because this road now our rights will be tax payers. And they pay tax. You they pay tax. And they're supposed to use this taxpayer money to do what they need to do. For the matter. I'm not saying they're not flex, though. You know, food money, clothes allowance, and everything. When I collect, I don't follow you, argue. But you see that road? As long as I say, now taxpayers money, then the taxi, they're supposed to do that road. You're supposed to enter that road. So who won't bail the cart and who won't make that noise? Who won't whistle? Blow, won't blow whistle? Now we, now go blow the whistle. Because social media are very, very powerful. By the time you tag and you do video, you know get how. I bet you know this 1 week. They can't just say, okay, but you have to greet that self. There must be a change. Oh my God. Oh, my sweater, sorry, we're there for my line. Hello.
1: Hello, Sam.
0: Good evening.
1: Well,
0: Razak Leko Ibrahim. Wait, hold on. Hello, sir. Emmanuel, wait now. Oh, allow me to talk.
1: That's not my name.
0: Your name is waiting, sir.
1: I'm looking for help. People with a concern.
0: No worries, sir. Help will come your way. What if you
1: just sent down
0: this year? Now, you know, you don't let me talk for the matter.
1: I never get your take on that this year. So that I beg, if you can help me to check out for God, so that to locate them. My name is Emmanuel Oladipo. People don't do for State Grammar School.
0: Okay. You don't hear me?
1: No.
0: You don't hear me?
1: I beg.
0: You don't hear me?
1: I beg. We'll go ahead and help all of
0: them. You don't hear me?
1: If you go like this, we'll go like this. Nobody knows tomorrow.
0: You don't hear me, sir? Well, I say the guy know they hear me, but anybody will know the local government chairman of that thing we in talking about for that era. Well, at least try to talk to it matter. Just like what I they talk just now about, if you don't shout, nobody will hear you. And of course, the same thing apply to the level of say when you take the video and pictures of a particular place where we say government supposed to take care of. Before you know, the government they don't rush to go repair that matter because they don't want to make them know the things that they underperform. Then again, this same instance of this guy where visually impaired, so he don't shout, you don't shout, and he don't call something. This is the third time when they call inside this particular element of the show, and I don't, the only one where they pick out that we say he and the local government chairman, although sorry I didn't pick that local government matter well, because they try to let him say make him hear what I want to talk. The local government chairman of that place, he and he go school. If he's very sure about that one, another place to start. So the local government chairman, if you don't say you won't come back to your own seat again, as a matter they be, you know, so that they do for politics. Now you go, just go to help the guy and help her once and for all. If now your guy die here, so that the matter with me, I feel say go fear happen. Then if now for Nigeria FM, like I talk, let us discuss the matter and then we know what in we go free talk. And in case anybody say he wants to add, join for instance a donation, no key donate. But anybody when they listen to us, we know say in here when we talk about this. A local government guy, chairman will be guy than another good positive news with me. I don't hear for the matter. But then again, may I continue with my matter with the ground? I'm not gonna lie to you. Somebody they call. Like I see. I'm gonna read something now, but somebody they call. Hello.
2: Hello, good evening,
0: Abelson. Good evening, sir.
2: I am from Sulawesi.
0: Okay, you're welcome, sir.
2: I call based on the man, the guy we call now.
0: Okay, okay.
2: Now they call Razak for Kuka Aguda.
0: Yeah.
2: I'm the chairman. And a former. They don't, another person don't be there now. We don't be there now.
0: Okay. Anyway, to locate the guy?
2: And now through social media, I go be locate them because I don't know. And the guy won't even run for House of Assembly now.
0: You mean the guy, the Rasa guy?
2: The Rasa guy, the former chairman.
0: Oh, thank God. Now politics are here now with this. So let us see what he can do for the visually impaired. And we'll be very happy. So all of us go here what now. I'll be honest now. So if you feel the guy, tell us about who's also president for Nigeria FM, then we come in. And if you can bring the guy, the Rasa guy, we'll feel follow and talk. And tell us, you get one of your guy. We know the two see now. If you just your efforts make you just do the guy operation and everything, then you will see people will go vote for you because you don't do good thing. Yes, now what did everybody talk about for inside democracy? If you do good thing and everybody see the good work for you, they do fine. They'll say, I'm not the man of the people. I will talk my mind, that's mine, and my truth, and no fish out. And of course, again, somebody will talk, say, good evening, Oga Osam. He said, first act is very bad, though, not just only sector 2 road, the whole first act roads are bad. I wonder what the chairman is doing using the allocation for. I'm aware the office chairman needs to be questioned. First, that is very bad. Even that Jack and they get towards the cartoon is another death trap. These people are just wicked. Listen, I know you say these people. I blame everybody because this one, what if you do for government, what if government do for you? First, act now where they do my comedy, this, you know, I never do it for a while. But I mean, there was a time I was going to there, that first act every week, every month. I was at that first act to do my comedy club and all. And at a particular point in time, it'd be no bad like this. And at a particular point, you can't say, man, all the roads for first act, it don't spoil. Now, there is this contention about who will repair the road for first act. Because first act, the federal government property that time, where they talk to the user to do the first act village, they can't sell them out to people and everything, individuals can't buy them. Then after that one again, they talk to the maintenance from FHA, which is Federal Housing Authority. But we never know whether that one still joined with the local government chairman jurisdiction, say he did for my local government area as they be. But now, I would say, we don't they fight for first stack residents. We they fight. We will not even say the first stack. Because when they come the first stack, when they see how the first stack they do. The only good thing, we don't come out from that area for first stack as I speak. Now, one thing we will say myself, Osam and OTB, with the shout, we'll talk, say, may they build bridge, we will go from Apple Junction, come out, enter inside Oshodi Expressway, and another one they go towards Orile. So at least people don't go the pass under my two or they follow Agro Palace Way. If they do, it will reduce traffic. Guess what? They do the bridge. The bridge is in existence now. Even if they never commission them, I don't know whether they don't commission them, but that bridge exists right now as we speak. I don't get that privilege of passing first act some time after they don't build the bridge, and they don't sweep me say this bridge where I use mouth they talk say maybe they do. And they hear and they do this bridge. That means every other thing go fit go well. So me and they give the first act town residents a challenge. Not the people from outside go always they fight for you people. You were the first act town. When I need to know who the local government chairman be. When I need to know how who they represent for the federal housing authority level for that level in the last street. When I need to know say. Whether the local government chairman, or whether the federal housing estate, or whatever subvention, estacle, money, whether they remit, give them from federal government directly, now you part of your tax where you they pay. All the businesses where they for inside first tackle, now they pay tax. All the people they work for inside first tackle, they say they get salary or they do something, you they pay tax. Where that tax money they go, una not even think. Say, make una not say, we got something where just the be will clear and present a problem where we get for inside first stack. When we say our road for first stack, no good. When I know for you pull on our eye to say, okay, take video of the road. Do sponsored posts with any blogger to talk about first stack. Tag the federal housing authority. Tag the first stack local government area. Tag the local government chairman. Tag everybody. Tag federal government. Tag state government about first stack. and tell me to see what I name all those places where they talk about. Second Avenue, 213 Road, 22 Road, 23 Road, 22 Road, all of the joints, 7th Avenue, all those roads. I know they're my first house. I'm not at my second house. And I'm going to carry the talk, say, they're like this, they're like this, they're like this. Now you hand the day. If you don't rise up, use social media to call these people out, they will not repair their first start. May we have a roundtable conference and talk, say, what do we want to do for this first start? How this first start goes one smooth? We're not saying we're going to come paint our house. We're not saying we're going to come build fence for us. We're not saying we're going to come replace our roof. No, now road where all of us they pass every day. Because now they're on the stay. Now they're on our children, they stay. I beg. All this is that money. That's why I don't go lie to you. I just want to come out for this matter. First time people, you better wise up. No, not think of how I want to run this matter. And those of you that we get another problem for anywhere, we want to do this. Not be the time when I just sit down, fold down. Just carry your phone, video the place, and tag everybody taggable. Even the program come out. If you don't fit one, give influencer and may run out for you. You will find out say they will come straight. Call repair that road, make it for Lolos. Because the more you keep quiet, the more you go just in the dark. If you don't shout, nobody will hear you. Man for Lolos, my name now Sam. KC, featuring Wife Club John, and then Mr. Killer for this one they call a lot of money. God bless us with money.
3: 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Sing along with the anthem.
4: I know this year I'm gonna make a lot of money. A lot of money. 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

Una good evening on Top Niger FM 102.7 in the city of Lagos and beyond. My name is Najud, and my support master it is Wale Yuman at the PM version, and welcome to the show. We'll start the show today with waiting concern the Flying Eagles, of course, and the Baby Eagles, like what they call them. Anyway, the newly appointed Flying Eagles coach, Aldo Meikaba, he don't talk the people when go follow and they walk as a coach, and the people when call so now Ortega Deniron, we're going to be in first assistant, Abdullahi Bifo, we're going to be in second assistant, and Usman Mohammed, we're going to be the goalkeeper trainer. The Flying Eagles go resume camp for inside Abuja on Sunday, that's in 2 days' time, in 3 days' time, with preparations to begin the for the upcoming Wafu Beyond our 20 Boys Championship, Bushele for inside July, so that they prepare on time, which is very, very good. The competition also will serve as qualification for the tournament of the 2027 Africa Under 20 Cup of Nations. And the Flying Eagles now 7-time winners of the continental tournament already, so they know the importance of this one to start early to bed, early to rise. And for the same way, to the newly appointed head coach of the Golden Eagles as Baby Eagles, Bobo Rishi Weja Momore, don't pick a coach, Olumide Joseph Ajibolade as in first assistant, Mohamed Khalil Kachala as in second assistant, and Abdullahi Issa will be goalkeeper's trainer to follow on the work. This year under 17 boys Wafu B tournament, so it will take place inside September, and it will serve also as qualification for tournament for next year's Africa Under 17 Cup of Nations. So in earnest, these teams only prepare. This one they very, very close. The Flying Eagles under already they reached July. The other one still they beat far, but hey, it's good to prepare on time. And speaking about preparing and prepare early preparations, they give you better results. This one concerns Africa Senior Athletics Championship inside Accra to Yamusha officially secure Nigeria first gold medal for the ongoing 2026 African Senior Athletics Championship inside Accra, Ghana. And not before mouth to take the world record holder, not before mouth at all. She showed herself from the blast of the whistle. That's what the team take be marking her third continental title in the event, following her previous victory weighing win that time for inside the Asaba 2018. And for Mauritius 2022, but like I say, she sabi this race and not be child's play at all. So she know the important part of this race. So not be just to be nine wins, so because Nigeria should themselves well. Her compatriot will be Adobe Tabubo secure the bronze medal for inside that same race with a time of 13.26 seconds. When we can have first individual senior international medal for Nigeria. Zimbabwe runner Ashley Miller, Nain Kolobi, the silver medal with 13.24 seconds, just 2 seconds, 90 past Nigerian runner, prevented in Nigeria from being number one and two on top podium. And this victory provides the much needed boost for Team Nigeria after the day two of the championship. The day finished with a high note where Nigeria also Kolobi gold for inside the mixed 4x400 meters relay, thanks to a combination of efforts from Ezekiel Asupo, Tao Hibbert Jimo, Victor Samson, and Patience Okun George. And the FIFA World Cup countdown don't start so, and things see they happen between Iran and USA. Whether Iran will go, Iran said they won't go, USA say, well, if I'm not if I won't come, we're not going to secure, them because they'll be visitor from our place anyhow. Not do but Iran don't they holler today now talk say they never give their visa, never give them visa at all for the World Cup. We're going to share for inside America, Canada, and Mexico. So the news agency, the state news agency for Iran, IRNA, they quote their chief, Mehdi Taj, as he talk to say, tomorrow or the day after tomorrow. So then go follow FIFA Sidan, Yan Serious Yanis, and say they must give them guarantee because the visa issue, so they never resolve them at all. So they never receive any account from the other side. When you say the other side, you understand in America that they talk. They never receive visa from the other side, and they never give anybody visa. No matter here, said they give anybody visa. So according by Taj himself, that's the yoga of the Iran Football Association, in talks they expect them to travel to Turkey capital, will be Ankara, to go do fingerprint as part of the FIFA visa process. But Iran don't hold the send-off ceremony yesterday already for the national team as they prepare to play for the 2026 World Cup for United States, Mexico, and Canada. Iran national team, they said they go base for inside the toxin for Arizona, USA, during by the time of the World Cup. They don't tell their people, some no fear, nothing will happen.
Sanafi win that World Cup, Kukar and Kong. So the Iranians go open their World Cup campaign against New Zealand for Los Angeles on June 15 before they could also play against Belgium and Egypt for Group G. Still remain for football here, Carlo Ancelotti. Yes, the big man himself will remain as coach of Brazil national team until 2030, according by the Football Federation. For his statement that they dropped today as they hot and in a vote of confidence before the World Cup. The contract renewal could put the 66-year-old Italian man on top of the team until 2030 World Cup, according by CBF, where be the Brazilian Football Federation statement. Ancelotti been take over as Brazil coach last year and oversee the five-time world champions as they successfully qualify for next month's World Cup. World Cup will finish on next month. Chai! You know, I say the people for inside boxing here, the WBA don't give Carrico or Alexander Usyk to defend in super heavyweight title against Rico Verhoeven for May 23, but under strict terms and conditions must apply. So the unified champion, Usyk, now 39 years old now, is a face of former Glory Kickboxing world champion, Rico Verhoeven, at the pyramids of Giza for inside Egypt. The WBC previously confirmed, say Usyk the title will be on the line, but say they're not they sure around whether that one will be also the case for the WBA and IBF, because those ones will consign them. If Usyk come out as a winner for inside the fight, they will officially count them as a successful title defense, according by the WBA. But to Sha, the title no day at stake for Verhoeven will be the challenger, because he no day currently ranked by the sanctioning body, so even different. If Usyk win, where they will count them as a title defense, but the other side, he not get anything to fight for. But if the champion, that is Usyk, lose that fight, the WBA Championship Committee will then review the status and determine the next course of action where they will take regarding the heavyweight championship. Usyk previously been defended in decision to face Verhoeven, because people thought, why go fight kickbox? I say, I bet more free me, I bet. More not free me, I do anything I like. Because person don't beat Tyson Fury two times. Beat Daniel Dubois two times. So what do I want again? Usyk never lose for 24 fights as a professional fighter and enjoyed three times as undisputed champion and twice as heavyweight and once for inside cruiserweight. He also followed win the 2012 London Olympic Games, that's a gold medal for Ukraine that time. So he said, this guy, not be joke, inside B-box, not be small. I will make reverse comeback to inside football here. We will just start from yesterday as it happened there. I will still don't talk in the morning, but we will still talk him again as it be where Manchester City, Pepe, Crystal Palace, 3-0 to put pressure on Arsenal. 2 points separate them with Arsenal now going into the next games where it will come. Don't forget, say this weekend or so, Manchester City get date with Chelsea for the FA Cup final. We will keep an eye on that one as well. See that still yesterday, Espanyol beat Athletic Club 2-0. Villarreal beats Villarrreal lose to Sevilla 2-3, and Deportivo Alaves fight for their survival yesterday, beat FC Barcelona 1-0, jump come up for inside relegation, and Getafe also beat Mallorca 3-1. So that relegation fight for La Liga not be here at all, because that win, very important win for Deportivo Alaves, and they 40 points now, 3 points that they collect from Barcelona yesterday. To say they lose, therefore, they serious wahala for relegation. Therefore, they number 19 position as it be like this now. Because Girona, they play their own game live as we talk like this. If Girona win now, they will jump, come up for relegation self. On top, Alaves now, and they go there. Because if they win, it will make them 41 points. So Girona will move to 15 position, Alaves will come 16 position. So now, so the team take B, but if they don't go, but when only them don't relegate, every other person see the fight for survival will make them even more dangerous for inside La Liga, the way the team be like this. Still, I see today for inside La Liga games they on. As we talk, Valencia don't play finish with Rayo Vallecano 1-1, and they play Girona, don't lose, they lose already 0-1 against Sociedad. And 51 minutes in for that game now. And in the next 19 minutes or so, Real Madrid will host the already relegated team, Real Oviedo. Nothing to fight for the game. Madrid do the fight for title. Oviedo do the fight for survival. So the game now dead over. But lineups don't come out for anybody where they're interested
to hear who they for Real Madrid nowadays. Trent Alexander-Arnold, Araúl Asensio, Alaba start today, and the Carrera start for left back. Thibaut Courtois remain the goalkeeper. Camavinga and Tchouaméni are there for defensive midfield position. Mastantuono start today with Brahim Diaz and Vinicius Junior with Gonzalo Garcia. So those are the players we will play for Real Madrid tonight. For yesterday, League 1, France are 1-2, and I'm Brest lose to Strasbourg, while Lens lose 0-2 to the PSG at the Quarter Quarter for inside La Liga. So some games today now. We don't talk about the ones that go up inside the La Liga. For League 1, we get Bradford City and Bolton Wanderers. That one, who will make them to a playoff be that? Who will make them to championship next season? For instance, Saudi Pro League already, Al Fateh don't beat Al-Nashma by 2-0. While for halftime, Al-Etifak, they lose 1-2 against Al-Etihad for their own game. And goals coming from Awa for 3 minutes, the away side, Al-Etihad, and also Mohamed Diaby, where scored second goal for 19 minutes. Before Ghana can score one for 26 minutes. So all the three goals so far are first half. The halftime, they ready to drink water to begin show themselves for second half. I did not start already as to talk like this now. Akati Anko, then they score 1-0 against Alazam for 51 minutes. Till there. For Belgian Cup, we get after extra time, Union Saint-Gilloise don't beat Anderlecht by 3-1 for the game. So interesting times there. I will move over to tennis, where Jannik Sinner don't break Novak Djokovic's all-time record of successive match wins for the ATP Masters 1000 tournament as he recorded 32nd straight victory of a historic streak to reach the Italian Open semifinals. The Italian world number one, will provide overpower 12th seed Andrei Rublev 6-2, 6-4 to continue in bid to join Djokovic as the only second man to win all 9 Masters 1000 titles at the sport's highest level below the Grand Slam. There, the Sinner, 24 years old, appear for insufferable form before the French Open, the only major where they stand between him and a career Grand Slam, where will begin for May 24. Indoor joined the Spanish great Rafael Nadal as the only other man to reach semifinals at each of the first 5 Masters 1000 events in a season, and he will face Russian Daniil Medvedev or Spanish lucky loser Martin Landaluz for a place in the showpiece. And we go straight to inside NBA. How this one to take happen there? NBA playoffs are already in action. Big ones coming, games there. One game day, a very interesting game when they play today. Detroit Pistons play against Cleveland Cavaliers after 4 quarters. Nobody win, nobody lose. They can't go overtime. When make Clever come beat Pistons by 117-113 for the Little Caesars Arena. So this is now game 5. Now they play. So Clever and they lead 3-2 now. Just one more game with Clever and win one more. Go 4-2, go be 6. If the NBA don't finish, pata pata for Detroit Pistons. Yeah, on a personal note, I want me to beat Detroit. on the personal note. Anyway, still for inside the NBA there. This is my word and pursue come on. The last time that I was talking about Victor Wembanyama, injured himself as a helping team, San Antonio Spurs. Then just one more game remain for them to win a Western Conference final against OKC. As they take 3-2 lead against Minnesota Timberwolves for them. Wembanyama scored 27 points, including 18 for the first quarter, to lead Spurs 126-97 victory in game 5 of the best of 7 series. However, their game with OKC go tough, shall not be small. At this Wembanyama, Not be joke. It's a bit this game, not be small. Anyway, we move over as to the roundup, small. By small with a year for women's football, Sam Kerr, they say go work out come up for Chelsea at the end of the season. This one a big news, breaking hearts of many Chelsea women's football fans. Now 32 years old now, has scored 115 times for inside 157 match where he played for the Blues, and a final game good day at home against Manchester United this Saturday, where they will play
The Australian joined Chelsea for November 2019, helped the club win 5 WSL titles, 3 FA Cup, 3 League Cups, and the Community Shield. So, I'm not going to not vex if she come out. May she go find greener pastures everywhere. Because they know what happened for Chelsea. But whatever they happen, anyway, not so the team take pay. Anyway, a couple of minutes ago, where I say departing Rangers captain James Tavernier, and say, well, in the cry, he's telling say bye bye from the club after 11 years. The right back, now 34 years old now, enough future for the squad on Wednesday, that's yesterday, when they lose by 2-1 to Hibernian. But, you know, people clap for her, twirly for her because of waiting in do for the club. For 11 years, not be joke where he served for the club. So, they're not going to take him for granted. They appreciate him. But this season, injury don't finish the guy, and he cannot really play too much. Alright, now we might be finally for Sport on top of Nigeria from 102.7. We will come back again in the morning to sanction everything that happened for the AM version of the show. But right about now, me, I don't want to come up for the studio. So don't make on get to myself better day. Good evening this evening.

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1: 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Yeah! Where they are 2051, them they are 2015.
2: Ah, boy!
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0: Never rich youth, yeah. 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
1: Hold on now,
0: dance on Medusa. Same time, me and the emperor will rule ya. And a real DGP like Luda. Never kill a guy, don't know what they want to shoot for.
1: Give them no like cuss, we don't like them. 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
8: Dorile Odigombe, Odigoni Dorile Odigombe. Oh, that's a good thing. So, look at Koya Fire. Koya Salah, so look at Koya Fire. 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

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Many people join the record.

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1: Kiborobos, kibos, kiborobos, kiboyuba, oshi, baddest. 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Oh, strong. Keep listening.

Okay, I'm so interesting. 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

0: Shuku shuku bam bam, any to ba wuko be any tijile bam bam. 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

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I'm going to go to the house. I'm going to go to the house. I'm going to go to the house. I'm going to go to the house. I'm going to go to the house. I'm going to go to the house. I'm going to go to the house. I'm going to go to the house. I'm going to go to the house. I'm going to go to the house. I'm going to go to the house. I'm going to go to the house. I'm going to go to the house. I'm going to go to the house. I'm going to go to the house. I'm going to go to the house. I'm going to go to the house. I'm going to go to the house. I'm going to go to the house. I'm going to go to the house. I'm going to go to the house. I'm going to go to the house. I'm going to go to the house. I'm going to go to the house. I'm going to go to the house. I'm going to go to the house. I'm going to go to the house. I'm going to go to the house. I'm going to go to the house. I'm going to go to the house. I'm going to go to the house. I'm going to go to the house. I'm going to go to the house. I'm going to go to the house. I'm going to go to the house. I'm going to go to the house. I'm going to go to the

I am Luguna, I am Gabriela, I am Romagola. For walking, never bow, or when I bless you.

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You put up a weapon. 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You have one of us. I hear you, Paha. I will buy a devil. What are you to not? I have what for you. Oh, Bahama. A caramuna. A bottle of politician. Oh, Bahama. A caramuna. A warrior for you, ma. A foreign raya. If you are young, who will put a man here? Yeah, Mulane, that your child is so child. I mean, you to na, a jack of women, you will be Javana, then more I am. Ray, not for, I am not for boy. Ray, Nigeria, you know, for that dog. Come on, I have one, you got a map of women. We will be around what book, a joy, Pacotara, and you could now have one. Oh, I'm not going to do that. I'm not going to do that. I'm not going to do that. I'm not going to do that. I'm not going to do that. I'm not going to do that.

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家过么？房价低，人民解放啊！我是马家娃，我是马家娃，我是马家兵，我是马家兵，我是马家兵，我是马家兵。

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0: Baby, give me body. Cause it be like say you done day long. And you no go funny. Cause I be waiting on you like all night long. My people are fun on a day. Now stop but day day so man. On a day on 102.7 Niger FM. Keep it up when I touch that day. Now yeah, it happen. 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
1: Ready.
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1: Ready.
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0: 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Tell me what you need.
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3: I am ready to be great. I am ready to be great.
2: Are you ready to be great?
3: I am ready to be great.
2: This year, anything I touch go enter.
3: This year.

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Anyway, better day.

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When the time will not the day, and the leader too they play, and the people too they hurry, if you manage to survive, then go.

insufficient. No, I do pay. Oh,